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1: 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So he says that revered and respected Vishwa Guruji, Paramahansa Vaimaheshwaranandji, who created this Om Ashram and who actually enabled all of us to come here in this place.
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1: 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It starts from Alakpuriji, continuing to Devpuriji, Mahaprabhuji, Holy Guruji, and now Vishwaguruji.
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1: And because of that, you will be able to reach your destination, the final liberation, and you will be free.
0: Hari Om Tassat, Hari Om
1: Tassat. Short and sweet. Deep Narayan Bhagwan ki jai. Swami Atmanand ji Maharaj ki jai.
0: Swami Gyaneshwar Puri ji Maharaj ki jai.
1: This was, I think, it was like an introduction to the lecture, because I know that he speaks minimum for 3 hours. So this was very short and sweet. In India, there is a saying, Gagar Me Sagar. It means that in a small pot, you fill the whole ocean. So the essence of the human life, why we are here in Om Ashram, he just explained. So I will just continue a little bit. 1-2 shlokas from Ishavasya Upanishad. 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So, we reach till the 5th shloka, and I will just tell the short of the 6th and 7th shloka. Yastu sarvani bhutani atmanyevanu pasyati. So Ishavasya Upanishad, first three mantras, it gave us the moral and ethical principles. Then it started to describe the God, Atma, or divine energy. So the person who sees all beings in itself, and he sees self in all beings, he cannot hate. Because just by knowing that we are all one, that we cannot hate. So you see, this sentence you can find in almost every coaching or every self-help book. And this is like tens of thousands of years old wisdom. If you realize, the problem is in realization. Can we realize that? Yasmin sarvani bhutani. And when that person realizes oneself, what sorrow can touch it? This is that what our Acharyaji was telling about. This is the realization of human life, why we came on this planet. We have two things. We have the option of doing. We have a free will to do. And we have limited time in which we can do. In limited time with our intellect, we have a free will to do. Problem is that we are bombarded every day with the things which always take us away from the divine. We are identifying ourselves. I am from Europe. I am white. I am orange. I am this. I am that. So we should identify ourselves with I am myself. I am Atma. I am divine. And that is what at least brought me to this path, to Shankaracharyaji, which he said that the Atma is same in the elephant, the Atma is same in the human, and Atma is same in the ant. No? So the one who knows himself, and because we know that we are one with everybody, there is no more suffering. And then it continues to express the how the divine Atma, how the God actually looks like. Isha, the God. Sa paryaga chukramakai masmaviram shodama papa vidham kavir manishi paribuhu svayambur yatha tatyato arthan Vyadada chashvatibhya samabhya. I'm very nervous because I actually have Acharyaji who knows this by heart, and it's like I'm basically showing off in front of him, so my apologies. So he, or Atma, or God, is all pervasive, it's everywhere, it's pure. Without body, without any wounds, damages, anything, without any taint, any spots, without anything. It's sin cannot touch it. There is nothing like sin in that realm. He's omniscient. He's the ruler of mind. He's transcendent. And self-existent. He has duty according to the years. So he decides, this Atma decides what we will do. And if you realize that we are that Atma, so we can decide what we want to do. We are those who are deciding, yes, I will do my mala, yes, I will do my pranayama, yes, I will do my asanas, yes, I will help people. Why you will help people? Because there is nobody there except you. You are helping yourself. We just had like the previous two lines, two mantras. This Atma is all pervasive, it's everywhere, in all the universe. And this is how this Upanishad starts. Isha Vasya Midam Sarvam. Yat Kinch Jagatyam Gyan. Whatever is in this world, every single point, there is no point where there is no God, there is no Atma. It's all pervasive. So, when you start your day thinking like this, how will your day look like? Just imagine, just try, experiment. You wake up in the morning, as the Swamiji said, I'm a human, and you say, I'm Atma, I'm divine, I'm omnipresent, everlasting. Or you wake up in the morning and say, oh my God, again, another day. Okay, 2 days till Sunday. Oh my God, Monday is tomorrow. No, it's today, month. No. Difference. You can choose. And the choice is yours. No? And I just wanted to start these two, because I was asked about these two very strange mantras of Ishavasya Upanishad. These are two very strange mantras, and then I will stop. Andam tamaha pravishanti ye vidyam upasate tatho bhuya ivate tamo yach uvidyayam rataha. So, the one who worships ignorance is not ignorance itself, it's like the one who is concentrated only on the work and duties of this world. So you go and learn how to drive, you do this, so or anything on this physical level. Whoever does only that, who concentrates his knowledge on that, will finish in the darkness. Yeah? Fair enough, we know this, everything cool. But those who are doing only spiritual sadhana, it even go deeper in the darkness. So if you study architecture or physics or cooking or anything, you go into darkness. And if you study spirituality, asana, pranayama, you go into deeper darkness. Okay. So this is the first step. So I will not continue. This is a longer topic. But this is the first step to tell that there is the only way is to unite. So you have to work and learn to live in this world. And then with this knowledge, you can overcome these problems which we are facing here. And then with the spiritual knowledge, we cross over after our life and our duties are done. So it is combination. It says, because in the second line it says, kurva neveh karmani. You have to do, even if you don't want to do anything, you have to do karmas. You will do karmas. Not you have to do. You will do karmas. So choose to do proper ones. As long as you live, for 100 years, for whole life, you will do karmas. So these karmas you choose. And which karmas now it says, do both. Do both karmas. Do the things which you need to be alive here, and do that ones which you need to cross over. So this is the beginning of karma yoga. The karma yoga starts from Ishavasya Upanishad. And it goes a little bit further. I will not go deeper in that, but because the karma is differently treated now, and karma was differently treated 5,000-10,000 years back. But it's all about duties and what we have to do. So it combines both spirituality and work. That's why in Om Ashram we have karma yoga, plus yoga and daily life practice every single day. Plus we have prayers and all else. Siddhip Narayan Bhagwan, Kiche, Devadidev Deveshwar Mahadeva, Kiche, Hindudaran Samrat Maravananji Bhagwan, Kiche, Mahamandalesha Swami Atmananji Maharaj, Kiche, Vishwaguru Swami Maharaj Gurudeva, Kiche. Vishwakaranji Maharaj, Kiche. So again, we have an honor, we have luck, it's called Bhagya. We are lucky ones to be here present with all these saints. And as a head of this saint, we have Rajguru. he is

0: the teacher of the kings of Bikaner. He is Acharya Mahamandaleshwar, the highest position in Mahanirvanyakara. He's one of the highest, oldest, most respected saints in all akaras. The akaras can be also sannyasi, non-sannyasi. So he is very, very, very learned person. He knows Puranas, Vedas all by heart. He speaks Sanskrit, and he says always that the prarabdha, our karmas from previous life, brought us together. But for me, it's that his love towards us and his love towards Vishwa Guruji, towards our Swamiji, that kept us together. Because the karma can bring us together, but his words, his deeds, his behavior, it was actually keeping us all together. They were honored, both of them, Swami Rajendra Puriji and Swami Avatar Puriji, to be in his seva. It was not easy, because on the distance is all okay, but when you come close, then the color burns, the fire burns.
1: You're a hot iron which is smashed.
0: So we are grateful that for when with even small invitation, Acharyaji is willing to come, and then his love for us, I really hope that his love for us will never stop. With these words, I would like to request our beloved Acharyaji to give us, bless us with his words.

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Deep inhale and exhale few times. Sit straight. Inhale and exhale. Deep inhale, and we will chant Om three times. Inhale.

impact is Kundalini and chakras. What gives us the chakras? What is between these all chakras? What is the Kundalini? And what gives us something more about this? The creation, there's 8.4 million different creatures. The existence is there, Jalchar, Thalchar, and Nabchar. It is creatures in the water and the earth and on the space. Out of that, one is the human. Every life is a life. Everyone have the same feelings. Any creature, even the vegetation, have also the feelings. It's a life, and life is always the life. So these are the different levels of the existence, and we humans are more higher developed than others. We have more the intellect, we have more capacities, and we can achieve till the highest consciousness, the highest level. If you understand or you want or you feel or you say, believe the God, we all, mostly people, are believing in the God. Doesn't matter which religion. Every country have their different languages, different belief. Many religions. But at the end, finally, it is only one. God is not to be seen here as physical in front of us. We are all believing, we pray, we are thinking to see the God, but still I think if you have seen God somewhat here, me not also. But God is in you. God is in me. But it's hidden within ourselves. Human have that qualities, and this is that human can realize that energy what God is. There is a two, either we go again down or we go higher as a human. After the human, there is divine, etc., and that is not in this form. As long as we are in our body, we do have

the capacities, and we have all different levels. Our body, generally we call three bodies: physical, mental, and subtle body. But if we count exactly, then we have five. That we call Anamaya Kosha, Pranamaya Kosha, Manomaya Kosha, Vijnanamaya Kosha, and Anandamaya Kosha. Now, the kosha means the quarter, or one after other layer. Annamaya Kosha means our physical body with this nourishment, what we are nourishing, solid or liquid nourishment. We have our body, and this body have many, many systems, many glands, and we have many thoughts, our knowledge. This is the first body, and we have five bodies. Now this body, what we have, physical body. Now, we saw here one video, but I will come further. The subject is Kundalini, chakras, and meditation. Yesterday we had a meditation. I made very easier for people, and I made together the meditation and the chakras. This morning, evening also, but I thought I shall make something more clarities. So our first physical body, in our body we know everything what we have, our skin, bones, tissues, blood, everything. So the first is called tavcha. Tavcha means the skin. We touch and we have sensation in our body. From the toes till the top of the head, there is that sensation that it gives us the information. Under this, there is another part, many, but I will take first the nerve systems. In beginning there was one picture came, that one body sitting like this, and there are the many, many nates. That is called the nerve systems. According to the yogic anatomy, we all have 72,000 nerve systems. And this 70,000 systems, which is like a net, and all our skin is covered and in touch, and all other in this, the tissues, the cells, the glands, the organs, etc.,

this what in our bodies. Now, this nerve systems is a life. Now, where is our soul? Where is our soul? There are two ways we can think where is the soul. So that we will, for example, I will try to explain you in good way. So I will tell you, ask you, that where is your soul, where is your self? And I will ask you, and I'm sure you will give the answer. I will not tell you where. I will tell you where is your soul or where is yourself. You may touch on your toes or on your knees or on your head or on your stomach. You have beautiful body in the whole body. But where is, you said, it is my. It is my. Now, when I will tell you where is your, and then you will touch your hand or a finger there where you believe in your body. Where I am. I am, here I am. I will not tell you. And please, don't imitate. Therefore, I will ask you, you have to close your eyes. Example, that you shall raise your finger up like this, or your hand like that, doesn't matter. For example, okay? And then I will tell you, where is your soul? Where are you? So you touch the knee here, or here, or here, or here, or here, or here, or here. I don't know. So I will ask, who is this? For example, this telephone. Who is this? Lost. So either you raise hand up or you touch to your body. Who is this glass? I will say three different. Is my glass? Is my? Or I will touch, because I don't want to make disturbance, I will say, it's mine. Understand? Clear? So please, your right hand up, and please close your eyes. And I will tell you who is telephone. And you will then say, it is my, you don't speak. But put your hand there, you say, it is my. So please, eyes closed, hand up, and don't open your eyes again till I don't ask you to open the eyes. Now, whose telephone this? Please indicate on your body. Don't open eyes. Touch your hand there, is my. You have to touch to your body somewhere, it is mine.

0: Okay, don't open the eyes. Please look where your hand. Look to your, where is your hand? And now look where is others' hands. Don't remove hand. So, everyone asked, 1, 2, 3, 4, 5, 6, 7, 8, 9, 10, 11, 12, 13, 14, 15, 16, 17, 18, 19, 20. All majority said, here is my. Who said I? Whose is my? Will you say something? Yes, I will tell you. So there is our heart. Here is our soul. Here is our life. And thank you. You can raise your hand down. Yeah, thank you. So it is here. But though it is here, yes. But I am here, but I am everywhere. I am here and I am everywhere. Now it means when a small mosquito or little ant bite on your small toe, immediately you feel, ooh, something. It goes information there to here, goes to the brain and comes to the heart. Did you understand what I want to tell you? Yes? So here is my soul, myself. This is the one thing is clear. We will go continue further. So this our physical body, which is, we are nourishing this with different elements. The solid food, liquid food, the air food, etc. So this is a one part of our life, our body. And this body, generally we say it, is like our cloth. Like you have a cloth, one shirt, one jacket, whatever it is. So it is your, this is your cloth. You are not this yourself. So what I'm giving, this is a body, the skin, the bones, etc. But this is not me. It's my body. What we are coming in this subject, that we are on the path of self-realization, or become one with the God, or immortality, whatever. We, everyone have a different meanings. Like, she you have a black color, she have a green color, he have other, what is this? It's not a green, and this, what is this? Blue, yes. Turquoise, and different. So one likes to eat pizza, other one likes to eat the bread, other one to eat only fruits. So similarly, it is our interest. But finally, for what you are eating? And that is a nourishing for us. So one body which we have, Anna Maya Kosha. Anna means the food. And Kosha means this body. Then it comes Pranamaya Kosha. This, all these chakras, where is there? Or you can see in this. Best would be that we should have 3 lessons a day. But everybody are working. So there are many different things. This is not like this in our body. But it is a symbol. And we are telling this and this and this is like what color. And it has in our body. These chakras have in our body. But not like this. Not like that. But we, some artist, he told the lotus. I will explain you after these words a little bit. Pranamaya Kosha. Prana, many of you know, and other I can tell you, energy. Energy. So this energy is a life. Is the body's life or energy's life? Without energy, this body is just dead body. From where we got the energy? And sometimes we got a little ill. And we said, I have no energy. I can't get up. Where is this energy? This is also nourishment. So second is called Pranamaya Kosha. Our strength, our body is prana. And when we are hungry and very tired, we can't walk. And we give you some food to eat, or give you 2-3 glass of orange juice, or coconut waters or something, you have energy. Or you eat ice cream a little bit, no? That gets this food, both, it has energy, power in this. So physical, and from physical comes that energy, power. That's called prana. And when one die, we said prana is gone. Energy is gone. So we call pran chod diya. Prana is gone. Now, is that a soul is a prana or prana is a soul? Also, we have to realize ourselves. Diet means no prana. Prana is gone. So if the soul is gone or the prana is gone, that will come one day more when we will practice on this. So Pranamaya Kosha. Annamaya Kosha, Pranamaya Kosha, Manomaya Kosha, mind. Mind. And mind have its energy also. So this mind is a mighty power in us. And with mind, your mind is so quick that within a quarter second, you can be where you want to go. Just I will tell only name and you are already there. So let's say moon. You are already there. Who? The mind. Mind is one of the most quickest speed. And with this, your soul is with it. Our soul is that far. So energy we left behind, but still mental power. The mental power is the strongest power. Everything we can do the best to do something in our mind. It is in Man Marana Mamata Mari. The mind will never die. And Mamata is a desire. Desire and mind, what is connected to them? We come furthermore. So the physical body, which is with the nourishment. Prana is energy. Mind. And mind is very strong. Mind is all the times, very strong. But the desire, desire will pull the mind this side. Which kind of desire is different? Many different desires. And so we are connected and covered and in the prison of our desires. There's one little example. Should I tell you? Nice. One husband and wife, one couple, very nice. The husband, he's very humble, kind to his wife, and wife is also very humble, kind. So they are, we call, two bodies, but one soul. How? We call the one, when husband and wife have that oneness, happiness, joy, everything, then we call husband and wife is like a bird, and that bird needs two wings. One is the husband and one is the wife. The soul is with that. Of course, sometimes your wife don't like you that, why did you buy this vegetable? I want you to have this one. Says, okay, sorry. Or husband say, no, you didn't cook yet, I'm so hungry. She will say, then why you didn't cook yourself? But it is on surface. So, if you are married, you should overthink. And when you marry, God has given, or this creation has given you such a help. It's like your God. Beside your wife is a God for you, or he's a God for you. Harmonies. And when you say to your husband, but I don't want this, and now it's a little bit unfortunately. There are 2-3 examples I can tell you. While the husband and wife, they were walking, going through the market, and her husband was a best singer, opera singer. And in the market, there was very nice ice cream shop. And the ice creams are so color and nice. So ice cream is there, but it's already in your mouth, no? I like to have it eat. So husband said to his wife, "Darling, I invite you for an ice cream." She said, "Yes, my dear. Of course. But you know, the doctor told you that your throat is not in order and you are a singer, so don't eat cold things." He said, "Yes, you are right." But she was disappointed. My wife didn't let give me the ice cream, but I understand what she said, she's right. Well, they went home. Now, nothing. But he's thinking about ice cream. Why she didn't give me ice cream? We could have after drink a coffee, hot. But like this, 1 day, 5 days, 1 month. One day, in night, what happening, he's dreaming. And he's dreaming that his wife said to him, "Darling, we go for ice cream. Now you are healthy." Doctor said, "Okay." So they went to eat ice cream in that shop. They're sitting, and his wife is ordering nice ice cream. And what was that in dream? In the night, he was dreaming. Sorry. Look, my throat is also said, "Don't eat nice bowls of the ice cream." And he took the spoon and wanted to bring in the mouth. And ice cream came about 3 centimeters close to the lips. And what happened? Alarm beats me. Alarm for waking up. He said, "Where is ice cream?" "No ice cream, nothing." He was so disappointed. "Even in the dream I couldn't eat ice cream." That is a desire. But after a few days, his wife invited him, and doctor said, "You are okay, you can eat." And he ate ice cream. But the desire. So mind, my dear man, mind, desires, and energy. And these are all sitting in your chakras. They are not reading every day, these people who is here all the days, you know. They are very nice. But don't touch that. When you will read everything, then I don't know what you will do and what you will not do. But when you do, good thing will be good. So this kind of desires. So, manamaya kosha, pranamaya kosha, manomaya kosha. And then comes the vijnanamaya kosha. And this vijnanamaya kosha is knowledge. That we should know what we should do and what we shouldn't do. Even animals also don't do what is not they should do. And humans are also, but humans sometimes they do out of their capacities or anything. So, anumaya kosha, pranamaya kosha, manomaya kosha, vijnanamaya kosha. And then comes anandamaya kosha. Ananda means bliss. Anandamaya means completely in the Supreme. Or anandamaya kosha is a desire. And all your four levels of this energy, that desires can destroy everything. Hari Om Tassat. And so control first the human, your consciousness, yourself, and this is in the our body. So energy and nerve systems. And the nerve systems, and in our body there are so many cells, tissues, what? Everything. Nerves doesn't tell you not to do or do, but it is constantly bringing that energy, and if we are not doing right, the nerves will be disturbed. Nerves will be, some nerves will die or damaged, etc. So pranayama in yoga, we are doing the pranayama. You know all, everybody this. Now, pranayama, without knowing the knowledge of the pranayama, we can damage anything, or we can't get that benefit what we said. Like yoga, there is a hatha yoga. Hatha yoga, people think it is hatha yoga means asanas. No. Hatha yoga, I have a 6 techniques. Neti, dauti, basti, nauli, tratak, and kapalbhati. Neti means cleaning of the nose, and dhauti, cleaning of the spice roar, what you call. Basti is for stomach. Neti, dhauti, basti. Tratak with the candle, and kapalbhati. These are the 6 techniques for Hatha Yoga. And now you will telephone to this mister. Hello. Say, yes. Is your yoga center? Yes. Have you the Hatha Yoga? Can I come? He will say, yes, come. And what are you doing? The asanas. Neither he knows and you don't know. And then he calls me next year and says, Swamiji, Hatha Yoga. So I said, this is not asanas. So we have yoga classes. We have a master teaching us. But we should know which kind of yoga how to do. Neti, Hatha Yoga. Then comes Karma Yoga. In Bhagavad Gita, Bhagavan Krishna said, yoga karma sukoshalam. Yoga karma sukoshalam. That your success of your yoga will be through doing the karma, means helping. Do something. Helping, helping, helping. And do yourself work also. There are some person you can't imagine. There are some person cannot cook at all. The husband can cook, but she cannot cook. Or the wife can cook, but husband cannot cook. Though he or she can eat, if they like very much, everything, very tasteful, no tasteful. But when to go to cook, said, no, I cannot cook. And you know, 85% in the world, people cannot cook. Just putting bread and juice and this, that is not a cooking. Putting all vegetable inside and then rice inside, this is not a cooking. We should know what we cook, which spices not. So it's lost, we lost. And that's why, unfortunately, the people are going to eat meat and eat meat and eat meat and all. Or you bring everything from the supermarket and you don't know, we don't realize that it is a killed animals or something, subject put out. So this is that we don't know that knowledge. We have to have that knowledge. So karma yoga. Then it comes the jnana yoga. And jnana yoga, what you people call ashtanga yoga. Some ashram, some yoga classes, yoga masters, they are calling the Raja Yoga, yeah? Raja Yoga, Ashtanga Yoga. Ashtanga means there are 8 different branches of yoga. And that's very good, very good. The teacher is very good who teaches you. Ashtanga Yoga is very, very good. Ashtanga Yoga is that Yama, Niyama, Asana, Pranayama, Pratyahara, Dharana, and Dhyana, till or Samadhi, this is all is 9 different techniques. And the 4th one is called Jnana Yoga, knowledge. And that knowledge have again the 4 techniques. And these 4 techniques is a bundle of the yoga. Now, beside this, Kundalini Yoga and the many yogas. That's also called the Laughing Yoga. And there's yoga I found in San Francisco. It's called wine yoga. And now they said it is. Do other school said this is too strong alcohol, the beer yoga. And also, it's called naked yoga. Yeah, you're not allowed to have any cloth on it. You come in, you have to change everything, light, dim light, but it is a naked yoga. It is. It's not a joke. I will not say the joke. Maybe not so many. And they say it. There's one big book, a very thick big, then it. And there are many, many postures, but all is in the naked. Why not? You are born. When I'm telling them, they said, yogis wear naked. And they said, you were born naked. Why? Anyhow, there is some difference we should do. So yoga is very, very good one. And every school, there are many, many yoga schools. There are many different masters. And I admire them that they are doing good yoga classes, giving them good classes, good. Some have only, you call the Hatha Yoga, means exercises only, but also that's very good. The whole world is turning towards yoga now, you know, last 3 years, and everywhere is yoga is for our good health. The good health is the best wealth. The best wealth is a good health. Otherwise, not this. So, Kundalini Yoga, Kundalini Shakti, and so in this body. Now, again, I'm coming to the nate of the nerves. Now, in China or in India, in many, there is two techniques. There are many techniques. You know, there's one is called this moving slowly. Tai Chi. It needs a concentration. It needs your all nerve systems, your all muscles, your all movements. It's beautiful. But it's not for one day or 2 days. It is every day, the balancing. So there are many other techniques, but I'm calling this one acupressure and acupuncture. Now in acupuncture, then we have some problem, then we go to some acupuncturist. And he or she have the machine, the needle, electric, and there's one like this screen. And the doctor or he or she will take this needle and touch some part of the body, anywhere but let's say here. And now here, if this needle touches exactly on that point, then the needle on the monitor is moving. And if not, then it's only like this moving. So this what you call this point, we call the medial. And that means on one touch there are 5-6 nerves connecting, coming, and that is as a gland. And many nerves comes together, then is a gland. And if it's only one nerve going and you touch it, will not be. So that is why how the 72,000 nerve systems in the body, now we are coming to the glands. And so the energy goes, flows, and coming to the glands. And in that glands, there are certain different kind of hormones according to this all. And that hormones is that giving the strength further. And now this, out of 72,000 nerves, they coming in the body, and there we call the chakras. When many, many nerves coming together, glands, then is called one chakra. Now, our body, human body, we tell, we have the footsole. In the footsole, there is a strong power, energy, everything. And all the nerves ending on that part. And so, on our foot sole. And this is coming till the ankle joint. Now you or me, if we can do every day 2 to 3 times on the mud, on the earth, we touch our body. Earth. Or some people are having like one yoga mat in the one corner and they put their sand or little like stones. And you walk there. That is acupressure. But if there is a mud, earth, then if we have direct sunlight. So that is we call the earthing. We make this building and we have earthing on this. Otherwise, the lightning from the clouds can destroy the whole building. But only that one earthing from top in this house and down there is earthing. That so strong power, but it will go, it goes there. Similarly, that is that in our body, that we have this from the sun energy, doesn't matter even if it's a night. Don't worry. Because the sun is on the whole globe. And whole globe is connecting to the sunlight, so we are not out of it. And second, work with little bit with your hands in the earth. If you don't have, because you are many high buildings I see in Vancouver, no? Very high, there is no earth and nothing. But earthing is there, definitely. Is there earthing or not?
1: Yes.
0: So also work with the hands. So you can have the flower pot. And so like this one, then put this earth and water and a little bit work on it. You will see that your many, many disease and many things will disappear. So this is a science of the body, mind, and soul, is that yoga, what we are having. This energy. And so, from this energy coming, glands. And that first is called earth chakra. Earth. From the ankle joint till our knees, this is called the vegetation chakras. Vegetations. And from the knee till the hip joint, end of the spine down, it's called animal chakras. So the animal desires, animal this, that, all in this part of the. And from down, spinal column, that will be coming next time that we will give this chop picture. And there is the, from the last is like this, our spine. Yes? And so here is that animals and human energy. And here is coming Muladhar chakra, Swadhisthan chakra, and that is full of the desires, jealous, hate, anger, etc., etc. They have about 6 very strong energy, and that doesn't let us come up. It is, and sometimes I said, I'm not angry. Everyone angry. But one day, suddenly you will do such a anger, so you can't imagine. So there was one story, this I don't, will not tell you, but there was a story. Yes, it was a story about Buddha. Yes? And Buddha, and there was some other yogis, they were together. So

master. The master was very humble kind. And he sent disciples came for a retreat. And it is said, after 25 days you will get samadhi. You will get supreme, super consciousness. Well, every third day master asked, how are you? Said, yes, master, I'm good, I'm good. One disciple, he was so, I am in supreme consciousness. Again, I am in good consciousness. After 25 days, there was a test, examination. Have you any kind of anger, hate, jealous, etc.? Some said, Master, still I have. Some said, I have. One disciple was sitting like this. Master said, yes, my son. Our disciple, we said, my son. What about you? Master, I don't know anything. I see. Have you anger? No. Hate? No. How are he said, Master, I can't speak. I am one with the Supreme. I see. What about me? Master, it's very hard to see, talk with you, because I have nothing. No anger, nothing, Master. In your subconsciousness, I am clean. Master, don't talk too much. Difficult to speak. Master said, no jealous, no anger, no hate, no this. Say, no, Master. Then Master took one bamboo. And on the head, bang. And he said, cruel Master, how could you do this? He said, oh, my son, okay. From where it came this anger? You said, there's no anger. But how did you come this anger out? Go and meditate 25 days again, and then I will tell you. So, my dear, there are sudden within us, we should never and never say, I am the Supreme. We're doing good, we try. Some of you have that kind of energy or something which I don't have. So I don't have, you give me something good, and which you don't have, I give you something. But finally coming, it will be coming on the last minutes of the life, last minute. Because if today you get realization, and you said, yes, now I master, perfect you are today, but tomorrow you are not anymore. Because every second, every minute, every hours, every day, mind is changing. Man maran mamata mari. We cannot kill our mind because mamata, the desires, is there. So mind try to go, but the desire said, moment. Like this. So in this all chakras, we have here energy. We shall go from chakra by chakra. This book you have here, and you read, but don't read this book like this. It's a very good book.
that is you read only newspaper. This one page

you will ask me some question, and I will tell you with bamboo stick. How it is. So the chakras. So the desire chakras is from the bottom, and there is a humans and animals energy together. That's called Pashupati Mahadev. If you have been in Nepal, you see there's a beautiful and very, very ancient temple. Pashupati Mahadev is an energy or a lord which is balancing the animals and the humans, or the devils and the goddess. Shiva, keeping in the balance. After that, till our throat, these five chakras, Muladhara, Swadhisthan, Manipur, Anahat, and Vishuddhi. So Vishuddhi, it is a animals and humans energy mixed. So suddenly anger, hate, jealous, desire can awake in our body anytime. And then it's coming between here, between the humans and divine. Here is the border. And this border is called the Agya Chakra, third eyes. This is that which will be tomorrow or day after tomorrow, I will open this one. I will open that. Yes, of course you can see, but it will not be, sorry. So this is the chakra. Agya Chakra. And here is then one, Shiva and Shakti. There is Shiva and Shakti here in this part. So one is the human man, and one is the female. It's half, half. And that means this Purusha and Prakriti. Purusha and Prakriti. The Purusha is that consciousness. Prakriti, the nature. So this nature and consciousness comes together. Then it comes the highest point. The first comes the Bindu Chakra, the nectar dripping. It's very beautiful. It's beautiful. Then is the final here is the Shiva or Shiva Chakras. What is that, tuk-tuk? So, here finally coming the Shiva dancing, and that we have to come, my dear, all together. Where is that? Oh, Shiva. That is that. So here we have to come. Then our yoga is completed. And yoga is made or brought Shiva. No one that other. There is one book you have, and we are dividing. That's called Patanjali Yoga. And Patanjali, a rishi yogi, very great yogi, he Trikaldarshi, the knower of past, present, and future. We don't know about the past. We know present, what we're doing, and we don't know what is tomorrow. After 1 second, what can happen, we don't know. But that yogi is

Kal. Trikal, that's it. Trikal means three times, past, present, and future. Forget the past. Forget. Don't cry about past. Yeah. Now what you are doing, we are doing, we should do good. But there's a desire, this, that, everything. But future we don't know what it will happen. So past is gone, present is here, and future we don't know. But that yogis, they knew everything, and so there was a great yogi, and that's called the Patanjali. And he was about 7,000 years before on the Mahabharatas. And in Mahabharata times, this Rishi wrote a book, and that's called Patanjali Yoga Sutra. That's a very, very book. One should read and come to that. And so the Patanjali Rishi, his name was Patanjali Rishi, and he divided this all about yoga, and that is called the Ashtanga Yoga. So there was all. Also Hatha Yoga, Karma Yoga, Bhakti Yoga, Raja Yoga. And in that, many, many principles in this yoga. So this, but what we call, we would like to come become one with the Prakriti and Purusha. Consciousness and nature. Nature, not only this, but also our nature. We are. How are we? And so the soul, tomorrow, oh God, tomorrow we will talk about this soul. This is a very important and very interesting. Is your soul and my soul is separate? It's my luck and your luck, of course, in which way? But how is that? We come, like today we came in these five koshas, anamaya, pranamaya, manomaya, vijnanamaya, and anandamaya kosha. In this anandamaya kosha, my dears, all about these chakras. Asanas, there are many, very good. Meditation, very good. The Kriya Yoga, very good. Everything is in this for us to practice, but slowly, slowly. Don't think that you will get tomorrow God realization. Even God will come to give you self-realization. He will say, who are you? Say the God. For what? Give you liberation. I didn't ask you to come. I don't need this. Go. Yes. We will, because you don't know if some stupid man came and said, I'm God. Or is he really a God? So this is, God is not like this. God is you. It's your qualities, your purification. Your father is a God. Your mother is a God. Your sister is a God. Everyone is God. So everywhere is. Left is God. Right is God. Above is God. Below is God. Behind is God, and front is God, everywhere is God, Om God, Om God, Om. That's it. Good? And so is that we have to come oneness in that. So today, because many few of our friends came,
And I thought that I have to give them that glimpse of the different kind of the yogas and everything. There's the Agya Chakra. And Agya Chakra is, I say to whom? You open the Agya Chakra here, but whose Agya Chakra can I open? Every time different people. Every time different people. So I cannot give every time they open your eyes, third eyes. So, but it is very nice, and this book is not only because I said it's my book, but it is a very great and very simple written on it. So, see you tomorrow. Wish you all the best. God bless you, my dear. Hari Om.

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But I will tell only the glimpse of it. Our consciousness or our self, the Atma, is one with the Supreme, the Cosmic, the God, which has no form, no name, no form, but He sees us, He knows everything. Each and every creature is created by one God, and the light of that Supreme is in each and every entity. It is said in the creation there are 8.4 million different kinds of creatures created by one God. Among them, one is the human. We are talking now about humans. The human body, which is also can divide in other creatures. Anamaya kosha, manomaya kosha, pranamaya kosha, vijnanamaya kosha and anandamaya kosha. Kosha means the quarters, or kosha means the body. The body is divided in five. The body of the nourishment, physical body. Body of the energy, prana body. The mental body, manomaya kosha. The intellectual body, that's called jnana kosha, vijnanamaya kosha. And the anandamaya kosha, the body of the cause, that means the causal body or body of the joy. Within this, all five bodies is like one after other layer of the onion. With this, there are many other functions. Mind and intellect is already spoken.
we have different levels of the consciousness, different level of the energies. Our soul and our self. Human body have got immense of potentiality, immense of energy, immense of miracles, all is dormant. And the chakras are those centers where our abilities is hidden. God gave everything. We should know how to know, how to awake or activate. And how to utilize. The human body have got 72,000 nerves, and each nerve is carrying the energy and the consciousness. Out of 72,000 nerves, there are few which is very important. One is called Vajra Nadi. Vajra means the strong, iron strong. That is responsible for our immunity in the body. When you practice Khatu Pranam, that time you are activating the Vajra Nadi, and that Vajra Nadi is responsible to supply the energy in the body, or what we call immunities. That Nadi begins from the between toes, the big toe and second toe, coming up through the legs and meeting at the end of the spinal column. This Vajra Nadi is passing through both legs. Another very important nadi is called Ida Pingala Sushumna. The moon system in the body, the sun system, and consciousness. Moon is the lord of the mind. Moon is always changing. Similarly, our mind is always changing. The principle of the mind is moon. And moon represents water. And water is emotion. That emotion is the waves. Similarly, in our body, there's nearly 80% liquid that represents the water. And then another one is called the fire, the sun, that's called Pingala Nadi. Nadi means the nerve. This Pingala Nadi keeps us alert, awakened, and responsible what should happen in body and what we can do something.
The third one is called Sushumna, the major nadi is connecting to the very important gland, and that's called the pituitary gland. Other two nadis, they are supporting and connected at the center of the eyebrows, from where the light of the wisdom comes. Pineal gland. The major nadi, Sushumna, central nerve, it goes through the spinal column. Ida and Pingala, these both are responsible for both hemispheres. The Sushumna and Pingala is more or less stable. But Ida, the mental energy, emotion, flexibilities, that is left side. And mostly when the brain hemorrhage takes place, then this Ida nadi is guilty. That Ida nadi is responsible. These three nadis are traveling through the spinal column. The Sushumna, Brahma nadi, also known, goes straight, and these two, Ida Pingala, moon and sun, is moving like waves or like curves of the snake, what we call serpentine. When they are moving, where they cross each other, that's called junction or the center. While touching these both, like positive and negative poles, create the light. So it is where they are meeting together is called junction, or that's called a chakra. Chakra name is given because the energy moves always in circle. Energy doesn't go straight. The sun rays doesn't come straight. It's also making circle, round. So when the Ida and Pingala is moving, there becomes a center where the immense of energy is dormanted, stored, that we can utilize. We can utilize as much as we want. It will ever be complete, full, purna. And that nadis through which the energy flows. And that energy is very important for our life.
the Sushumna Nadi represents Shiva or Brahma Nadi, the Brahman. Now this Nadi, 72,000 Nadis in the body, is responsible for the circulation, and beside this, the energy. When this energy is blocked or manipulated or dies that nerve, then you don't feel anything. The body becomes senseless, like a doctor gives anesthesia, and though everything is functioning, but that awareness of the nerve is manipulated by a certain drug. Each nadi is connecting to the gland systems, and the major glands are 8 in the body, which is located to the spinal column, and then distributing the energy, and end of the nerve or beginning of the nerve, there is a kind of glands. Glands are responsible for the hormone, and different part of the body creates different hormones. If there is a disbalance in the nerve system, then takes place disharmony.

And that comes through the gland systems. That helps us for awakening. Every gland is harmonic. They are responsible for the hormones, purifying the energy and sending further. The whole body have informations. Informatic. Every gland, every nerve is connected. If one gland doesn't function, then the nerves that takes energy from other glands. Doctor knows about 40% about body, glands, mind. The rest knows the yogis. Through the meditation and through the right nourishment and through the exercises, meditation and yoga postures, which should be very neutral. All exercises what we are doing or people are doing, it is not authentic.

Therefore, the Kundalini Shakti. So Kundal means a circle. So energy always flows in circle, not straight. Now each and every gland in the body, doesn't matter where are these glands, they are all connecting to the main power of the Sushumna, Brahmanadi, and they are traveling through the spine. If anything happens to one of these three nadis, or the fourth one, the Vajra Nadi, our major part of the body is damaged, brain function is damaged, one is paralyzed. And therefore, yogic exercises should be done very carefully and very gently. Now people think yoga is that which you can twist yourself like a rubber. Yes, if you are young, you can do it. But if you continue this, in old age you will have big problem. Therefore, yoga in their life is a system, so safely and slowly, which can help us in many, many things. The glands which produces the hormones that gives the energy to our body and to our consciousness that we are alert. The chakra and kundalini is a science. Kundalini means energy. Not there is a snake inside the body, no. So these three nadis need to be purified and have a very free flow of the energy or function. Every nadi is in the body, 72,000, they can be polluted. But these three should not pollute. If the three nadis are polluted, then we can be brain hemorrhage. Because then there is a blockage of the energy and blood. And that can disturb our brain centers. So that's called the brain hemorrhage or heart attack or some different damage in the nerves. So yoga is designed to be healthy in every aspect and to gain that knowledge, the knowledge of the God. Awakening of the Kundalini, awakening of that consciousness, we will do after 5 minutes, 10 minutes in practice. Have an interval for 10 minutes, please. Thank you. Well, the qualities and the symbol of the Muladhara Chakra position within our body is the end of the spinal column. The color is red and tattva is earth, the mother power, the power, nourishment, security and protection. Mantra is Lam,
of the Shakti. Sub mantra is Yam, Sham, Sam, Sham. And lotus, four petals are indicating the four directions as well as the potentialities in the body with the symbol of the pure point of the compass. The animal, everywhere all kind of qualities is mixed. All different qualities. You know, I spoke yesterday in the car. You know what we call masculine and feminine. So there's only one creature who is masculine. Others are mixed. And that one is the horse. Pure masculine is the horse. Others are all between both. Those creatures which is born from the mother womb, among them only the horse doesn't have the symbol or the sign of the chest. Other all has a symbol of the chest. But horse, masculine horse not. And that's why now is a problem also, you know very well, between the different genders. No? The man to man and woman to woman. But the donkey doesn't have that. Donkey have the different symbols, only the horse. And horse is the highest creature, highest creature. Well, I'm not going towards that to tell, but just to tell you different things. Yeah, divinity, Pashupati Mahadev, the protection of the both guider and the lord of the animals' kingdom as well as the humans. The symbol of this Kundalini, there is a Shiva Linga. Linga represents the entire universe, which has no form. And within that is the light we call Shiv Jyoti. And that Shiv Jyoti, that illuminating the entire universe. If that Jyoti is within us too, but our weakness, our desires, our bad habits is covering that light. That light cannot illuminate. If we practice exactly this Kundalini science, we will have so many clarities in our consciousness. What we call the visions, Trikal Darshi. That's called vision. Distance, far distance, you can see. So the television is coming from the Siddhi of the yogis. The yogis had this vision, the far distant vision. You can see what person is doing, what's happening. Everything or anyone, anywhere. When you further Trikal Darshi goes, then you can have like nowadays we call the fish eye or the bird eye. You can see in wide angle. But with certain capacity, you can focus and observe everything what's happening. And that Siddhi comes through this practice and through this Linga. So there is a Linga Puja,
linga kriya, linga ceremonies, and that is a very interesting, and that leads you to that unity of the consciousness to other consciousness. My telephone is functioning. I have the range, but your telephone doesn't have range. You can't hear me, but I hear you. This is that one can see, but other cannot see because other one is still not in that level. And so there are different kriyas in Kundalini, and that can make you, it's called Doordarshan abilities, Sanjeevani Kriya and the Linga Puja, Linga Kriya. Within that Linga is that Shiv Jyoti, the light of the Shiva, and that has no father, no mother, and that's why it has no form. Only resonance and light, sound and light. The sound is Om, and light is that vision. Everything we have, you have, I have, everyone. But there is a lot of pollution. There is a lot of pollution from past lives, lot of pollution from this life. If you can purify, one day you will be so happy and divine. Suddenly, you will feel immortality. But we have so many pollutions, physical pollutions, mental pollutions, emotional pollutions, intellectual pollutions, the sound pollutions, anger, hate, jealous, greed, kaam, krodh, mada, loba, moha, ahamkaras, the passion, anger, attachment, ignorance. These are the qualities which is in the, will be in the second chakra. So it's like one elephant goes to wash nicely, then comes out and takes the earth with the trunk and throw on his body. So you come to the master, you learn something, and then again you fall into that dust. Again pollution comes. How many pollution we have? And when you shake hand, you get the pollution from other. So that, you know, in Eastern countries, that in our countries, you go to Thailand, you go to this all, they greet like this. They don't shake hand because this is a protection from infections. But now he said, shake hand. All pollution, all bacteria, you get it. And that's why you shake hand and after do like this. And the bacteria said, thank you for helping. I can go quickly in your body through the nose. This means you and me both are one in my heart. I salute you. I accept you. I bow down to you. So this is a safety. So there are many pollution. It is not that you don't want to hug someone, you know, or give you the kiss here, or the here, or the here. But that gives you that pollution. As soon as you touch, your energy is going zzz in your body. It takes second to transfer all your data in your stick. It goes to your computer. But many does not understand. They think, Swamiji, why not? Okay,
then your chakras are polluted. It's a gray color. Gray and gray and gray becomes dark and dark and dark. That light, the Shiva Jyoti, disappears. Then it remains only Shiva, not Jyoti, because Jyoti is a light and Shiva is universe. Therefore, that's a very important point. Meditation we will do, I think, tomorrow. Time is gone. But it's interesting, no? Otherwise, you will not understand meditation. I will say, concentrate on your bottom of your spine. You say, why? And how? So the symbol of the Kundalini is gray, the Shivalingam. The unconsciousness, the snake, Kundalini, Shakti, energy, inverted triangle, creation and awakening. This is the symbol of the Muladhara Chakra. It means it is a gray, dark. There's a border between animals' consciousness and human consciousness. You go down from this chakra, you fell in desires. And these desires are so mighty, that's why the elephant is there. The one of the mightiest animal is that elephant. So the desires is so strong, you give yourself self-excuse and say, naya, why not? Why not? It means that is our weakness. So rare can come through. Many will suffer with these weaknesses. Pashupati Mahadev, the animal world, symbol. Gray Shivalingam means unconsciousness. There are many levels of the consciousness, but generally we have three. Unconscious, conscious, and subconscious. Awaken, sleeping, and dreaming. In 24 hours, we are traveling in these three levels of the consciousness, awaken, sleeping, and dreaming. Okay, these three is very, very important. We should mastery how to do it. How to master it. Sleep is very important, otherwise we will become crazy. We will have very soon brain hemorrhage if we don't sleep. In the sleep, the whole brain activities are relaxed. Now checking all the functions, if everything is okay. And dream is your reality. Though you are in deep sleep, but desires are there, even doesn't let you sleep. You go in the dream somewhere. Late in the night, the neighbors have beautiful cherries, the branches hanging over our garden, and neighbor don't want, but you want to have these cherries, so you go in the night and pluck the cherries. It means that desires carry us out again through the dreams. And therefore there's a science of sleep. Yog Nidra. And
you should know, if you want to mastery, in which second you fell into the sleep. There is a border. How did you cross the border? So from awaken, you said, okay, I go and sleep, good night. And after some minute or second, you are gone. Do you know in which minute you enter into the sleep? If you know this, then you know what is yoga nidra. And then from dream, which time and how you went out of the body and you went to the Toronto. And you know that you are sleeping here, you are dreaming. In the dream, we know that we are dreaming. But it is so reality, we don't accept that it's a dream. We try to be there, meet our friends, this. And speed is so quickly like this, you are back in your body. That is a yoga nidra, sankalpa. That person can control everything. So in yoga, there's a techniques which can bring you into that level of the consciousness. For example, Kapalbhati, Bhastrika, just now I did it for 1 minute. And all the toxins, laziness, all energy went away, you are awakened. So, in the Muladhar is the unconsciousness. Swadhisthana is subconsciousness. And Ajna Chakra is conscious, higher conscious, super conscious, and the cosmic consciousness. That is the liberation. There we have to come. So certain way you can walk yourself. Then you need the guide. So that's called the guru. That mantra, that symbols. Everyone must have Rudraks, one Rudraks, one Shiva hanging in your neck and touching the center of the chest here. This is a beautiful Rudraks.

it has been proved by all kind of research scientifically. The best quality of the Rudraksh is coming from Nepal. That has the very correct qualities. Then we have in Indonesia, also very, very good Rudraksh in Indonesia. In Indonesia, it's mostly small one, very good. And then in some other part of there is in the world. So what we are getting always directly from the Nepal, and it's beautiful. So the symbol is a grey Shiva Lingam, the unconsciousness, the kundalini is called snake, Kala. Kal means time. And that time, Kal, Bhutkal is past time. Past, present and future. Bhutkal, Vartman and Bhavishya. Bhutkal means the past, Vartman is present, and Bhavishya is tomorrow. This is snake means the time. This time is three times, past, present, future. So here in Muladhara Chakra is all our past lives, karmas are dormant. One thing the God have record there. No. God have not even little bag. Why he should carry? Should he carry our karmas? He made such a nice bag, this human body, and he put all inside. We are carrying our own backpack, rucksack. We are carrying. So all past karmas, good or bad, all desires is dormanted, hidden in the Muladhara Chakra. As long as we will not purify this, you can do many things, you will not come up. It's a heavy rock on our individual person. It has nothing to do with this life, with your family members, friends and everyone. They are all good, all best people. But still, husband has his own destiny and wife has her own destiny. Husband have to work out his destiny and wife have to do her own destiny. The child even is still in mother's body, but that one, that embryo, has its own destiny. That's very clear chapters divided. So, when this destiny awakes, could be very unpleasant or very pleasant. We don't know what is that. Under this room, we don't know what's happening there. We don't see. That's called malvikshepa avaran, impurity, disturbances, and curtain of the ignorance. We can't see through. So we don't know what is dormant in our level of the unconsciousness. And therefore, mantra is that, and the Kriya, Linga Puja, that can neutralize those all karmas into the positive through that Kriya which you are learning. So better that before the past karma awakes our senses again and confuses us and leads to wrong direction, we should neutralize it. That file of our all actions

we shall burn it. And therefore, there is a fire in this chakra also, Manipur and Muladhara. Yes, beautiful. The grey Shivalingam, the unconsciousness, the snake, Kundalini Shakti, energy, introverted triangle, creation and awakening. Qualities and the border between animals and the human empire, unconsciousness, seat of the Kundalini, the earliest life's destiny. Positive aspect. Thank you. There's also positive, yeah? Should be though. Both are parallel. Life and death running parallel. Asuras. Negative and positive, they are walking together. Good luck and bad luck is there. So, positive aspect, creativity, awakening of hidden abilities, negative aspect, unconsciousness, ignorance, etc. And which kind of energy, prana, the breath? There are 10 different kinds of prana. Prana means energy, which is connected with our breath. When we inhale, this breath divides in 10 qualities. Prana, we inhale. We inhale. But who will exhale? We need a strength to exhale. So prana goes in, apan comes out. So prana, apan, saman, vyan, udan, these are 10 different pranas in the body. And this prana we shall make pranayam practices, give quality to your life. Eat food which has prana. Nowadays all with the chemical treated with pesticides, it looks like a good fruit and vegetable, but it has no prana inside. If you eat quality food, only little, is much better than the junk food you eat kilos and kilos. So don't eat junk food. Love yourself. If you can't love anybody, then at least love yourself. Protect yourself. First step is good food, organic food, clean. So the prana and apana. The apana, apan prana is elimination. See, Muladhar is mostly the apan prana which is helping to reject cold and urine. You know, often there are some people, they can't pass the urine. So they have to go to the hospital. They put a catheter. They help you. Why you can't? Because the apan prana is missing. That energy, the force, which helps us to reject something. You can't exhale. In your lungs, there's no diaphragm, there's no strength to exhale. And
The lungs have no strength to open to get air in. So therefore, pranayama will keep you lifelong, healthy, happy, everything. So this is a science of the body, mind, and consciousness. So the apan, the prana is apan prana. The plane, bhuloka, physical plane, our earth. The planet Mars, the principal ahamkaras, ego. The person who have very much ego, definitely, please don't laugh, will have a problem with their anus. Will they have a problem with the hemorrhoids? They will have problems in the lower areas like cancers. This is mostly because who have the ego. And when you have ego, one day you should create little ego, okay? You don't have, but just to feel it. When you have ego, then your anus muscle is contracted. Or when you are angry. So it is negative actions, negative feelings, suffers our two centers, Muladhara and Manipur. Either you have diarrhea or constipation, or you become nervous, you break down, many things happens from the navel or the Muladhara. These two chakras, so it is said, ahamkara, ahamkara means ego. So please try to be free from ego. Ego is such a big rock, you can't open your door. You are sitting free in the cave, but there's tons and tons of big rock is there. They said, okay, if you want to go out, you would like to go, but how? You can't move. So lucky are they, and God protect us from ego, jealous, hate, conflicts, etc. Yes, the principle of the Muladhara chakra is ahamkaras, ego. The principle of the Rudra, the pride. Precious stone to treat this all, onyx, and metal is lead. Mineral calcium, characteristic quality is kama, the passion. All creatures are victim of the passion. And that creates a lot of ego, hate, jealous, conflict, ignorance, greed, etc. This one energy, one power, have many friends around in order to fulfill this one desire. Sensitivity, alasya. And when you can't do something, you can't reach something, then you are lazy. So lazy.
So lazy person should know the greatest enemy of the human is the laziness. If you want to achieve something, then say goodbye to laziness. Go under the shower, take very cold shower. Laziness will go away, because laziness doesn't like the cold. Discipline we need. So what they, in business language in America, they used to say, the key to success is self-discipline. Anything you want to achieve, keep the self-discipline. With the discipline, you will achieve everything slowly, slowly, slowly. And the senses organs, which have the senses on it, is connected to the nose. Smell. We call gran. A smell makes many crazy. So everybody is doing shh, shh, shh. No? Shh, shh. Never go near the bees, honey bees, after they spray. They don't like it at all. They will attack you. So don't go near where the bees are. So nose, smell. This smell is connected to Muladhara. You see, from Muladhara to the ear, very sensitive point. So smell is to make you happy, relaxed and good. There are bad smells, there are good smells. So smell is not bad, that you should take flowers and these and good things. But you should know, the certain smells is always leads you to that Muladhara chakra. And there is sitting someone on the border. Anger, hate, jealous, so and so and so. But smell is so fine, you can't hold. There is one poem. Prem supaye na supe, prem kare prakash, dabi dubi rahe nahi, kasturi ki vas. Understand? That's it. Prem supaye na supe. Love you cannot hide. Doesn't matter how much you will try, but you can't hide the love. Prem supaye na supe, prem kare prakash. That love makes the light. If it's a real prem. You love dog, you love elephant, you love this, you love your friends, you love everyone. A lovely person, appearance is like a light is appearing. And if it is a desires, negative, then you can hide it completely. But the real love opens your heart and your eyes. Prem supaye na supe, prem kare prakash. Dabi dubi rahene kasturi ki vas. You know what is kasturi? Amber. Amber, you hold it in your hands like this. You can't. It will smell come out. You can put in the box, container, and close it and put in your suitcase and put cloth over and lock the suitcase. Still the smell will come. What? A dog will smell you far away.
you know. So that kind of prem, the light and devotion to God, it will enlighten us. So nose is given to protect, and God said, don't eat junk food. Junk food and organic healthy food, what is the difference? How we should know? The healthy food, as long as you chew, it creates more taste in the mouth. And you will have all the times good smell from your mouth, the healthy food, organic. And junk food, if you chew for 1 minute, you will feel vomiting. That's why fast food means quickly, quickly. Throw it in the garbage. So energy, so many layers and layers and layers of energy is within us. How can we say that I am pure and I am crystal clear? We are not. This is only one Muladhara Chakra. Oh my God, what will others speak? They are also not harmless. Oh, there is also a lot of harms. Even you come to this chakra, Anahat Chakra is beautiful. But also there is some qualities which we will come maybe in these 4 days. Tomorrow we must have meditation. Don't give me other subject. Yes, sensitivities, alasya, the laziness, sense of organs is nose. The future, grand elimination. The future, not future. Taste, bitter. So the taste of this all is bitter. We want sweet, no? Through our Khechari Mudra. Quality, contraction, sankochana, part of the body, asti, the bones, from the Muladhara Chakra, in the whole body, the bones are representing that also. Sections means also this, the urine. So code and urine, because there is apanas prana, and that needs us very much. That is all our body's poison is reduced. Well, we are coming very soon to the path. Gland and plexus and other names of the chakras, read it in your book. Tomorrow we will meditate on this, and it will be more clear for you what I'm telling you. The instructions for meditation, how to gently, without pain, without suffering, without feeling, we can purify our chakras, Muladhara Chakra. So tomorrow will be meditation on the Muladhara Chakra. Today I wish you all the best. Good evening. And good night, and tonight, this evening, please observe how did you went from awakened to the sleep. This is the first test, and then I will tell you about dream. Dream will be so beautiful then.
But they will give lot of homework. So today is only one homework. How will you fell in the sleep? The border I want to know. And it can happen if you can't manage. Then you will not be able to sleep. I have to sleep. I have to go airport earlier. I have to sleep. Oh God, did I pack everything? Yes, I will sleep. I'm sleeping. Maybe alarm, should I look if alarm is on or not? I can't sleep. So, if you try to observe your sleep, you can't sleep. So become the master of sleep. Hari Om, wish you all the best. All bhaktas everywhere, bless you. Say Dev Purishi, bless you. Mahaprabhuji, bless you. Guruji, bless you. Om Naham Karat.

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0: Try on this way, not.
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0: But try that you have palms here, and in the same time you have
1: sem.
0: Stretching.
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0: And you are going down.
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0: If it's little going up your buttock muscle.
1: Pokud se trošku přitom zdvihne hýždě.
0: It's no problem, but try that the heaviness of this part is stretching and making it go down. And you are not going on this side.
1: Že nejdeme takhle do strany.
0: But more here.
1: Jakoby za
0: you will feel nice stretching.
1: A budete vnímat, jak se krásně protahujete.
0: And rotation.
1: A tu rotaci.
0: Inhale.
1: Nádech.
0: And exhale.
1: A výdech.
0: Also on other side, if it go up, it's nice and you feel

रेमानंद जी। He knew what is Sadhguruji. What is the Guruji? Many times, mangoes falling down, also many things. So, he went to Himalaya, stayed there 1 month, 2 months. So, many sadhus, we have seen many, many sadhus, very good sadhus, not. Even the Shivananda in Himalaya, Holy Guruji was there with him there many times. And many people went to the different this and that. But Holy Guruji was respective to all. But his mala and Mahaprabhuji and Devapuriji. When he walked here in our this ashram Jadan, that this is now about 30 years now with us. Before was there nothing, it was Nepal only and there. And the Gujarat Guruji have an ashram beautiful and many, many, many people. Gujarat was full of the Guruji's bhaktas. Guruji told me many times, Maheshwaranand, let's go for 1 month or 2 months to Gujarat. I want to bring your disciples. I said, next time, and I said, next time. I was before with Holy Guruji in Gujarat when I was not sannyasi. And I have no beard and nothing. I was living alone in the forest village in Gujarat. But now it's like a city all. So Holy Guruji went, said there, and then I was alone. Yes, there was many things in that. So I saw that Guruji was all the times Mahaprabhuji's bhajans, mantras, and always giving lecture, and all the times words was the Mahaprabhuji's, Devapuriji's, Mahaprabhuji's. Such a great our Mahaprabhuji and our Sadguru Swami Madhavananji. That time when somebody is with us, then we said, okay, and no, and like this. But on the day when Guruji went to the Brahmalokas, then suddenly we thought, oh my God, that lamp is gone. So when the lamp is here, we don't look to the lamp. We see everything, this and that. But someone who is seeing that lamp. And which is that lamp? That lamp is our beloved. And what is our beloved? Our Gurudev. Only there is one guru. Others have their gurus also, that good, that not, but not changing this and that and that, then it means it is nothing. Holy Guruji in Gujarat, going to many, many sadhus who was there, and Guruji was going.

there we should have that in this, under this umbrella, our this meditation hall, one should not talk anything negative things. Don't talk negative, don't take other things, only spirituals and this. If you are trying to go and this and can I be, let's we go or we talk, then you have lost your whole life. Today I was here every day, but and for a while I was alone, but somebody comes and sit with me, Prema, or Phulpuris, or Chandrapuris, or something. But then I feel because exactly Hari Guruji was sitting there. So there is the environment, energies. It is still very, very new. It is about now 18 years. 18 years only. So, if you have not left, if you did not understood, if you did, you lost it. I was today, Guruji, may I lost something. But always Guruji said, don't look in the Jyotish. All for you is free. Day and night, Mahesh, you are everywhere. But still, if we could not remain here, lost. When we are going to the holy, where in the holy, what we call the holy temples, Himalayas, everywhere, Swadas, Jyotirlingas, this, everywhere, very good, that's very good. But that is, for us, is everything is, Guruji said, he said, all is the Madhavanandji, Guruji said, Mahaprabhuji's. All is here. All is here. But of course, we should go and see everywhere. Why not? Holy Guruji said. But there is, wherever I am, there is Mahaprabhuji's, Holy Guruji said. He see, he feel, he know. And many bhaktas, tomorrow you will speak to our Premananji, he will tell us. That will be great if he can tell us. Because I want to write something, maybe Premananji will tell all and that will go in my book. If he will do it, everything, how was there? Yes, throw the stone on it. But what was that? He said, I want to make you solid. That's it. He lived with Holy Guruji very long, many, many countries and in villages, this in India. And many of others also. So here, when you are coming here and you lost your that love of your Atma, which was so long you were doing and doing, and suddenly you lost.

0: is that and that. There will be a story where Holy Guruji taught sometimes. I will tell you again tomorrow maybe. And so, when he is atmosphere, Guruji was touching this all. And how he was coming in the door and what he was going there. It was a great personality. And now you see, the Holy Guruji is exactly Holy Guruji's position and his body, exactly everything. What is even was in his palms. Yes, great. That who made this, it was a great. Everything, each and everything, really. Who have seen that, Guruji? And now also you can see, it is like that. So all bhaktas coming here or there, they see it is some personality of the spiritualities. And Guruji was also very strict. Also not like this, yes, it was okay. But when he was, Holy Guruji was like angry, other was so happy. Now Guruji have, now he understood me. So bhaktas was doing, others are, is this. And so the whole this land is here and some Holy Guruji's bhaktas, he gave this land. And that way land was sold. It was, you can say, let's say 25 euros, the whole land. Yeah. Anyhow, so Guru Kripa, hi kevalam, Holy Guruji said, Guru Kripa, what Guru said? Guru Kripa hi kevalam shishya ke anandamangalam. So give nice bhajan of Holy Guruji, it's beautiful. Thank you. Deep Narayan Bhagavan ki jai.
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Good morning, good afternoon, and Hari Om, all dear friends around the whole world, in Australia, America, Europe, New Zealand. Our greetings and webcasting comes from Mahaprabhudeep Ashram in Shriki, in Czech Republic, and today it's a very nice day, maybe you see the sun shining, very warm. And we are sending this webcasting from our garden, from our winter garden in Swamiji's hut here. And our subject is about the Hatha Yoga Kriyas or the Sat Karm Kriyas. The Hatha Yoga Kriyas or the Sat Karma Kriyas or the purification techniques according to the yoga and daily life, according to the Hatha Yoga Pratipika, there are 6 cleaning programs. We call them Neti, Jal Neti or Sutra Neti, Dhauti, Nauri, Basti, Kapalbhati, or Tratak. Today morning we will start with Neti, the Jal Neti. The Hatha Yoga, again I go back, why to practice the Hatha Yoga, why to purify, why to clean. Our daily life, in which we live, mostly in the cities, is not so clean and pure as it was maybe ancient time. Our environment is very much polluted, very much smoke, dusty, and not only this. There are many kind of living beings around, the bacteria, the virus, the fungus, and the yoga, the Hatha Yoga, uses very natural things for cleaning, the water element, the warm water, the salt, the fire element, and the air. So you need nothing extra, no ointments or nothing to do the cleanings, to purify. Ha means the moon and Ta means the sun. The Hatha Yoga is not only that we clean and purify our whole system, our whole body, but it has also a great, very great effect on our nerve system. Especially the vegetative nerve system, this nerve system which you normally cannot influence. We do it a little bit with our asanas and pranayams. Mostly our people or Western country thinks the Hatha Yoga, we practice Hatha Yoga, we practice the asanas, we do the pranayams, the breathing exercises and postures, but this is not the Hatha Yoga. The Hatha Yoga originally are the 6 purification techniques. Some we are doing every day, and some you do time to time. Let's say the Shang Prakshalan or the Basti, the cleaning of the whole intestine. You clean time to time, and special when the season is changing, when the biorhythm is changing, the body needs some support, some help, that all this waste, what we are producing, the gas, the acid, the air, the mucus, we can purify us from these metabolism products, these products which can harm the body, which causes the illness. And there's no energy stuck and remains. We keep always the energy flowing with our purification techniques. So the Hatha Yoga balances these both main great forces, the Ida and the Pingala Nadi, these main energy forces, the sympathicus or parasympathicus, these both antagonists,
that they work together and not against each other. We try to balance them completely, and when they are balanced, then the third one, the Shushumna Nadi, will start to flow. The third one, and they connect together in the third eye, in the eyebrow center, or Trivenitat, or Agya Chakra. And when this takes place, then you manage the Hatha Yoga. Then this is a Hatha Yogi. And there are many, many helps. The Hatha Yoga Pratipika speaks about it. It's the light on the yoga to purify, and you quickly have some effect. You quickly see, yes, this is good. It helps. It wakes up. It wakes up and it purifies. Not only the physical body. Because many people, for example, the Shang Prakshalan, the purification of the intestine, they say, yes, I'm doing also. I can do with some glycemol, with some glycere, with some bitter salt, I can empty the intestine. But it's not this. It's not this. It means hatha. You need a great willpower. Hatha means willpower to do this, hatha yoga techniques, and with this you get also the willpower, the strength, that you come through, that you continue, that you get rid of the laziness, the tamas guna, and again the rajas and sattva guna takes place. It is here. And you will see, when the autumn is coming, people get more tired, sleep is coming, sun is less, the prana is going down, so you need some support. Also in spring, the spring tiredness, many people just want to sleep and lie down. So the purification, especially the intestine, after winter you clean, it's very, very helpful. And you will feel again, your body is more movable, all this energy which stucks in the joints and in the muscles and everywhere, it flows. Swamiji always says, when water stops, when water is running not, when it stops, then all these fungi and all these algae and all they are collecting and it starts to smell. But when water always is flowing, the water remains clean and there's no waste and nothing is inside. And it's like with the energy. So first we start with the Jal Neti. The Jal Neti means purification of this part with some special pot, the Neti Lota. The Neti Lota has here one conus. It looks like a pot for watering the plants, but it's not. It's special made from half messing, half copper. And we put very warm, let's say at least 40 degrees, 41 degrees water inside, and 1 teaspoon sea salt. Sea salt is necessary, or let's say a little less. Yeah, it depends. You have to practice and experience. Everyone is not the same. And water goes inside. You do it in the morning. Also, it helps to wake up, to open the eyes, to get awakened, and to clean and prepare for the whole day. The neti can done also with some string. It's called sutra neti. After this chai neti, after cleaning with the water, you can do the sutra neti without blowing out, without doing kabal pati. And the sutra neti, you go in one nostril and don't go up straight, but go a little bit in the middle and down. And then catch with 2 fingers and pull it a little bit, gently, like this. Take it out and then from this side. And this is very helpful for some people who has polyps, for example, who cannot decide to do operation, can be helpful with the sutra neti. After the child neti, after cleaning with the water. Also those people who has not straight this wall, this, I don't know the word in English now, but for the nose, there's one Scheidewand in German, it said, and if this is too
Dicken tut alt, Dicken Dreivite Sutra Neti. So now we will practice the Jai Neti. And I had also experienced that some people, when they had some kind of allergy, especially in the spring, with the pollen from the trees, the pollen, the blossoms, the dust from the blossoms is flying around, and they practice regular Neti, it's very, very helpful. Some of them, they got rid to take the cortisone. Because many people, they took the cortisone inside, and we know it has some side effect, but if we practice the Neti, you need not maybe to take. It depends. Try it. Also, it's very, very good for those people who have some problem with this side, these sinuses here and here. But very important is how to do. Yeah? I hear sometimes, yes, we buy this and this and we spray this salt water inside. Yes, it's good, but it's cold. And the flowing of the warm water, when you put it inside, you don't pull up the water, just let it flow. Yeah? You need some kind of level of the metilota, the head goes down, and the metilota goes up and just flowing. You breathe normally through the mouth, in and exhale through the mouth and not through the nose, and then you do from other side, change it and let it flow. And this slow, this warm flowing of the water, from the neti, from the chai neti, it relaxes very, very much the brain centers, and especially for those people who are suffering from migraine or headache. It relaxes, it relaxes all these veins and arteries and the nerves, because when you have headache, all these arteries, they contract together, and then the pain will come because it's less oxygen, less blood circulation in the head, and this is alarm. So please try to do the neti, the chai neti in the morning and get ready for the day and get rid of many, many sufferings. Also, we heard that some people who are suffering from epilepsy, the neti could help. They can try. Yeah, because afterwards you do the Kapalbhati, the purification of the forehead, the cleaning of the forehead. Kapal means forehead and Bhati means cleaning or shining. And it releases the stress. Kapalbhati is a very, very good also breathing exercise before you do your meditation. It is connected with the neti, with the chal neti, and afterwards you do short, exhaling through the nose, inhaling through the mouth. Like this. Yeah? Mouth little bit open, that this pressure is somehow balanced between the throat and the ear and the nose. So please leave the mouth little bit open, otherwise the pressure goes in the ear and then it's not necessary. So now we will

show the practice of the kapal, pati and neti, the child neti. Adhyasattvapuri is bringing the water. We will check the water should be about 40, 41 degrees. It depends also on the climate where you're living. We have here now maximum we have 10 degrees, 8 degrees outside. Winter temperature can be minus also. So the temperature should be at least 40 degrees, 41, so that is pleasant for you. If it is too cold, it is 41 degrees now. So for me, this temperature is just right. Not less than 40 degrees. It's too cool and you catch cold then. And please, there's one thing, never lie down after neti. Don't do it in the night before you go to sleep. Because something, some water drop remains inside, you didn't clean properly, and then it cools down and you catch cold and you don't feel good here. Yeah? Always when you know that you are going or standing or moving or working. So we put it already nearly 1 or 1.5 or 1/4 teaspoon sea salt inside. This is important, the sea salt. People are asking also Himalaya salt or cooking salt. No, the sea salt. The concentration, the water, the liquid concentration of our physical body is like the sea, like the ocean, original. And this is 0.9% salt liquid. And this we do also when we do Zhang Plakshalan, the cleaning, the pasti, purification, we get this kind of concentration. Because otherwise body doesn't accept. How you will do to drink the 6 liter water with Zhang Plakshalan and pasti? It's not possible. And many people don't believe. They say, yes, try, then you will see. Yeah? You have to try and do. Then you will feel the success and the positive effect. Could be a little bit cooler, the water. Could be a little bit cooler. So Shanti, please bring some cool water. Yeah? Could be cool. It's too warm. Otherwise it burns in the nose and is not good. Yeah? You must find the right temperature. So it's a little bit too cool. So it is 40 degrees. Yeah? And when you put in this, you can do like this in the morning that you, after brushing your teeth, you shower, you wash yourself, you have here your tank cleaner also. You purify and clean your tank, that there is no, how to say, Nährboden, that we don't cultivate some kind of, I don't know how to say, but for bacteria and virus. So try to have your tank also purified and clean. And now we get some cold water, please, a little bit. Mama. Nama, thank you, now it's good. So, very good. So, the neti lota we hold like this. Yeah? If you hold like this, then you, how you will lift it up? Your arm, your elbow doesn't go so up that you can build this level that the water is flowing. So, the neti lota we hold like this. It is good sitting in the hand. Yeah, and you start, let's say you can start with the right nostril, with the left nostril, it depends on you. Which nostril is flowing, you start. Yeah, put inside, prepare yourself, you can leave your eyes open in front of your bathtub. We have now here this glass ball, because in the bathroom we have less light. So we break this here. You can do like this, let just the water flow and breathing normally through the mouth. The water is not coming in the eyes, the water is not coming in the nose, you just let it flow. I hope it is flowing, yes, it's flowing good. It's very pleasant, it's not burning, and it is not painful. So just let it flow. After, you just take this out and change the direction. You need not to blow out now so much. This do you do afterwards. Yeah, now we talk on the other side.

Please keep your head a little bit, can you go a little bit down, in front. If you put it back side, then the water goes through the throat. It's not pleasant. If you do it like this, then you wash your face. So your bow head a little bit forward. Not too much forward, just bow and a little bit forward.

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Yeah? You do kapal bhati. Open your mouth. Yeah? If you have the feeling it is here or here, please don't bow your head back. I saw sometimes, I don't remember where, but people are doing like a bow by the head back, and this in standing, this is not good. What is when you fall down, you hurt yourself, and it can happen. So you can bow your head down. You can leave your head in a bathtub, a shower tub, because water now is flowing out.

now you can try and clean your nose. Sometimes it can happen, this I want to say also, that after Kabal Party you feel a little bit dizzy. Yeah, this is normal. This is normal because through this strong exhaling, yeah, the brain, which is swimming a little bit in the liquor, yeah, in this brain liquid, in the liquor, it gets a kind of massage. Yeah, very gentle. The whole, this, all this back, the Rückenmark and the brain is gently massaging. And this also is good. It awakes the brain center. It wakes up. And you have really the feeling now you are awakened. Also, for those people who are sitting whole day on the computer, working with the internet, writing the mails, using the glasses, do the neti, do the kapal party. It is very, very helpful for the eyes. You have the feeling the eyesight is much, much better. It keeps the eyesight, it keeps the eyes good working, and also for ladies is good to use. Always you have a shining, good looking, and it keeps everything, how to say, circulating. So now we will do together. We have here our dear Premlata from Debrecen and the Shanti from Streki. So we will do the neti now, please. Yeah? So that we have experience. So we use again nearly 1 teaspoon salt. Here also. This water was a little bit too warm. Now it's good. So while putting inside, you mix already. Okay, here also. One more. If you have the feeling that when you do neti, the child neti, it is burning in the nose or it is painful, then change the salt concentration. Either you have to put too much salt or you have to put less salt. You have to change it. And time to time, it's good to put some sesame oil in the nose or some olive oil that it doesn't get to dry the skin in the nose. It's very, very good for here especially. Yeah? Good sesame oil. We have in Jadan very good sesame oil you can take from there. And Croatian also has the best olive oil you can bring from there or buy. Yeah, your kind.

of company will have very good system. So please, we do the net now. I will look how you are doing. Please hold the net a lot down like this. This we can put here so that you have more side. You stand here and you stand here. Yeah? Please. So that we can see how you're doing. Open your mouth, please. The head, slowly. The head, no. Can go a little bit down. Like this. Open your mouth. Head like this. Yes. Slowly. Breathing. Very good. No. Open the mouth. Breathing. Not so like this. Like this. You have to hold. Yeah, the Bremer does working good. So you change the nostril, Shanti. Blow out. Yeah. Very good. Change the nostril. You're going too much down with your head. It cannot work. Like this and this up more. Like this. You now breathe. Slowly. It will run. Slowly. Move a little bit the net a lot. Move it. Yeah? Move it. Can you go this side? So now breathe. Yeah, very good. No, leave it. It will come. We were talking before. Now it's coming. Breathe. Yeah? What you will do when the water is not flowing? Okay? Yeah, now. You have to do a little bit and try. Where is your... Here. Yeah, now it's... Very good. Now leave it, yeah? Now leave it. Very good. Now it's good. Yes, head down. Yeah. Now do Kapalbhati. You can take hand down. Put neti lota there. Come, go there, please. Meanwhile, the Shanti, let the water run. Bow your head down. Open the mouth. Open, leave the mouth open. Yes, turn your head left side also a little bit. Mouth leave open. Not like so quickly. Slowly. Slowly. Breathe slowly. Who has high blood pressure? Please don't do with too much force. Yeah? Don't bow the head down if you don't like it. Yeah? You can do it in any... Very good. Now, head down. Dry also other side. Once more. Go this side that I can see. Yes, very good. Now you can use the tissue. To clean your nose. Again, you have to... Yeah, now it's good. Yes, somehow we managed. Very good. Yes. So, you have to try. You have to find your way how the water is flowing. But don't force too much. If you catch cold and the nose is blocked and closed, of course it cannot flow. Yeah? You have to do before, like a prevention to catch cold. And if you see or feel now it could start, bow your head down, yeah? Ah, you go completely down. Mouth open, yes? Yeah, leave it a little bit this side, leave, because here the water is coming out. Mouth open. If you cannot manage to leave the mouth open, this can also happen. Some people can't do. Then do a little bit like this. Put your nose in. You have to falten. Wrinkles, yeah? That you manage to exhale through the nose, inhale to the mouth. Very good. So, tissue we need. So, now you can clean. How is the feeling? Is it good? Very good. Yeah. Let's say, okay? So, this is the Jalneti. And if you catch cold, this is also kind of experience. We are practicing now with Swamiji since 20, 21 years, these techniques, or 23 years, or 24, I don't know. So long. There are many experiences coming. You hear from people when you catch cold. Yeah, when you feel something, then blow out slowly. Like this. Not too much, because then it will be painful. Do slowly the Kapalbhati.
But do it and put some sesame oil inside. Like this, you will have, now it's good. Yeah? Once a day and all.

concentration on the candle, and this we will do afternoon, evening program, because now the sun, Swamiji says. So we try to do. And now our Thyagaburiji from Debrecen is waiting already. He will show us the Agnisar Kriya and the Nauri technique. The Nauri technique, the Nauri program, is, let's say, one of the Hatha Yoga Kriyas to keep the Samanprana, the digestion fire, the digestion program strong. Yeah? Manipur chakra must be strong, our energy center. And there's no energy, those people who have lazy digestion, they cannot move so much, they're sitting all day, they have some kind of profession, sitting profession, they have some problem here, they have some acid, they have some gas, it's not working, and it's not, of course, no, the intestine is between 7 and 10 meters long, and nicely folded, like a frotte hand towel looking, it's not straight. And we put in so many things during whole day, I don't know what. There was one joke, the doctor from Maria Theresia, the Imperial of Austria, he was sitting when they had a big banquet. Yeah? And he was sitting there, and he was also in sorrow because of this Imperial Maria Theresia. She was quite good looking, and of course not healthy and not feeling good. And then on one banquet, when they had the eating program, he was observing, then he got one idea. He took one basket, and went round the table, and all what she was eating, he took and put it in the basket inside. This balti or basket, not basket, the balti. And then he went to her and he said, "My lady, His Excellency, Her Excellency, please, this now, after mixing, is the condition of your stomach." And there was so much things inside, salty, sweet, oily, and not looking good, of course. Because our eating depends only on the tongue. We are eating what we like. Very rare we are eating when we are really hungry. So, it is like the fire. When the fire is burning, yeah, when you manage to start the fire, open fire, real fire, not the gas or electric heater, real fire, and you manage that this fire is burning and you let it go down and you don't put wood inside, it goes down. It can go out even. Yeah? So that's why hunger is coming. Signal, please, give me something. Yeah? It's going weaker and weaker. Yeah? Put something inside, energy goes down. So please eat, but don't eat too much. When you put too much wood inside or too much gold, then you can kill the fire. And you have to know also how to put the wood inside. It means what to eat and how to eat. We lost in our time now the cooking at home, the sitting at the meal, the sitting together, cook yourself, the preparing of the food, the eating, and then to awake all this liquid, no? This speichel, to digest with the smell, with the looking. They get body and stomach prepared for digestion, but this we miss. We go in the shop, we buy something, one sandwich or this or ready-made, sit down and eat. How it can work? It cannot function. Then we have a problem with acid and no digestion or diarrhea and something. So and here, the Agni Chakra now is helping to awake it, to make it strong. It is the best prevention against diabetes. We say also cancer, because it is stuck energy. Energy has to flow. The Agni Chakra we do is the preparation.

patient at least 3-4 months before you start with the Nauli Kriya. Agni means fire, and Sar means purification, cleaning. So with this technique, our dear Tyag Buriji will show us, please take off the shirt. It's a very good example because you can even see the bones, not only the muscles, but the bones. And put it here, And very important is how to do. Yeah? You can show on the side so that everybody can see your nice stomach. You have to do in exhaled position. Exhaled. Yeah? And then after exhaling, you go a little bit down. And I saw many things. Yeah? Some people are doing, I don't know, I never learned it from Swamiji like this. I never did this and I never learned it. This is completely wrong. So when you please inhale normally, you can exhale normally through the mouth. Put your hands here that your back is relaxed. And the back should be straight, not like this going in the knee. Then how you can relax your stomach muscles? You have to go like this. Put your hands here. If someone touches your hand, then it falls down. Yeah? So this is the first position what you have to learn. To put your hand there, to go in the right position, exhale, relax your shoulders, relax your back, and relax your stomach muscles. And then try to move the stomach while contracting the big, wide stomach muscle here. Yeah? You have to try, let's see how I can explain. You try to inhale, exhale, but don't do it. Yeah? You remain exhaled in this position and try to do it. And then when you have the feeling now you have to inhale, please come up, deep in and exhale. And in that way, do it 5 rounds, 6 rounds in the morning, after you went bathroom program, do your toilet and everything, before you drink your coffee and tea, empty stomach. Yeah, there should be nothing inside. Our dear Tyag Buriji is waiting now in the morning to have your breakfast. He will get good breakfast because afterwards you will be hungry. Yeah, you will be very hungry, but you don't gain kilos. This is the positive effect because you digested everything. You can digest everything, doesn't matter. And now we will do. So please, deep inhale, exhale, go down, little bit forward, relax your stomach muscles, head up, head not down. And now we do the Agni Shar Kriya. We see the preparation. You can do it quicker like this. Yeah? So very good. So you see everything what is inside is massaged. Very good. Now, when you have the feeling, please come up, inhaling. Yes, very good. Now you can turn to the other side, that you look this side, looking this side. Very good. Now please, second round, deep inhale. Exhaling, go down. Back straight, head up. Don't, please. You can see good. Very good. This is the Agni Shar Kriya, the preparation for the Nauli program. He has not so much stomach, but if someone has a bigger stomach, of course, something more is moving. It's good, why not? No? Yeah, Tyag Buriji is ascetic yogi, but we are not ascetic, we are bhakti yogis, so we have more stomach, so one round more. We are doing, we like this. Okay. Very good. Head up, don't breathe. Very good. So, everybody now also looking webcasting, you can try at home. Before your breakfast, of course, for ladies, this special when you have your menstruation, your days, you need not to do, it can be unpleasant, it can be painful. So you can wait for 2-3 days, and when you have the feeling, now it's okay, very good, you can start again.
also, of course,

pregnant ladies, please don't do. This is one contraindication I would not do. Otherwise, there is no after operations also. But these are special cases. This your yoga teacher will tell you, your yoga teacher will show you, he will learn you, he or she, they are very experienced, very good trained. They know all these Hatha yoga techniques, and only a very experienced, good yoga teacher should show and learn you. Don't try alone, otherwise you have the feelings, no, this is not good for me, because you don't know how to do the things. This is always the question, how and when to do. According to Desh and Karl, we should act, and also this has its time. Everything has its time. Now we will do the Nauli Kriya. The Nauli, you need some good trained muscles, good trained big stomach muscles. So we will first, and Nauli Kriya, you can try, there's one technique. You can put the same technique, you go forward and put your palms of the head, little bit here inside, down of the hips, here, leiste. Yeah, here. Exhale. And when you press and lift up this hand, the stomach goes here. And when you press here and lift up this, the stomach goes here. So in this way, you can start to learn, yeah, to practice. Because in the beginning, there will nothing will move, and you are disappointed and maybe give up. So in this way, if you press and if you know everything, then hand goes here, and you can put hand even here, or even you can put in position of the marjori, in every position you can do the Nauli, when the stomach is relaxed. But good is in standing. In the morning, meanwhile your chai is cooking, your coffee is preparing, and you do your Nauli Kriya. You need only 3-4 minutes, 5 minutes. And it's more effective than other things. So please, Jagvarji, the Nauli Kriya. Head up. Now you can see how the stomach is going, the middle big stomach muscle is going from left to right and from right to left without moving the legs. Remain standing in the middle. Just move it left and right. Yes. Now turning. Now you like a mixing machine. You mix the whole, massage the whole stomach, the whole intestine. And inhale, come up. And he's starting to sweating already. You can see? Because after Agni Chakra, after Nauling, the body becomes again warm. And then you see the effect and you know, yes, it's working. Very good. For those people who feel always cold, with cold fingers, cold hands, they're always freezing, they need some more energy. Also with the nourishment, and body becomes warm again. So please, once more, do the Nauli Kriya. Rotating from right to left side and from left to right side. You can see that everything is digested. The nothing remains. But also you have to have empty blase or empty stomach, otherwise it cannot be good and you feel not good so before eating. And once more. All good drinks are three. Please, once more. Nauli, the Nauli Kriya. Kriya means also to do something. Kriya, there are Raj Yoga Kriyas, there are Hatha Yoga Kriyas, there are different kind of Kriyas. This Vamiji told last time, you have also your daily Kriya. Yeah, these things what you do in daily life, eating, sleeping, washing, this is your daily Kriya. So Kriya means to do something. Thank you, Dagpochi, very much. You can take your shirt again. And Hatha Yoga is for four Hathas divided. The Arachat, the Hatha, the willpower of the king, the Triahat, the willpower of the lady, the woman, the women strength. And Swamiji always say, when one woman wants to something, be sure she will reach it. And this is the Triahat.
The bile hat is the willpower of a child. A child, when wants something, it steps and it gets it. Doesn't matter how much time goes, it will get. And fourth one is the yog hat, the willpower of the yogi. And this hatha yoga, kriyas, the hatha yoga purifications, the techniques, which we got from the yogis, from the rishis, and from our dear beloved Lord Shiva, the author, the protector, the god of all yogis, our Sri Devapuriji and Swamiji. So this all will help us to get and come to our final aim. So, and with this last sentence, we mentally greet our beloved master, our Swamiji. He will do the webcasting, the satsangs, and the continue the program. And we wish all here who is webcasting, who is waiting, all the best. Have a nice day, a nice evening. And we see us afternoon with the next technique. It will be pratak and preparation for tomorrow morning program, the Shankprakshalam and Vandam Dauti or Kunjal Kriya, and then we see again. Hari Om, all the best to our friends all around the whole world. Thank you. Hari Om. Hari Om.

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0: Když zloděj chce vyloupit banku.
1: And he takes the money back.
0: Vezme si vax penězi.
1: And runs away happily.
0: A šťastně utíká.
1: I have it.
0: Tak, dostal jsem to.
1: And
0: banku.
1: Running here and there and there.
0: A běží sem a tam.
1: On the fourth district street, end of the fourth street.
0: A na konci čtvrté ulice.
1: There is standing one car with a blue light.
0: Stojí auto s modrými světly.
1: That is the signal. To je the border of between sukha and dukha.
0: To je takové. To jsou taková signální světla na hranicích mezi sukha a dukha.
1: So always we should search that param ananda.
0: Čili vždycky bychom měli hledat tu param ananda.
1: And that is jiva.
0: A to je jiva.
1: Jiva is a never die.
0: Jiva, která nikdy neumírá.
1: And jivan has a limitation.
0: A jivan, ten má to omezení.
1: So this jiva.
0: Čili toto jiva.
1: Is like a drop of water on the whole of our palm.
0: Je jako kapka vody na dlani.
1: And holding over the ocean.
0: Kterou držíte nad oceánem.
1: This drop is jiva.
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1: And that's why this jiva.
0: A proto toto jiva
1: is looking to merge into Shiva.
0: Se snaží propojit se Šivou.
1: This jiva is calling.
0: Ta jiva volá.
1: Do you know me?
0: Znáš mě?
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you are teaching us to die. So that name is called Ananda Asana, and our respected Swamiji Anandanand ji Maharaj, he was the best friend of our Guruji and our all ones. Many of you know our respected the General of the Police of Rajasthan, who is now retired, Sri Kanayalal ji, who have been visiting our many international conferences. He is going to open this program. The concentrated subject is what I used to say always, helping hands have more values than folded hands. My dear brothers and sisters, round the world, still our neighbor country, our neighbors, our brothers, sisters of the Nepal are many still suffering. Many are died under the rocks. There is no approach. No any vehicles can go. And of course, many people are afraid to go there. If one rock moves, maybe many rocks will fall down and they are afraid. But round the world, or every country have sent a lot of help financially, food, cloths, doctors, etc. But still there are many who have broken leg, still they are living, they can't walk. And doctor can't reach that place. India have sent the army, India have sent from throughout the whole India the officers, the workers, the doctors to the Nepal, and especially the Rajasthan. The Rajasthan government have sent the many people and expertise. They are there last 1 week.
You know, my dear ones, and I thank you very much for contributing the donation which we gave 2.1 million rupees. Day before yesterday, I hand over to the respected Chief Minister of Rajasthan, Vasundhara ji, and she was very happy and she thanks all of you for your kind donation. So, but still we need to help. We would like to send some trucks with the food, with the cloths, and some other materials for needy peoples for everyday's use. So please keep on giving your support. It will be appreciated very much. The condition is very bad. Even the expertise, the scientists, they said it can happen more stronger than this earthquake there again. It is repeated twice, but it can be. Can be tomorrow?

or can be in 100 years. We don't know because we have no trikar drashti to see through and through. Mal vikshep and avaran, so we have an avaran. Thank you, and we would like to welcome our dear DJ Saab Kanhaiyalal Ji Bairwa. The floor is yours, sir.

0: All brothers and sisters of the world who are viewing this telecast along with Swami Maheshwarananji, my salutation to the Guru Madhavananji, my Swami Maheshwarananji, and my felicitation to all the members of yoga and daily life. Today, it's a great day for me that I am here with Paramhans Swami Mahamandaleshwar Maheshwarananji, and I had got an opportunity to see all of you, meet all of you, and interact with all of you through this webcast. Recently, we have suffered a calamity in our adjoining country of Nepal. Whole world knows about the destruction which has been caused to the human beings and the property and all the other belongings of that small country. It was a shocking news for the entire world. We came to know that even their Prime Minister was away. He was not present in that country when this disaster took place. And our Prime Minister, he just tweeted this thing, and the government of Nepal and Prime Minister of the Nepal could come to know of this thing. Before they could react, our country, our every citizen, our government, they reacted to this disaster, and they rushed all sorts of relief by way of Indian force helicopters and planes. They provided all other resources, medicines, food, and took up the work of rescuing the people who were trapped in the debris and the buildings demolished. And our National Disaster Management Force, that NDRF, that was pressed into service. Battalions of that force were rushed to the Nepal, and they rescued so many people who were trapped, who were injured, and provided great help to the citizens and all the persons present in Nepal. India has emerged, our country has emerged as the relief provider not only to Nepal but to other countries also wherever such calamities took place. Just now Swamiji mentioned that we always follow the principle of Vasudev Kutumbakam. Every human being is our brother and sister, and we treat them like that, and we come to their rescue, we provide them all help whenever they need it, and accordingly we provided help to this people who suffered this calamity in Nepal. Yoga in daily life also came forward and donated huge money, over 2 million, to the people of Nepal through the government of Rajasthan. Our Swamiji personally visited the Honorable Chief Minister of Rajasthan and presented this sort of relief through the government of Rajasthan to the people of Nepal. We would like to thank all the fellow devotees, our brothers and sisters who have contributed toward this cause, and we thank all of them. We are further trying to muster more support for the people of Nepal, and India will never be lagging behind in providing relief to the people who have suffered this kind of calamity. I thank all of you and say Hari Om, and thanks to all of them. Jai Hind, Vande Mataram.
1: Pushpaji? I'll go with Dengi Chanj. First you come. Say it is big. Hindi and a little English.
2: सबसे पहले हम लोग तीन बार ओम का उच्चारण कर लेते हैं. सभी लोग सीधे बैठ जाएं. नाक से लंबा गहरा श्वास लीजिए.

All of you, you have a very beautiful explanation, commentary, a real picture of the tragedy which happened in Nepal by respected DG Sahab Kanhailalji Bhairwa. Through his voice, his words, what he heard, what he saw in the pictures, in the televisions, medias, my dear brothers and sisters, definitely you also have watched this in the televisions, in the medias. He explained what happened and how quickly the government of India took the action, and the whole army, doctors, food, etc. got, because Nepal is just a neighbor country closer to us, is in Himalaya, and so according to him, still there is some people are still needy, suffering, and we shall do something. We pray that it should not happen to any creature, any human, and any forest, rivers. Brahma Rishi Mistri Lalji, devotee

And the bakery is in the leaves. Nad Rupa Parabrahma, seat of the sound is in Manipur Chakra, Nabhi, Nabhi Kamal. So he spoke, well, the greatest help what we can do is to prayer for them. And we do prayer with our hearts for those who are suffering and those who have lost their dear ones, fathers, mothers, parents, children, husband, wife, and animals. Many, many cows, buffaloes, many other humans and other creatures are victim of this very big disaster. It's easy to mastery, to do something if it is a flat land. But this is in the high mountains, Himalaya, which is one of the highest mountain in the world. Though the Himalaya is the highest, but Himalaya is the youngest mountain in the world. Himalaya is the youngest mountain. So with little earthquakes, vibration, many rocks, glaciers, all were moved, many died. Prayer. Jab jab man ghabraye tum prarthana karo, jab raha nazar nahi aaye tum prarthana karo. It is said, when the day is dark and dreary, it is hard to find the way. Just keep one thought in your mind. Light the candle in darkness. Jab rasta nahi milta hai, you don't find the path. It's dark, hazy, foggy. Don't lose your confidence and your faith. Better to light a candle than stand in the darkness. That candle is a candle of the hope. That positive thinking, a confidence, believe in God, He will help. As Misri Lal ji said, we have not seen Him, no one has seen Him, that Brahman, but He is within us, round us. Many sitting here, Bhaktas, one of our dear friend, originated from India, living in America, his engineer, and he came here for yogic and Ayurvedic treatment. You see, finally we have to come to back to the naturopathy. We have to come to the nature. So he feels much better. He had an ulcer problem and he feels much better. He's a happy, thankful. We don't know how many kilos tablets he was swallowing from this doctor, that doctor, this doctor. Allopathic medicine have immediately some effect, but more side effect. Ayurveda is a very safe. But Ayurveda says, Ayurveda dawai se parez jyada hamari help karega. Precaution, prevention is more than treatment. So Ayurveda is the first medical system in this world. Some people and some Ayurvedic

Vidyas nowadays saying Ayurveda is 5,000 years old. Charak. Arre, charak to abhi hua hai. Ayurveda began that time when the Nad Rupa Parabrahma. Ekoham Bahusyami, I am one and now I will multiply myself. That was consciousness, universal consciousness. The space and consciousness. Between is that Shakti, that's called Yoga. Uniting, balancing, harmonizing. These are the three qualities or definition of the Om and Yoga. Om kar bindu sayuktam nitya dhayanti yogina. Akar, ukar, makar. Akar, ukar, makar. The form, the sound, and the awakening. Within this becomes the yoga. Yoga is not a part of any religion. But yoga is not a part of any religion, but all religions are part of the yoga. Because dharma, mantra, yantra, tantra, prarthana, ukar, makar, whatever in any religion you are repeating or saying, the definition of the God is that coming from that first nada rupa parabrahma. That is a omkara. Don't take om as a religious symbol. I'm sorry for that. It's a shame that Indian government managed to make a day, International Day of Yoga, but they removed the Om. That is not correct. You did not represent the yoga properly. My dear, just twisting body up and down, this is not a yoga. I am so surprised. I am born in India. I am international Baba. How can happen that Indian government don't know what is the yoga? Challenge my challenge. Asan pranayam, neti dhoti basti nali trata kapal bhati, ye to chote sa hai kuch. If you announce the yoga, represent in proper way what is the yoga. Therefore, all my dears around the world who is listening me, and all other yoga teachers and centers, please write to them, government of India, why we are questioning them, why did you remove the symbol Om from yoga? One way they said it is the science of yoga, is body, mind, consciousness and spirituality. So where is the posture is connected to spirituality? Where is a posture is representing the consciousness? Where the posture is compared with the postures with the mind? Physical, this is called yoga vyayam. And through this yoga vyayam, certain systems in the body will be harmonized. But yoga is not only the exercises, yoga is beyond that. And being the motherland of the yoga, it is the first duty of the government of India to represent yoga in a better way. Don't be fearful. Don't think the world will say this is a Hindu. What have you against Hindu?
बताइए क्या हिंदू धर्म के अंदर कोई कमी है? क्यों आप डरते हो? हम ओम लिखेंगे तो कहेंगे धर्म हो गया। अरे वाह कायरो, तीन सजावट देश को सती संत और सूर, और तीन लजावट देश को कपटी कायर और करूर। तो क्या आप करूर हो गए? 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In whole world, I travel 43 times around the whole world. There are many, many yoga centers, many, many from many sadhus, and someone who have no sadhu there, they even didn't see the guru. They didn't come to India, but they have a yoga center, yoga studio, and they have an Om on it. And everywhere who is practicing Om in the world, maybe this Muslims or the Christians or Hindus or Yahudis or anyone, first they will sit in meditation and chant, Om, Akar, Ukar, Makar. Parapashyanti Bekari. Ask them why they chant the Om. Because when you chant the Om, then body, mind, soul, and Atma becomes one. Scientifically proved. Therefore, my many yoga disciples, many other yoga centers, which is not connected with yoga and daily life, but they are saying to me, Swamiji, what happens? Naak kaat diya, you chipped off the nose, wo nose phir nahi judega. Wo nose katta hi nahi hai kisi se. No one can chip off that nose of that divine science of yoga. Therefore, yoga is good for all. Don't think for religions. Yoga is for your health, physical, mental, social, and spiritual. Yoga is a way to the Paramatma. It is said, yoga ke dwara hi Paramatma ke paas pahunch sakte hain. It was the voice of the Upanishad. It was the voice of the Patanjali. It was the voice of many saints. Say to disciple, I will lead you to the Supreme Brahma Jnana. My word, my Jnana, I am the way to God. Then it was also said in the 10 commandments, that where God said, I am way to God. Yes, why did Jesus say this? If Jesus was there, because people were gambling, satta khel rahe the with the gold in the front of the temples. Jesus came and saw the gold. Jesus said, don't believe in this wrong gold. He's not a god. I am the way to God, means my words will lead you to God, not this gold.
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So yoga is not a religion, not a fanatism. It is yoga, is a cosmic law, the cosmic science. Yoga is a uniting, balancing, and harmonizing. And that is Om, Akar, Ukar, Makar. And that Ekoham Bahushyami, that time was no name of any god. Upanishad has no name of any incarnation. Vedas have no name of any incarnation, only Brahman. So you say Holy Father and we say the Brahman. So science of yoga, and Bhagwan Shiva, Swayambhu, he is the author of the yoga. Mantra, yantra, jantra, jnana, dhyana, meditation, yoga, whatever, all but human knows today is the blessing of the Shiva, given to the mankind in order to serve all creatures and protect the humans from the Asuri Shakti and lead towards the Devik Shakti. So I'm sure people will appreciate, the whole world is celebrating the 21st of June and they are thanking the Modi ji. And our Brahmalina Pujya Anandananji Maharaj, his Mahasamadhi Day, Brahmalina Day, is also 21st of June. So how? So we can celebrate Day of Yoga and Swamiji's Barsi celebration. So my dear India, still Indian Bhaktas, Indian people, every Hindus, Muslims, Christians, Buddhists, all they are helping the Nepal people, and
many, many people from many, many countries, they are coming. We are thankful for them, and we pray to Almighty that it should not happen such thing anywhere to anyone. So thank you for coming, and if you would like to announce or give, we met within 3 days, so we can organize some trucks to bring the food, so not from the Jaipur, because half expenditure to ye truck ke petrol mein khatam ho jayega. So we will try to buy the all this material. You will send the truck, but aisa hai ki yahan se Nepal ki border tak aane jaane ka kitna hazaron ka diesel balega. Whatever, okay. So we shall send from here. Harishandi batayenge. Hamare respected Vasundhara ji ko request karenge ki please show the green light, and we can send some truck and some food. So thank you very much. Today, whatever you will give, I will appreciate in name of the Nepalese. Thank you. God bless you. Om remain will Om. Dharma will remain the Dharma. And if you like to practice, okay. If you don't like to practice, it's okay. But if you practice yoga, it has nothing to do with my religion or your religion. It has to do with your good health, your peace of mind, anti-stress, and for the spiritual development, it is the science. Therefore, Om should remain. You all should write, please, a letter immediately, as soon as possible. 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
0: I will translate 1, 2, 3, okay. So this was the highlight of this asanas. Yeah, let's go. 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I will sit here. 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
1: For us 30 degrees is already high.
2: And if you want to get a little bit dark like me, then stay, sit there. No problem.
0: Seveda dobrodošli, če želite biti porjaveti v lepo barvo, tako kot avatar Poliji. Ste dobrodošli v sredino. Just the problem is that we will go red. Before we go dark.
2: I also thought I couldn't get sunburned, but yeah. In Himalaya I got, yeah, so okay. Obviously we Indians can also.
0: Ah, okay. 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

0: Še trenutek počakamo, sceno je potrebno pripraviti. So now we are waiting to the children's program with beautiful Shiva's family and Sri Ganesha story. Now we will just wait for some minutes for the preparation of a scene. A lot of stories of Shiva and Ganesh we already heard a lot of time, and due to its length, it will be told in Slovenian language only today, but I think they will act very lively, vivid, so will be no problem to follow the story, even though not in English.
1: Itak ne bomo začeli brez...

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0: ki jai.
1: Now it's what you or all?

0: And all his friends and all, they were coming and today organized this within three days.
1: A všem jeho přátelům, kteří that dokázali tuto konferenci zorganizovat během 3 dní.
0: And our doctor, Sugandpuri ji.
1: A panu doktorovi Sugandpuri ji.
0: Thank you much, terrible Sugand.
1: Děkujeme.
0: And my dear Prem Lata is
1: a Prem Lata.
0: She was nearly 5 or 6, 5 or 3 years from that time she is with me.
1: Bylo jí zhruba 5 let a od té doby je se mnou.
0: Her father,
1: její tatínek,
0: his father, his brother, and they all. Thank you. She's very nice.
1: A celá rodina. Thank you so much. Thank you.
0: I bless to all of you.
1: Žehnám vám všem.
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0: That you must come.
1: A musíte tam přijet.
0: And I wish you, my dear sisters and brothers.
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0: And we can listen around the whole world anywhere.
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0: Board.
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0: This is a techniques.
1: To je tehnika.
0: It's great.
1: I to je sjajno.
0: Science has gone very far distance.
1: Znanost je vrlo uznapredovala.
0: But this is all from the human's brain.
1: Ali to sve potiče iz ljudskog uma.
0: So we are happy all in yoga in daily life.
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0: And many different yoga teachers, their ashrams, their yoga, different kind of, they are doing yoga very good.
1: Isto tako mnogi drugi razni yoga učitelji, njihove škole, njihovi ashrami čine vrlo dobre stvari.
0: And we should respect all yoga teachers, yoga students, yoga college, school, ashrams, around the whole countries. We respect to them very much, all who's teaching yoga.
1: I sve koji uče bilo koju jogu, sve učitelje, učenike, škole, ashrame, u ovoj zemlji, širom svijeta, mi ih poštujemo i trebali bi ih poštovati.
0: Yoga is one.
1: Yoga je jedna.
0: And yoga is one means oneness.
1: A to znači jedinstvo.
0: But we are here and we have our own knowledge, our home, our ashram, etc.
1: Ali evo nas ovdje, imamo svoje vlastito znanje, svoj dom, svoj ashram i tako dalje.
0: At the same time our Mahamandeshwar Swami Vivekananda.
1: U isto vrijeme naš Mahamandaleshwar Swami Vivekpuriji.
0: I'm very happy to be here with all of you.
1: Je ovdje s nama i ja sam sretan da sam ovdje sa svima vama.
0: I was nearly 1.5 years from here distance.
1: Gotovo godinu i pol dana sam nisam bio ovdje.
0: But this science have made us together throughout the whole world.
1: Ali ta znanost nas je ipak na neki način približila u cijelom svijetu.
0: So we all practice at home or anywhere and we are together.
1: Vježbamo kod kuće ili negdje drugdje i na taj način smo zajedno.
0: It was in old times and now also great saints, they were talking like this we are doing now in the telephone.
1: U stara vremena je bilo tako, a i danas je tako da su sveci govorili kroz neku vrst tehnike, kroz telefon.
0: But only that which was a great yogi or a guru.
1: Ali samo onaj koji je bio veliki učitelj, veliki jogi.
0: And real disciples.
1: I onima koji su bili pravi učenici.
0: And they were always talking and giving to each other, master and disciples, which was spiritual good things, nothing different.
1: Oni su razgovarali i davali jednim drugima, razmjenjivali dobre, duhovne stvari.
0: And we are, as long as we are alive in body,
1: i dok god smo živi u tijelu,
0: then with our science we can go through and through.
1: I mi ćemo tako uz pomoć znanosti.
0: But when we died, then we are separated.
1: Ali kad umremo, onda smo razdvojeni.
0: We don't know where we are going.
1: Ne znamo tada gdje idemo.
0: And those great saints, they give their disciples and that after the death still the guru kripa bringing that further.
1: A oni veliki sveci su svojim učenicima davali takvu vrst guru kripe da ih i nakon smrti vodi dalje.
0: And where this soul coming back,
1: a kada se duša vrati ili vraća,
0: and continues that yogic science further.
1: Onda nastavlja tu jogijsku znanost i taj put dalje.
0: So we should not say that only the scientist and this and that. We should respect very much all scientists and all this all did. We should welcome and respect them very much.
1: Mi bismo trebali poštovati i poštujemo znanost i znanstvenike. Međutim, s druge strane, ne bismo trebali reći da jedino oni imaju znanje.
0: And even great yogis or gurus, they also respect and they are learning or listening from the scientist.
1: Čak i veliki jogi i guruji poštuju znanost i znanstvenike i također i uče od njih.
0: And maybe the scientists, they also understand what is a guru and what is yogis and science.
1: A možda znanstvenici razumiju što je guru, što su jogi i što je ta vrst znanosti.
0: For example, that there are doctors, scientists, many others, but according to their religion, they come to their ceremonies time, holy days, they prayer to their God or their religions.
1: Na primjer, imate liječnika, nekog drugog znanstvenika koji za određene ceremonije u skladu sa svojim vjerovanjem i svojom religijom dolazi i vrši te obrede i moli se svom Bogu.
0: So those who are coming and then say, no, we don't understand, we don't want any yogis and swamis or these or spirituals and gods, then of course they are like this, but they are like dry.
1: Oni koji s druge strane govore, mi to ne razumijemo, niti ne želimo te jogije, gurue, boga i tako dalje, u redu, međutim oni su vrlo suhi.
0: So we should understand both sides.
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0: And so it is said that even we know in our college, schools, at universities, etc., and those saints or yogis, they did not went to the universities or anywhere, but they, we respect them, yogis or gods, etc.
1: Čak i ako imamo vrlo visoko formalno znanstveno obrazovanje univerzitetsko, a s druge strane jogi nemaju nikakvu školu, međutim mi bismo trebali ih poštovati.
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1: Ponekad kažu ne, ne želimo liječnike ili slično.
0: Well, it is your.
1: To je vaša odluka.
0: But suddenly accident comes.
1: Ali ako slučajno se desi neka nezgoda.
0: How many things broken in your body?
1: I polomljeno vam je toliko stvari u tijelu.
0: And ambulance comes.
1: I dolazi hitna pomoć.
0: Goes to the hospital.
1: Vozi vas u bolnicu.
0: Doctor comes.
1: Dolazi liječnik.
0: Then we know. Doctors are great.
1: Tada mi znamo i shvaćamo da su doktori.
0: Thank you.
1: I zahvaljujemo im da su veliki.
0: They gave my life.
1: Da su nam spasili život.
0: So our Guruji, Swami Madhavananji,
1: naš Guruji Swami Madhavananji,
0: so Holy Guruji said always,
1: Holy Guruji uvijek govorio,
0: next to God is a doctor.
1: Prvi do Boga je doktor.
0: When the Holy Guruji said these words,
1: kad Holy Guruji kaže takve riječi,
0: then he said this.
1: Onda je on to rekao.
0: Also we who is sitting here,
1: mi koji sjedimo ovdje,
0: we are all very great people.
1: Mi smo svi sjajni ljudi, veliki
0: and,
1: ljudi.
0: And you have immense of knowledge.
1: I imate mnogo znanja.
0: And you live very happy and good.
1: I živite sretan i dobar život.
0: But you came again that I want to go, what is the higher, and that is the rishis or that went through.
1: Ali i vi ste došli do želje da želite saznati nešto više, a to je put kojim su riši i prošli.
0: Maybe sometimes we will come scientists or yogis and we will said even you die I will talk with you.
1: Možda ćemo i jogi i znanstvenici jednom reći, čak i ako umreš ja ću ići s tobom.
0: But we should know that.
1: Ali trebali bismo to znati.
0: How we will be that or not.
1: Kako će, hoćemo li biti tamo ili ne.
0: Our Gurudev Madhavananji,
1: naš Gurudev Swami Madhavananji,
0: he told one story.
1: Rekao jednom jednu priču.
0: And many times I also was telling the people this what Holy Guruji said.
1: I ja sam često tu priču ponavljao ljudima što je Holy Guruji rekao.
0: And Holy Guruji said that also one should not be blind.
1: A Holy Guruji je rekao da čovjek ne bi smio biti slijep.
0: So this was a very good story.
1: To je bila lijepa priča.
0: So he was one family.
1: Bila je dakle jedna obitelj.
0: They were like a king family or something like this.
1: Neki plemenitaši.
0: Doesn't matter king or the workers, no problem.
1: A s druge strane nije bitno da li je kralj ili radnik. Bila je jedna obitelj.
0: So he had only one son.
1: I taj je čovjek imao samo jednog sina.
0: And they sent him for studying to the somewhere in European cities.
1: I negdje su ga u neki europski grad poslali na studiranje.
0: So his disciple, his brother, or son, he was going to the study.
1: Dakle, taj sin je išao studirati negdje u Europu.
0: In London, where the
1: u London.
0: Like Gandhiji was studying.
1: Kao što je Gandhiji tamo studirao.
0: And he stayed there about 5 years.
1: I taj sin je tamo ostao oko 5 godina.
0: That time was no aeroplanes.
1: U to vrijeme nije bilo aviona.
0: So it was a long time with the on the through the oceans.
1: Pa je put brodom dugo trajao.
0: So his father died.
1: Njegov otac je umro.
0: He was old.
1: Bio je star.
0: And his wife is there.
1: Njegova žena je tamo.
0: He don't have daughter, only one son.
1: Nema druge djece, nema kćeri, samo tog jednog sina.
0: And his wife, his mother was very spiritual. His guru, his father was very spiritual. And he is also very spiritual.
1: I cijela obitelj je bila vrlo duhovna.
0: But when he was in London, studies,
1: ali za vrijeme svog studiranja u Londonu,
0: then somehow in his brain told us this is nothing, spirituality is nothing and like this.
1: Nešto se njemu u glavi preokrenulo i on je počeo i sam govoriti, ma ta duhovnost to je ništa.
0: They sent some letter that father is died.
1: Poslali su mu pismo i obavijestili ga da je otac umro.
0: So he was sad.
1: Bio je tužan.
0: But he have that he will now father is died and everything. So I will come after 2 months or the 5 months or something.
1: I on je rekao, a dobro, onda ću doći za jedno 2 mjeseca ili 5 mjeseci.
0: So there was some pandit, that's called some pandit.
1: I tamo je bio jedan pandit.
0: Or spiritual people, I think.
1: Ili neki svećenik, neki duhovni čovjek.
0: They are looking into the some books.
1: Gledali su neke knjige.
0: And see many things.
1: I vidjeli mnoge stvari.
0: When he came back from the London to India.
1: Kada se taj sin iz Londona vratio u Indiju.
0: And he came home.
1: Došao je kući.
0: And he was sad.
1: Bio je tužan.
0: Father died.
1: Otac je umro.
0: And mother is there and mother is very, very sad.
1: Majka je tamo i ona je vrlo tužna.
0: It is always someone dies, no?
1: Uvijek je to tako kad neko umre.
0: He went and he spoke with the mother and mother was crying and this and that.
1: Pričao je s majkom, majka je plakala.
0: Then he said, we had one very nice cow.
1: Pa je on rekao, Zar nismo imali jednu vrlo lijepu kravu?
0: Very nice milk. She was the best.
1: Koja je davala milk. 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
0: And mother said, my son, our cow, beautiful cow, and very nice milk, and very milk, and very much milk she gave.
1: Majka rekla, sine, naša prekrasna krava i njezino sjajno mlijeko i puno ga je davala.
0: But your father died. And the pandit, Jyotish, he said, your father is in the heaven, but he want to have the your cow milks.
1: Dakle, da, tu ta krava je bila, međutim, nakon što je tvoj otac umro, pandit je rekao, tvoj otac je sad u nebu i želi ovo najbolje mlijeko od tvoje krave.
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0: went there to my mother,
1: otišao tamo,
0: and she gave him the cow and took the cow.
1: I pandit je uzeo tu kravu.
0: His son studied already 4 years.
1: Taj sin je već 4 godine studirao u Londonu.
0: And he said, he cannot tell to the mother, mother, have I done this and that.
1: I on nije mogao reći majci, majko, zašto si to napravila.
0: Then he went to his father's sleeping room.
1: Otišao u očevu spavaću sobu.
0: Because always he goes to his father and pray, give the pranam to him.
1: Jer kad god bi dolazio, tamo bi mu davao pranam.
0: So that he went to go to father's room to make pranam.
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0: Oh God. 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
1: Oh Bože.
0: But Guruji, my father, mother, my father had very nice one walking stick, nicely, just to have.
1: Onda je sin rekao, majko, a sjećam se, otac imao jedan lijepi štap za hodanje.
0: And with the gold and everything
1: sa
0: nice.
1: Zlatnom drškom i sve.
0: This was my grandfather's stick.
1: To je bilo još od mog pradjeda štap.
0: He said, yes, my son, also your father has, we ascended him, so it's purpose for my father.
1: Majka rekla, da, i taj štap je Pandit poslao za oca u nebo.
0: And then he said, but father was always good eating and very nice and many nuts and this and that. So, because your father was always eating very good things.
1: I otac je uvijek volio jesti dobre stvari i puno jesti, orahe i slično. Najbolje stvari.
0: So, the pandit came.
1: Pandit je došao.
0: And she gave all good things with the monies, give it to him.
1: I svu najbolju hranu i novac je dala panditu da bi on prenio
0: otcu. My son, you know that your father was very nice and very good. And I gave him and he's in heaven.
1: Znaš, sine, kako je tvoj otac bio dobar i ljubazan, ja sam to sve dala da njemu ode natrag, da njemu ode u nebo.
0: Well, but the son did not tell mother anything why you did all this.
1: Sin majci ništa nije rekao zašto si to učinila ili slično tome.
0: But more or less everything what was in the house, it was taken the pandit.
1: Ali više manje sve što je vrijedilo u kući, to je odnio pandit.
0: Okay. My cows, my father's bed, his stick, many things.
1: Dakle, krava, očev, krevet, hodajući štap, novac, sve.
0: So one day he said, mother, I would like to bring all people from our village and other neighbor villages and make one ceremony for the death for my mother and give everybody some food.
1: On je rekao onda jednoga dana, u redu majko, ja bih htio pozvati ljude iz sela, napraviti prikladnu ceremoniju, da ih nahranimo sve u ime u čast moga oca.
0: So there came about 5000 people.
1: Pa je došlo oko 5000 ljudi.
0: And mother said, because your father was always giving and so my son, you are so great that your father will go everything and give them eatings.
1: Majka je rekla, znaš, i tvoj otac je za života stalno davao i to je sjajno, sada će to u njegovo ime opet on, zapravo taj otac, dati njima i nahraniti ih sve.
0: So he said, okay.
1: Sin je rekao,
0: I will give everybody some eating meal.
1: Je, nahranit ćemo i dat ćemo svakom obrok.
0: But who take all that, who brings to my father into the heaven?
1: Ali tko će sve to odnijeti mom ocu u nebo?
0: Yes, these are all pandits.
1: To će panditi učiniti.
0: He said, oh, they are great, mother.
1: Oh, znači oni su
0: and
1: veliki.
0: They give everything they give them.
1: Znači oni sve to daju.
0: Yes.
1: Da.
0: So he gave very nice good eating for all thousands of people.
1: I za sve te tisuće ljudi on je osigurao hranu.
0: And there are about 200-300 pandits.
1: I bilo jedno 200-300 pandita.

0: So he said, this is for all pandits one side.
1: Njima je rekao, ovo je samo za pandite.
0: And he said, you all my friends, my families, and though I give you eating very nice with good eating, like we said, all sweet things and everything, like Indians probably tell.
1: Za sve moje prijatelje, za obitelj, za te ljude koji su došli, njima ćemo dati najbolju hranu, najbolje slatkiše.
0: This story will give us knowledge.
1: Ova priča će nam podariti znanje.
0: Not only because this little bowling, what it is said about this and that.
1: Ne pričam to samo da bi se nešto reklo.
0: So everybody got very nice food.
1: Svi su dobili izvrsnu hranu.
0: And then he said, before them, first he said, I should give it to the Brahmins.
1: A prije svega,
0: pandits.
1: Prije običnih ljudi trebamo nahraniti pandite.
0: So he said, all Panditji, please come. And they all Panditji was there having very nice like this, and tilaks and this and that.
1: I panditi
0: all
1: su radili sve svoje ceremonije, sjedili i došli.
0: Well, thousands of people are sitting there.
1: Tisuće ljudi sjedi tamo na jednoj strani.
0: And few hundreds they are sitting there other side.
1: I par stotina s druge strane tih pandita.
0: And he said, you know all these are all these pandit brahmins. They're great.
1: I on je rekao, svi znate ove pandite, oni su veliki.
0: And they are great for us.
1: I oni su veliki za
0: because
1: nas.
0: They send all our ancestors to the heavens.
1: Jel oni otpravljaju sve naše pretke u nebo?
0: No, Pandiji?
1: Zar ne?
0: They said yes.
1: Oni su rekli, panditi su rekli da.
0: Oh, very good. Mantras, yes.
1: Mantre, da.
0: And you get prasad, yes.
1: Možete li dati prasad, da.
0: And then what we give us, can they also said yes.
1: I onda što vam mi damo i vi možete to prenijeti, da.
0: Oh, my father was there and beautiful bed he had.
1: O, moj otac je takav prekrasan krevet tamo
0: imao. Is that given to him?
1: Je li mu i to, jeste mu to predali?
0: Oh, yes. Great.
1: Da, je.
0: The stick, yes.
1: I štap, da.
0: Everything.
1: Sve.
0: Even the cow.
1: Čak i kravu.
0: Great.
1: To je sjajno.
0: So everything can you bring to my father?
1: Znači sve možete prenijeti mome ocu.
0: Yes, anything what you want.
1: Da.
0: It will come to the, my father.
1: Šta god želiš doći će k tvome ocu.
0: He said yes.
1: Sin je rekao dobro.
0: He said to everybody.
1: I onda je rekao svima.
0: Please all pandits begins bring to food.
1: Donesite panditima hranu.
0: But all pandits, my father, every evening, he was eating meat and alcohol.
1: Ali znate, moj otac je svaku večer jeo meso i alkohol.
0: They could not sleep.
1: Oni nisu mogli spavati.
0: And always from very good goat and this.
1: Od najboljih koza je uzimao meso.
0: And all pandits said no.
1: A panditi su rekli ne.
0: Pandit cannot.
1: Panditi to ne mogu.
0: What are you saying, boy?
1: Šta ti, momče, to pričaš?
0: Shanti, shanti. I'm not giving you.
1: Ne dajem to ja vama.
0: I'm giving to my father.
1: Ja to predajem svome ocu.
0: So now, I cannot go there.
1: Ja ne mogu otići tamo.
0: But you are taking with and giving
1: ali
0: to
1: bliske. Ali vi ste ti koji odnosite odavde i nosite njemu.
0: Now, all you have to eat the go from the cake from the.
1: Znači svi vi sad morate jesti te kozletinu meso.
0: Said no.
1: Oni su rekli ne.
0: He said no because my cow is there.
1: Ali moja krava je tamo gore.
0: And my bed of my father.
1: I krevet moga oca.
0: And this they are all there.
1: Sve to tamo.
0: But my father is very sad.
1: Ali moj otac je vrlo tužan.
0: Because he cannot have meat.
1: Jer ne može uživati u mesu.
0: And alcohol.
1: I alkoholu.
0: Please send him up.
1: Odnesite mu to gore.
0: He said, that cannot be.
1: Oni su rekli, to ne može tako.
0: Then, everyone have to have, otherwise I have a stick.
1: Svi morate to, inače imam ja štap.
0: Did you take from my father? I said, no, no, no, no.
1: Jeste li vi uzeli od moga oca? Oni su rekli, ne.
0: Okay, then who one was it?
1: Ko je bio taj koji uzeo?
0: Oh, that, the best pandit.
1: Najbolji pandit.
0: Pandit Jay, come here.
1: Pandiji dođe ovdje.
0: Bring my cow.
1: Vrati moju
0: bring
1: kravu.
0: My pot, my bed.
1: Moj krevet.
0: Everything is in your house, not in the heaven.
1: Sve je u tvom krevetu, a ne u nebu.
0: So he brought everything back.
1: I pandit se posramio i sve vratio.
0: And in such a way that we people still not so far, but we are learning, we have college, universities everywhere, scientists, except we said exactly, and that is there.
1: Na taj način mi učimo na univerzitetima, učimo znanost i kad kažemo, onda znamo da je to tako.
0: But did any pandit go and bring their cow there?
1: Al da li je zaista pandit neki odnio kravu gore?
0: Therefore, the real guru,
1: dakle pravi guru,
0: the real rishi,
1: pravi riši,
0: they are different than this.
1: Oni su različiti od toga.
0: So many people will come to you.
1: Mnogi ljudi će vam doći.
0: And they tell you that yes, I can make a kundalini yoga and this yoga. And
1: i reći će da ja mogu probuditi kundalini, radim kundalini jogu, ovu jogu, onu jogu.
0: It's not like that.
1: Ali nije to tako.
0: Therefore, you know how many years I was searching and we came to the roots, our roots of the our Guru Parampara.
1: Znate li koliko sam ja godina tragao i napokon smo došli do korijena naše Guru Parampare?
0: Alakpuriji. From the Shiva's time.
1: On je još iz vremena Šive.
0: That's called Sati Yugas.
1: To je iz Satya Yuge.
0: Dvapar Yugas.
1: Nakon toga je Dvapar Yuga.
0: Treta Yugas.
1: Pa Treta Yuga.
0: And now is Kali Yugas.
1: I sada u Kali Yuga.
0: And in Kali Yuga is now like Corona is coming.
1: Kali Yuga je ta u kojoj evo sad korona između ostaloga dolazi.
0: And that corona is attacked very, very much to them.
1: I ta korona opasno napada.
0: And this is nothing.
1: Ali to je ništa.
0: It will come more.
1: Doći će još.
0: Therefore, but I know that you all, I think and I know and I'm sure that our disciples, you were very positive and not that positive, okay? Now they're crazy. But spiritual, no eggs, no meats, no alcohols, no like that. And you are living here and you did not have suffering from the corona.
1: Ali ja znam, ja mislim i znam, siguran sam da naši učenici, da vi ste živjeli dobar, duhovan život, ne pozitivan u smislu da ste pozitivni na koronu, nego pozitivan, bez mesa, bez jaja, u duhovnosti, s vježbanjem i da niste patili od ove korone toliko.
0: I was in India 3-4 months before 2 months, 3 months.
1: Prije, bio sam 3-4 mjeseca u Indiji.
0: And people asking me.
1: I ljudi me pitaju.
0: Now the corona is there and people are dying and this and that.
1: Tu je korona, ljudi umiru.
0: I said, I don't know.
1: Ja sam rekao, ne znam.
0: 52 years I am around in other countries.
1: 52 godine ja sam okolo po svijetu u drugim zemljama.
0: And I have my dear one, my brother, my sisters, or my doctors, my teachers, or my students, or my bhaktas.
1: Ja imam moje drage, moje braću, sestru, moje bhakte, moje instruktore i učenike.
0: But all our yoga and daily life, they are very clean, very clean.
1: Svi naši ljudi iz joge u svakodnevnom životu su vrlo čisti.
0: And not died.
1: I ne umiru.
0: Who is maybe very old?
1: Možda oni koji su stari.
0: Or came to somewhere many times to the corona people.
1: Ili su puno puta bili izloženi baš ovoj korona infekciji.
0: But even the person who is a yogi and doctors and the working in the hospitals, but they were not affected.
1: Čak i ljudi koji su radili u bolnicama i stalno bili u kontaktu s tim nisu bili inficirani.
0: And I have here some doctor, my disciples, some.
1: I neki od mojih učenika i ovdje su liječnici.
0: And they were not taking eggs and pegs and tags.
1: I nisu uzimali jaja i slično.
0: So I said there already. And then I asked in India.
1: I tamo u Indiji sam ih pitao.
0: I was in Jadan.
1: Bio sam u Jadanu.
0: And so I spoke to our all my with Swamiji television through this.
1: O tome sam pričao i na Swamiji televiziji.
0: And I want to ask that what will be if it is really truth or not.
1: I pitanje bilo je li to stvarno, je li to zaista istina ili nije.
0: And so I asked all yoga in daily life people around the whole world.
1: Pa sam ja to pitao sve ljude iz joge u svakodnevnom životu širom svijeta.
0: And all our yoga in daily life is mostly they all don't alcohol, no cigarettes and alcohols, etc.
1: I naši ljudi su u najvećoj većini bez alkohola, bez cigareta, bez mesa, jaja.
0: And I want to know, I told to many doctors and this, that please, can you tell us the yoga in daily life is really that good so that we all are healthy and very good.
1: I pitao sam liječnike, možete li mi vi potvrditi i reći, je li zaista joga u svakodnevnom životu toliko dobra da smo svi zdravi?
0: How many or less who is died or little bit ill and how many good and good. So you can say 99%, even more, people they suffered little bit. Others yoga in daily life and Mahaprabhuji's, Guruji's, Bhaktas are like you are today here.
1: Znači, moglo bi se reći da je 90% ljudi patilo, a u jogi u svakodnevnom životu gotovo nitko. 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
0: So we cannot say to some doctors and like this, oh, they are doctors and this.
1: Ipak ne možemo liječnicima reći, ma, to su samo doktori.
0: But the doctor is also not a god.
1: Ali naravno, liječnici nisu Bog.
0: But they are doing the best for us.
1: Ali oni rade najbolje što mogu.
0: So in the same way, yoga is not only asana, pranayams and something like this.
1: Na isti način, yoga nisu samo asana i pranayame ili slično tome.
0: But there is a further science, and that's kind of science of like Mahaprabhuji's Dev and Mahaprabhuji's disciples books. Bhajans, how great it is.
1: Tamo postoji prava, daljnja znanost o kojoj su i Mahaprabhuđijevi učenici pisali knjige i bhajane, kako je to veliko.
0: And as I told before, there are many, many yoga students.
1: Postoji mnogi vježbači joge.
0: And you know, if there not be many, many yoga teachers or yoga, we will not be complete.
1: Ali znate, kad ne bi bilo mnogo učitelja, instruktora joge, onda ni mi ne bi bili potpuni.
0: In this city.
1: U ovom gradu.
0: What is that here?
1: Rijeka.
0: Rijeka. And in Rijeka there is one lady.
1: U Rijeci ima jedna gospođa.
0: And she's only giving the babies, not else, nobody.
1: I ona, samo ona rađa djecu.
0: No.
1: Nitko drugi.
0: No. In every neighbors, they have their children.
1: To ne bi bilo dobro. U svakom susjedstvu, u svakoj kući se rađa dijete.
0: So one mother gives children 1, 2, or 5, or 10, many, many, why not?
1: Jedna majka rodi jedno, dvoje, petero, deset, zašto ne?
0: And other neighbors besides, they also get the children.
1: Kod drugog susjeda također se rađaju djeca.
0: And so every mother gives the child.
1: I tako svaka majka rađa.
0: And of course the father also, yes.
1: Naravno i otac je tu.
0: Oh yes, without father cannot be.
1: Bez oca ne bi to moglo biti.
0: No. So, but everyone and every child said, my mother is the best mother.
1: I znate, svako dijete kaže, moja majka je najbolja majka.
0: My father is the one of the best father.
1: I moj otac je jedan od najboljih očeva.
0: And we said, my child is the best.
1: A mi kažemo, moje dijete je najbolje.
0: So we are like this further.
1: Takvi smo i mi i širimo to dalje.
0: So one likes to study very much and go to work more and money more or something.
1: Jedan voli više učiti, drugi raditi, treći zarađivati novce.
0: And one is only little have gardens and I live here my life.
1: A jedan ima svoj mali vrt i tu mirno živi svoj život.
0: But we are the same.
1: Ali zapravo smo isti.
0: So there is some gurus, they have many disciples.
1: Postoje neki guruji koji imaju mnogo učenika.
0: And some they don't want. They have 1, 2 disciples.
1: Neki koji zapravo to ne žele, imaju jedan, dva učenika i dosta.
0: But there are.
1: Ali ima ih.
0: And so that's why it is said.
1: Zato je rečeno.
0: One God, what we said well, religion.
1: Jedan Bog, ono što smatramo.
0: We have only God.
1: Pod religijom.
0: And there's no anymore.
1: Imamo samo jednog Boga i nema dalje.
0: But we in Sanatana.
1: Ali mi u Sanatan Dharmi.
0: Our guru has not died. God has not died.
1: Naš Bog nije umro.
0: Because we have two.
1: Zato li imamo
0: one is what we Brahma, Vishnu, Shiva, etc.
1: Zato li imamo dva. Jedan je ono što zovemo Brahma, Vishnu, Shiva i to.
0: They are only one side. Then what? How many years and years nobody is there?
1: Oni su na jednoj strani, ali koliko godina i godina nema nikoga tamo.
0: But we every day with us, they are with us always.
1: Ali svaki dan su s nama.
0: And that is called the living guru.
1: To je ono što se zove živući guru.
0: The living dharma.
1: Živuća dharma.
0: So you are all living.
1: I vi ste svi živi.
0: And you have in you.
1: I imate to u sebi.
0: And even where you are our guru, a great guru.
1: Čak i naš guru, veliki guru.
0: But he will say it to the last time of the death. That time he will say, now I am the real master.
1: I takav veliki učitelj će trenutak prije smrti reći, tek tada će reći, ja sam veliki učitelj, ja sam učitelj.
0: And if he will say that, I know, I good yoga and this and that, and I will make myself yoga. You know, many times they go and know, we will do and everything, they've gone.
1: A znate koliko puta ima nekih koji kaže, sad ćemo napraviti ovo, veliku jogu, knjige ćemo pisati, pa ništa, nestano sam.
0: So that is that living and not living.
1: To je pitanje živućeg i neživućeg.
0: That is that. And so we are living.
1: Mi smo živi.
0: And through the Alakpurijis,
1: i kroz Alakpurijji,
0: we got our this parampara of the Alakpurijji.
1: Dobili smo tu paramparu, njegovu paramparu.
0: So you are great. You are great all.
1: Vi ste svi veličanstveni.
0: But don't say now I am very great and I go.
1: Ali nemojte zbog toga sad reći ja sam velik i sad ja idem.
0: It means now you are going in the darkness.
1: Znači da tada ulaziš u tamu.
0: That's it. So you are great, you are best.
1: Jeste veliki, jeste najbolji.
0: You are learning good.
1: Dobro učite.
0: And I'm very happy and proud of you all.
1: Vrlo sam sretan i ponosan sam na vas
0: sve. And we will teach till our breath gone, finished.
1: I mi ćemo učiti i podučavati do zadnjeg daha.
0: And which power is there?
1: Koja je to sila tamo?
0: Inhalation or exhalation?
1: Da li je to udah ili izdah?
0: Inhalation.
1: Udah.
0: And exhalation.
1: I izdah.
0: Which is the power?
1: Koja je snaga? U čemu je snaga?
0: Tell please.
1: Recite.
0: We inhale and we exhale.
1: Mi udahnemo i izdahnemo.
0: So what is the power? Exhale or the leg?
1: Koja je moć? Koja je snaga? Udah ili izdah? Both.
0: That cannot be.
1: To oboje ne može biti.
0: So the power is that. What?
1: Inhalation.
0: Inhalation.
1: Yes.
0: No. Exhalation.
1: Ne, u izdahu je ta sila.
0: Then, ever. Exhaled is ever.
1: Izdah je zauvijek.
0: Yes. So how we learn what we do. So don't think that I inhalation.
1: Nemojte misliti da je udah glavni.
0: But also have to hold back.
1: Treba ga i zadržati.
0: So there are many things in a pranas and this and many things.
1: Mnoge su tu stvari u prani i tako dalje.
0: So we are life.
1: Mi smo živući, mi smo
0: and
1: život.
0: And we are inhaling.
1: Mi udišemo.
0: And we exhaling.
1: I mi izdišemo.
0: And there till there we are in that life.
1: I dok to radimo mi smo živi.
0: But what will be after?
1: Ali što će biti poslije?
0: So even little tiny mosquito.
1: Čak i sićušni komarac.
0: Have this life same.
1: Ima taj isti život.
0: And we also have the same life.
1: I mi imamo isti taj život.
0: We will come further.
1: Dalje ćemo o toj temi.
0: So today is enough.
1: Za danas je dosta.
0: Thank you.
1: Hvala.
0: Wish you very nice.
1: Želim vam ugodno vrijeme.
0: Deep Naren Bhagwan. 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
1: Je plný citů.
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0: But suddenly he also had the tears.
1: I on měl slzy najednou.

0: You are our disciple. You are very friend and sincere. You are coming always, everywhere where I go.
1: Vi ste moji učenici, vi dolazite svuda gdje ja dođem.
0: And you are very much forward to go to in the God, the real God, human.
1: I na putu ste prema Bogu, trudite se ići tim putem.
0: But it is, I cannot give you, I can only helping.
1: Ali ja vam ne mogu dati taj cilj, ja vam mogu pomoći do tog cilja.
0: So, when you come in my pit, that yes, my Sananda, this and he's coming and they like very much and we are pregnant. So all was good. But sometimes comes your friend somewhere and that and they goes with you and okay, give some eating like this. Because then my friend very much and this and okay. And then, so is again broken.
1: I dolazite ovdje, trudite se, vježbate, ali onda ponekad odete sa prijateljima i taj isto prijatelj vam je drag i on vam ponudi meso da jedete i onda ga vi pojedete, ali na taj način prekidate svoj put.
0: And I know you also know that one is no meat and nothing in the home, but in that is your husband or your wife, she's not eating, but your husband or this and like this. And then it is coming all something in eating, somewhere giving and this, that there is not good.
1: I nije dobro na taj način kada ste vi u okruženju gdje se jede meso, da onda i vi na to pristanete.
0: I don't tell you that if you can not, okay, or this, but I want to you very much from the God, from there, it came. Many time we well, maybe one time was the bakri, one time was this, it was there, everything like this. Yeah? So, then they were very good and this and they have, and then it comes to the humans. And if it come into there, then there are always there is somewhere here or there, it is also not very, but very, not nice like this. So we bring out, we this, that, we will clean always, with make a puja, everyone, when we make a child, very nice. How we are doing, yeah?
1: I tako kada se dijete rodi, mi se lijepo očistimo, napravimo puđu, napravimo sve da bude lijepo.
0: So it happens all. It is because there is so many who is there is more. And very pure and good together. You are going?
1: Oni drugi ljudi koji jedu meso, njih je više, ali zato mi koji to ne radimo, trebamo se držati zajedno.
0: So, there is a dough. So one is very good, very one, no meat, nothing, and that.
1: Imamo dva učenika, jedan vrlo pazi na to da ne jede meso, odbija, ne želi.
0: And other his family that and no, they will eat meat and this and that.
1: A sa druge strane imamo nekog drugog koji to jede.
0: It is also there is then in it comes into your body with that other meat and this voila.
1: A kada drugi jedu meso, to također ulazi u vaše tijelo.
0: So
1: u obitelji recimo.
0: But now you have your children now.
1: I sada recimo imate djecu.
0: And then your children really from immediately that time and give their body good and this and that, then we will be already very good.
1: I jako je lijepo kada se djeca odgajaju tako da su čista od rođenja, tada zapravo cijeli život bude lijep. 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
0: So, when you come with the husband and this both together, these two, very good, they are. But then, it's going like this.
1: I dvoje ljudi se spoje, postanu muž i žena, ali u nekom trenutku se to razdvoji.
0: Svako there is a little bit problem.
1: Svojim putem i samo nastaju problemi.
0: But when this child is good come and that this will be with you all, then you are already whole family with pure.
1: Ali je prekrasno kada dijete odrasta uz oba roditelja, onda se postiže ta čistoća, jedinstvo obitelji.
0: When I came here in this country here.
1: Kad sam došao u Hrvatsku, u Europu.
0: And many you are the people become and they are very pure.
1: Mnogi od vas ste došli već čisti.
0: And some is others different again, like this and like this. Then is that will go back.
1: A mnogi su malo skrenuli pa su se vratili natrag.
0: It is said when it was taken this like this side, meat and this and that, then it will give you again back in other life.
1: Ali
0: other life.
1: U drugim životima ćete, kako bi se reklo, pasti na niske grane ako ponovno počnete jesti meso.
0: So there is many thing. So and it is not here in India is also.
1: I ne govorim da se to događa samo u Europi, već i u Indiji.
0: Yeah, so it is in everywhere.
1: Svuda toga ima.
0: So it is for example there is only one. Only this. And there are many they are others, no? So it is very good, and this we should ourselves. If you have people that dislike that very, it's okay, they are taking, but we should have take care. Even I will not look like this in this, or take out a little more and then this.
1: Ako ste okruženi ljudima koji rade drugačije stvari, vi morate biti sami sa sobom snažni i biti na svom putu.
0: And I know that there is many, many times people have come, the husband is very good and he is no meat and no he will do, but his wife is eating this and that.
1: I puno puta se dogodi da imamo muža i ženu, muž recimo ne jede meso, ali supruga jede.
0: Or woman, that is no meat and no nothing and like this, but her husband is eating like this.
1: Ili obrnuto, žena ne jede, ali njezin muž jede.
0: And then, when it comes and then you have time, children.
1: I onda dođe vrijeme za djecu.
0: And then this child, you should really bring it inside. Then it is come outside very fine, good.
1: I onda to dijete treba odgojiti na ispravan način da odraste i da bude dobar čovjek.
0: So we are all here sitting. And you know, you are all very pure and very good. And you all sitting only like this, only looking and this.
1: I kada smo ovdje, smo dobri, čisti, lijepo sjedimo.
0: And otherwise so many people and they ha ha ha hu and that is that and this. This is different.
1: A onda imate i situacije gdje ljudi tako se okupljaju, pa se smiju, zafrkavaju, to je nešto drugo.
0: And now who

0: who are you like this? I see, I'm thinking or seeing that how you are so pure, everybody's.
1: A vi koji ste ovdje, ja zaista to mislim i vidim, svi vi ste tako čisti.
0: And you know, it is one Swami. And this Swami is that pure. And it kind of women or men, they are what they are becoming Swamis like this. And in this have so much power and everything. Doesn't matter or only Swami, only. Both are okay.
1: Svaki Swami iznutra je čist, ne mora imati neku dodatnu titulu, biti Mahamandaleshwar.
0: When he has become sadhu.
1: Postao je sadhu.
0: And this sadhu, one man or woman.
1: Bilo da je muškarac ili žena.
0: But he have already come in the pure and everything, this one.
1: Sadhu je već ušao u čistoću, postao čist.
0: And this is Swami or Swamini, or this is Vijay, this one.
1: Kao ovaj svijet.
0: And this is all, they are all brothers and this and then all, and they are also without meat and this and this.
1: I svaki ovaj list je kao jedan Swami, drže se zajedno kao braća i sestre.
0: So we think we have to see and look always what we do.
1: Treba uvijek paziti na to što radimo.
0: So I will not tell you, okay, you are half and not this, and you're eating, and then something with it. I will not tell you. But I will tell you, now, please, don't eat any this purity thing become...
2: Devotees, all bhaktas in Yoga Center Celje and our surroundings, our family of yoga and daily life in Slovenia, please accept our deep gratitude, devotion, and love. And now we will just give you a present, a photo. No, thank you. Just for the memory, 18 years ago, when we really opened this yoga center opening ceremony, and also handmade. And also handmade slippers from the wool, which actually are for winter, for and for the summer. So, and also we would like to give you also wooden carved chair. Yes, gadi. From the Mozirski guy. Yeah, but we can give you to have to for the many occasions in Strictly. So thank you again, and we invite Parampuja Swamiji, Mahamandaleshwar Swami Sri Avatar Puriji Maharaj to bless us with his satsang and to share with us the timeless pearls of wisdom and truth. Thank you.
3: It's a slightly long translation for you, no?
4: Yeah, I will just make a short cut. 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
1: I love yoga daily life.
0: Zelo rad imam jogo vsakdanjem življenju.
1: We are ready or we are waiting?
0: Že oddajamo živo.
1: We are live. Are we live? I don't think so. Very good.
0: Zelo dobro. Kako ste?
1: Dobro. So till they go live, let's practice this again because it didn't make much sense to me, but thank you for the efforts.
0: Spet bomo vadili te verze.
1: The Sanyas Sukta was perfect. After the Sanyas Sukta, then
0: Sanyas Gupta je bilo perfektno, potem pa smo se nekako izgubili.
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0: So nursing, let's try Namo Sunanta again without singing. 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
0: One already shaved. 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
1: Eden je že obrit, drugega bomo pa obrili čez nekaj ur.
0: So he is going to, as Mataji is tirelessly working through on, many countries around the world.
1: On z Mataji dela v državah sveta, saj z veliko truda.
0: And because of her age and mobility of the body.
1: In ji pomaga zaradi njene starosti in mobility, pravi mobilnosti njenega telesa.
0: For the past 5 years, 6.
1: Zadnjih 22 let stoji Mataji ob strani in pomaga.
0: For the past 22 years he's been preparing him.
1: Torej, Mataji ga že 22 let pripravlja na sanjaso.
0: To continue the work what she is doing in
1: nadaljeval, da ona začela.
0: Very interesting part of the world.
1: V zelo zanimivem delu tega sveta.
0: So he lives there, so he can't really come to India, otherwise he
1: in,
0: won't go back.
1: Tam in zelo težko pride do Indije.
0: So that's why we had to do the sanyas diksha in Europe.
1: Zaradi tega bomo naredili v bistvu, se pravi, sanyas diksho tukaj v Evropi.
0: I don't know if you know how it is, but for us in India we know how hard it is for them to live in our neighboring country.
1: Torej, ne vem, kako, koliko vam je znano, ampak zelo težko je v Indiji, v bistvu, če živite v neki drugi državi in potem priti v Indijo.
0: Not only living there, but teaching yoga.
1: Torej, ne samo živeti v tujini, ampak tudi poučevati jogo.
0: So Mataji prepared, that's what they do, that's what saints do, they
1: in
0: create.
1: To je tisto, kar počno svetniki, oni pripravijo teren.
0: So they create, what do we say, paras, from paras, what do you create?
1: Torej, oni gold. Naredijo paras in kaj paras naredi, naredi iz kovine zlato.
0: Gurudev creates us diamonds, all of us, but she also created from that diamond more,
1: torej,
0: little bit here, there.
1: Gurudev naredi nas, ampak seveda naredi pa tudi diamante.
0: So tomorrow will be a new chapter for them.
1: Torej, jutri bo sta oba obrnila novo poglavlje v njunem življenju.
0: A new chapter for me also.
1: In to bo tudi novo poglavje zame osebno.
0: Because till now it was only, you know, mantra dikshas and this and that. Now we are leveling up a bit.
1: Torej, da sedaj sem samo opravil v bistvu mantra dikše, sedaj pa bom tudi v bistvu posvetil oba v red s vami.
0: Who was Swamiji's first batch of sannyasis? Anyone remembers?
1: Se kdo spomne, kdaj je Swamiji posvetil prve sannyasije?
0: You were in the first batch of Swamiji's sannyas dikshas? One of the first, you see? So they are also now her
1: Mataji
0: disciple.
1: Jamuna je bila
0: first.
1: Ena med prvimi. So torej učenci, oziroma sannyasi, ki jih je Swamiji posvetil
0: you got sannyas when?
1: Meniški red.
0: When did you get sannyas?
2: 91.
1: Torej, leta 1991 je Sadvi Jamuna bila posvečena v Menihinjo, tudi Sadvi Shanti in še nekateri drugi.
0: So in 91 they became and in 2026 they are becoming.
1: In sedaj v letu 2026 bo da oba postala sanjasija.
0: So me you have, as I say, in this past few days, me, you have 3 months. Let's squeeze those who are not here. They will leave tomorrow immediately after the program.
1: Torej, jutri po programu bomo v bistvu imeli to sanjačo.
0: And I'm happy to be here and to see all of you.
1: In vesel sem, da sem danes tukaj, da vas lahko.
0: So let's hear.
1: Dajmo mikrofon še.

0: I have to be careful because when we come from another country, we use to say other salutation, you know.
1: Torej, moram biti malce pozorna, ker prihajamo iz druge države, moram biti pozorna, kako bom pozdravila.
0: At first, Mahamandaleshwar, Swami Avatarpuriji Maharaja, congratulate your...
1: Najprej bi čestitala Swami Avatarpuriju za njegov novo pridobljen naslov.
0: So I'm very happy to be here. We think of our beloved Avatarpuriji Maharaja because...
1: Vesel sem, da sem tukaj. Čakali smo na Avatarpurija.
0: We are now old.
1: Postali smo stari.
0: I'm not feeling old.
1: Ne počutim se staro.
0: But my body is going old and it is normal.
1: Ampak
0: so, no?
1: Moje telo postaja staro, se stara in to je normalno.
0: And it is time that we give all what we was doing with the blessing of our Vishwa Guruji because only through the blessing of our...
1: In čas je, da predamo tisto, kar smo delali s blagoslovom našega Vishva Guruji.
0: Gurudev,

0: one very, very beach and very, all. Yes.
1: Tako da napravit ćemo veliki poster sa nadima.
0: And then we will bring some sadhu or very good. He will come and he will make everything.
1: I onda ćemo dovesti jednog dobrog sadhu, a koji će sve to objasniti.
0: It is a thing like this little, what do you call it? Is there power in this? Yeah, like very power in little, you know. And so, where is what? What you are where in? And yes, it is like that. And then it is said that you marry, and marry husband and man, and then they separated and go to the other separators, then what they will go, they are will come always like neither men neither women, they are going like this, yeah.
1: Muškarac i žena kad se spoje i onda se odluče rastaviti, onda tu više nemamo ni potpuno žensko ni potpunog muškarca, sve

And in that is Wu Gong Gao. The guy, no? Gao guy. Yeah. And so it is going then in this Shiva, the guy. And that's why everything will be everything, but they're killing them and they're falling, and they will go on the side, go back. So

0: It was then here from breakfast. And you know who was make for me?
1: Znate li ko je za mene naslikao ove čakre?
0: And who did here?
1: Ko je to napravio?
0: This one.
1: Ovu ovdje sliku.
0: He was living there. His husband is, he's died, but he was the best he did.
1: On nije više s nama.
0: And after then was there one his water or his life.
1: Ali bio jako dobar.
0: Yeah, one, and then his friend or his wife, there was this, and there is still that she have there,
1: but they Znate have, njegovu ženu.
0: But they are gone, somehow.
1: Ali nisu više tu.
0: But it is, this is here, where is that it was?
2: He's from Slovenia.
1: Prakash. Iz Kopra, iz
0: yes.
1: Slovenije.
0: And so it, then he was him for me. He made for me this.
1: On je sve ovo napravio za mene.

0: And then what this?
1: Što nam ovo prikazuje? Višudi.
0: So all then you see also the these animals everywhere.
1: I u svakoj čakri svaka čakra ima i simbol određene životinje.
0: So and this is it. This is the Varnia, but this is

0: Onda imamo i ovu čakru.
1: We have made

0: He was very hopeful about all what we can do there and so on, spiritual and so on. All family of Ali was coming every day in the evening for the prayer.
1: Celotna Alijeva družina je vsak večer prišla k nam na molitev.
0: So, I came with COVID.
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0: I think I brought COVID to Pakistan.
1: Mislim, da sem ga jaz prinesla v COVID v Pakistan.
0: And really, I am an old woman. I had diabetes, I had a problem here, and

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3: Na njegov rojstni dan.
2: And he went outside all the day. We didn't see him.
3: Šel je ven in ga ves dan nismo videli.
2: Then he came home crying.
3: In ko se je vrnil domov, je jokal.
2: Crying. He came to me and he told I was recording. I told, please, there, his name is Rafa. Amrit Puri, recorder what he's saying.
3: In potem, ko se je vrnil, ko je jokal, mi je povedal, da je v bistvu, what was he recording?
2: He told us. Aha. Recording.
3: Aha. 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
2: And he told us, crying, I was in the car alone and I was crying because you, it's my birthday and you are so ill and I was afraid that you have to die.
3: Bil sem sam v avtu in sem jokal. 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
2: And then in one moment I feel one sandal smell, very nice smell. And on the car he was sitting in the car in the nel cosa come si dice nel vidrio del in the front window of the car, it came Mahaprabhuji.
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2: And he asked me, why are you crying?
3: In v bistvu vprašal je, zakaj jočeš?
2: And I told him, yes, because I'm alone and Sadhvi Yamuna will die now, she is
3: to je Ali
2: ill.
3: Videl. 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
1: And he told us, Ali told us, yeah?
0: In Ali nam je potem povedal,
1: and he told me, you are not alone, my son, I am here.
0: In povedal je, da mu je Maha Prabhuji rekel, ti nisi sam, jaz sem tukaj s tabo.
1: And don't worry, Sadhvi Yamuna will not die. 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
0: In ne skrbi, Sadhvi Yamuna ne bo odšla, saj ima še toliko dela za opraviti.
1: So, now you go home. 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
0: In sedaj pojdi domov, vzami mojo knjigo in vzami mojo sliko in pojdi do Sadhvi Yamune in ji podari to sliko.
1: Because I know she wanted to have one pic and people forgot in Spain to put in the baggage.
0: Ker vem, da je želela v bistvu, ko je šla na pot, vzeti eno sliko, preden je prišla iz Španije.
1: So, only to say to you that this boy who never even heard so much about Mahaprabhuji, he not only that he was our master of master and so, but he saw him. Torej, and one time he saw to Vishwakuruji with a stock.
0: Predstavljate
1: yeah, with a stick.
0: Ja, predstavljate si zdaj tega Alija, v bistvu, ki nikoli ni niti skoraj slišal je samo za Mahaprabhuja in Vishwagurujiya, in da je on v bistvu imel ta blagoslov, da je srečal Mahaprabhuja.
1: Okay, who was saying so and so. So, my message is only that.
0: Moje sporočilo je naslednje.
1: It is not important where you are on this world.
0: Ni pomembno, kje na tem planetu ste.
1: The, when your master says something to you, listen to him.
0: Ko vam učitelj nekaj reče, potem mu dobro prisluhnite.
1: Ja. Listen to him.
0: Poslušajte ga.
1: Don't be worry. Don't think nothing.
0: Ne skrbite glede ničesar.
1: But the word of guru don't understand with your mind, please.
0: Vendar ne poskušajte razumeti učiteljevega dela z vašim umom.
1: Understand it with your consciousness and with your soul.
0: Poskušajte ga razumeti s svojo dušo in z vašo zavestjo.
1: Then all will be okay.
0: In potem bo vse dobro.
1: So now I want to finish here. It was only just a little things that we are there, we are doing, but we are blessed, we are very, and for us was so very important to meet our beloved Mahamandaleshwar. We will see in Strilkin again, where we will come, oh, yeah, of course.
0: Se pravi, na tej točki bi želela zaključiti z mojo zgodbo. 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
1: No, I will come for one week.
0: Prišla bom v Strilki sedaj za en teden, približno. 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
1: Only he will go back now. Ja, I will stay
0: on se vrača,
1: here.
0: Naš guru brat se vrača nazaj.
1: I will go later.
0: Sadhvi Yamuna pa bo v bistvu se kasneje vrnila.
1: I just coming back from Pakistan. Now I won't stay a little bit here. And I have to say that Jyoti is a girl, but she is very nice. Now she's alone, as a woman, alone.
0: Želela bi tudi povedati, da je naša guru sestra Jyoti sedaj sama kot ženska v Pakistanu.
1: And today she's doing the 21st International Day of Yoga.
0: In danes je sama organizirala obletnico, really, oziroma praznovanje svetovnega dneva joge.
1: A very good soul.
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0: Danes ni z nami, vendar bo v kratkem tudi prišla v Strilki.
1: So it is. So I think so much our
0: najlepša hvala našemu dragemu
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1: I am very proud because, and I wish him all the best, because
0: zelo sem ponosna in želim mu vse najboljše.
1: Who is starting is not easy.
0: Kajti ni lahko.
1: But he's a big soul.
0: Ampak on je visoka razvita duša.
1: He will do it and he's doing very good.
0: In on bo to naredil zelo dobro. Ampak on to že počne zelo dobro.
1: Sorry, I have to say it.

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0: Lepo pozdravljam vse tukaj zbrane.
1: Well, after what they have said, for me to come as a newcomer, you know, it is not so easy, but I feel very welcome.
0: Po vsem tem, kar sta moja predhodnika povedala, ni lahko kaj še dodati, vendar pa se počutim tukaj zelo dobrodošel.
1: Since I was very, very young,
0: že od moje mladosti, ko sem bil zelo majhen,
1: I had this calling that was telling me to give your life for the people.
0: Sem čutil ta notranji klic, da moje življenje posvetim ljudem.
1: And I didn't understand.
0: Vendar tega nisem prav dobro razumel.
1: I just wanted to share and to help and to feel useful for the people.
0: Torej, želel sem deliti in torej, da se počutim uporaben, da bodo ljudje nekaj imeli od mene.
1: When you are younger, you try to find this path or this path or this path. And I was trying
0: seven. Ko je človek mlad, išče svojo pravo pot v življenju.
1: Then I found yoga in daily life through Sadhvi Yamuna.
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1: And I said, this is what I want. This is what I was looking for.
0: In rekel sem si, to je tisto, kar želim. To je tisto, kar sem iskal.
1: 20 years ago or 16 years ago, I went to Vishva Guruji and I said, I want to go to India and leave everything.
0: Torej, pred 16 leti sem odšel k Vishva Gurujiju in sem mu rekel, da bi želel iti v Indijo in tam tudi živeti.
1: And they said, we will see.
0: In Swamiji je rekel, bomo videli.
1: Then I had the, so that was the first time I met Vishva Guruji. That was in Salzburg.
0: In to je 2009. 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

0: Другу літа 2009.
1: And I then was very sure I wanted to follow this path.
0: In bil sem v sebi prepričan, da želim slediti tej poti.
1: Through the help of the Vishva Guruji, Sadhvi Yamuna, I went to visit to and staying in many countries, in Spain for sure, in Cuba, and now in Pakistan.
0: Torej, s pomočjo Vishva Gurujija in Sadhvi Yamune sem obiskal mnoge dežele, torej bil sem v Španiji, na Kubi in sedaj v Pakistanu.
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0: In vse skozi sem imel za vzor Sadhvi Yamuno, predvsem kako dajati ljubezen drugim, kako dajati ljubezen ljudem. 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
1: 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You know how the masters work, and you never know if it's going to be in Spain, in Pakistan, I mean in Slovenia. 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
1: 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You know,
0: in čas je mineval.
1: And then 3 days ago.
0: In pred 3 dnevi.
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0: In potem smo govorili o Guru Purnimi.
1: Just to say koncu, how this life brings you so much joy, so much adventure, new things coming, you know.
0: Torej, koliko nam življenje ponuja veselja, novih izzivov.
1: And I just pray for all the masters that I continue in the path, I do it well, I share all this knowledge that they have taught us
0: in
1: with everyone.
0: Molim k našim učiteljem, da nadaljujem na tej poti, ki so mi jo začrtali.
1: Thank you so much. Thank you so much, everyone.
0: Najlepša hvala.

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0: Ne 98.
1: In 1988. Okay, 1989. Yeah. I met Swamiji in Croatia in Tuhelske Toplice.
0: Knjige prej sem imel njegove, kjer sem se kupoval od joge.
1: His books, I bought all kind of books of, which handled the topic of yoga, and I had his books also before I met him in person.
0: Preko Novega Sada, preko Čičija,
1: yeah, sem to kupoval. Through the Novi Sad Yoga Society.
0: Prej sem tudi, ja sem to transcendentalno meditacijo imel, pa šervo, da sem srečal. 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
1: 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Gal told me, because I was asking myself, I have this transcendental meditation, should I take now, can I take mantra? And Jože Gal told me, yes, of course, you didn't get this through transcendental meditation, but here you will get mantra from living guru, from living master.
0: To me je potegnilo, potem enkrat 91. je bil seminar v Poreču.
1: And in 1991, it was a yoga seminar in Poreč, in Croatia.
0: In on začel potem na koncu tega seminarja, da leto zirmo v Gurupurne v Indijo, jaz angliščen, dobro so prevajali angliščen, nisem znam nič.
1: Swamiji told us that we should go to India for Guru Purnima. And of course, he was speaking in English, and I didn't understand much.
0: Je bil prevod, samo jaz nisem nič govoril angliško.
1: So I didn't speak English, so I didn't know really what that meant.
0: In potem sem šel k njemu, so rekel, in India, pravi, you, yes, very good.
1: And
0: potem
1: then I went to him, and I asked him, should I go to India? And he said, yes, and very good, go.
0: In potem se začelo, in sem hodil.
1: And so it started.
0: Kar pogosto v Indijo z njim.
1: And I really went a lot of times to India.
0: Ja, so, no, potem bom pa eno zgodbo povedal, oziroma dve se te mešajo. Sem bil 91 v Indiji, 92, takrat sem bil vsako leto, no, vsaj enkrat.
1: Yeah, and from 1991 onwards, I went to India at least once per year.
0: In potem 98. sem bil na Kumbameli, takrat, ko je Swamiji postal Mahamandaleshwar.
1: And in 1998, I was at Kumbamela festival, when Swamiji became also Mahamandaleshwar.
0: Eno leto, 97. sem bil eno leto v Indiji.
1: And in 1997, I was there for a whole year.
0: In potem sem je vstavilo. 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
1: Yeah, and then in 2001 it stopped because Swamiji said that we will go to Kumbh Mela in to Prayagraj, where also Rama was walking. And Swamiji said, "Forget it, Dayanand." Of course, he didn't tell wordly. I mean, with these words.
0: Ni bilo money.
1: But I didn't have enough money.
0: Potem sem kar včasih bil jezen na njega, kaj je to.
1: And from time to time, I was angry at Swamiji because I was asking myself, what is this now? Why can I go? Can't I go?
0: In potem enkrat sem v sanjah spraševal, takrat je 96-97 dosti govoril v sanjah in tako dalje. In potem, daj mu šel spet v Indijo.
1: And then I was asking him, Swamiji, when I will go the next time to India again.
0: Ma ni bilo šans.
1: But I didn't get any chance.
0: In potem enkrat sanjam zjutraj, sedem mačk. Vedel sem, da je sedem mačk.
1: And one morning I was dreaming about seven cats.
0: In potem se eno punco, ki je tudi bila učenka, sem se sedaj čula, ne, jo pokličem, ja, eno mačje življenje pomeni sedem človeških.
1: And then I was talking to one yoga disciple, she was also Swamiji's disciple, and she said, yes, one cat life means seven people's lives, human lives. What should that mean? What is the meaning of my dream?
0: V tem času je tudi Guruji 99 in 2000 prišel v Evropo. 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
1: And then in 2003 I heard or I got this message that I should go for Guru Purnima to India.
0: Potem sem videl, da lahko grem. 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
1: So I went to for this last Guru Purnima festival when Holy Guruji was still alive.
0: In potem sem šel še na, mi bi rekli, na njegov pogreb, na njegov maha samadhi.
1: And then I also went to his, we would say here in New York, to his funeral. So for his maha samadhi.
0: In kasneje sem o tem realiziral, ne takrat, res kasneje, 7x7 je 49, pri 49 sem bil spet dvakrat v Indiji.
1: And then finally understood my dream from back then, so what that means. So when I was, 7.7 is 49, so when I was 49, I could also go to India again two times per year, in that year.
0: Prvič me je vprašal že 98, da ne razmišljam, če hočem biti sanjasi. Ajoj.
1: Swamiji asked me for the first time if I wanted to be sanyasi in 1998, but back then...
0: In potem... Drugič me je 2007...
1: Second time he asked me in 2007 if I wanted to become sanyasi.
0: Smo bili na Kumbh Meli, naslednji dan je bila sanyas diksha.
1: We were at the Kumbh Mela festival and next day it was sanyas diksha.
0: In me sreča pride za Valtar Purjem takrat, koliko je 7-8
1: let. I met Swamiji on the path and he was, Avatar Puriji was accompanying him.
0: Ja, pravi, da enan, kdaj bo tvoja sanyas diksha?
1: And he asked me, when will be your sanyas diksha?
0: A seveda, da se neko ti odloči, nekaj sem se pač rekel, ne. In potem celo noč...
1: I don't remember what my answer was.
0: Ne, sem rekel, ti odloči.
1: Oh, I told him that you should decide about it.
0: Ampak mene je zeblo takrat tisto, kaj sem 4 stopinje, ne vem kaj, celo noč sem ga molil, pa ne jutri, ne jutri.
1: But I was cold because there were just 4 degrees outside and all I said was not tomorrow, not tomorrow.
0: No, in to se je vleklo. 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
1: And then the next point was also when with the grand opening of the Om ashram, he asked me again, or there was also the opportunity to become sannyas.
0: Nima vprašal, on je vprašal, kdo bi rad bil, ne. 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
1: It was also a problem with the money because we bought air tickets and then we changed them and so on.
0: In potem smo kupili nove karte, vse sem mogel si sposoditi. In Swamiji je rekel, pravi...
1: We had to buy new air tickets and then Swamiji said...
0: Pravi, prite 5 dni, preden začne tista ceremonija, ne vem, 9 ali 11 dni in 5 dni po, ne.
1: Come to Jadan 5 days before the ceremony will take place and stay till 5 days after the ceremony ends.
0: Ta punca pač je vzela bolj poceni karte in to je bilo samo 2 dni po ceremonije.
1: And this girl, she took some cheaper air tickets and this was the flight date was just two days after the ceremony.
0: In zdaj, ko on vprašal, kdaj bo, ja, tisti dan, ko sem jaz imel avtobus za Jodhpur, tisti dan sem jaz dikšal.
1: And so the day when I had to leave Jadan for Jodhpur, on that day was the sannyas diksha was taking place.
0: Vsa sem bil zbunjen.
1: And I was a little bit mixed up.
0: Kaj narediti? Enkrat je sem bil v sobi, tam sem nekaj vežbal, avatar Buri se zunaj pojavi in pravi, vse bo v redu, ne.
1: So I was doing my mala in one room and suddenly avatar Puriji appeared and he just said everything will be okay.
0: Jaz gledam, komu je to rekel, vidim nobenega, ni to je rekel mene.
1: So I was looking around to whom he said this and nobody was there. So I so this was were the words for me.
0: Ampak ni šlo. In nisem.
1: But it was not meant to be at that time.
0: Ampak lahko bi, ker liko smo vsi čestitali, mislim, je bilo vse končano, ob 11 sem imel avtobus. 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
1: So, theoretically, I could have become sannyasi back then, because the bus left at 11, and the ceremony ended till then. But now the time is right.
0: Hari Om.
1: Hari Om.

0: učitno ga bodo kar zdaj pobrili. 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Da si ne premisli, ja. Yeah, Yogananda said that, that he doesn't change his mind. So you just made... No.
1: Attached to your hair.
0: Ne bodite vezani na vaše lase.
1: Hari bhajan ko man. Remember Hari.

0: I just realized that on Facebook we were already celebrating 2027 Yoga Day instead of 2026.
1: Ravno kar sem videl, da na Facebooku že proslavljamo pravi svetovni dan joge v letu 2027.
0: So we were having International Yoga Day 2026.
1: Tako da bil je že mednarodni dan joge v letu 2027.
0: Good, no problem. So, where did she disappear now? Water.
1: Kam je odšla?
0: Because they are also not, you both are also not coming for Strilki, no? Jagburi. Okay, otherwise I will make them talk now, but okay. So, matakara mohatu, don't have the urge of holding. That's the problem with us. We always want to hold and hold and hold.
1: Matakara mohatu, mi imamo res neznansko potrebo, da se držimo nečesa.
0: Moh maya ka jal, this is the spider web in which we are stuck in.
1: To je torej pajkova mreža, v kateri smo ujeti.
0: We can be stuck in the spider web by being attached to our hair, to our clothes.
1: V pajkovo mrežo smo lahko ujeti, ker smo vezani na naše lase, na našo obleko.
0: Kids, family.
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0: Friends,
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0: and many other things,
1: in polno drugih.
0: Love, affection is good, but attachment, moha, is not.
1: Torej, ljubezen je dobra, ampak moha, se pravi, vezanost pa ne.
0: Because there are, moha is also one of the five enemies which we hold within ourselves.
1: Torej, moha, vezanost je to ena od teh naših sovražnikov, ki jih imamo v sebi.
0: Because it's easy to be attached, but then to be come again detached from that, it's much harder.
1: Torej, zelo lahko je biti vezan, ampak potem ločiti se od tega oziroma odvezati se od nečesa pa je veliko težje.
0: We will easily get attached to many things.
1: Zelo lahko se bomo navezali na mnogo stvari.
0: It's same like the Raju Sarpa Dosh, which means the snake and the rope.
1: Torej, tako kot kača in vrv.
0: From distance it looks like it's a snake, but in reality it's the rope.
1: Iz daljave se vidi ta ležeča vrv na tleh, kot da je kača.
0: Or when it's very hot on the streets, from far you can see the water's reflection, but in actuality there is no water there.
1: Tako kot v puščavi, ko izdaljave vidimo v bistvu vodo, ko pa prispemo na mesto, kjer smo mislili, da voda pa je ni.
0: This is this Maya world.
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1: many things, but zelo lepo, svetleče, kaže se v različnih oblikah.
0: There is no one who didn't go through this kama, krodha, mada, loba, ahankar path. We all have it inside of us.
1: In nikogar ni, ki ne bi šel skozi po tej poti kama, krodha.

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1: Then we moved on a little bit and then we moved to technology.
0: Potem smo prešli na tehnologijo.
1: Then after that one passed, then I was on a phase when I used to, now I'm again on glasses, so that phase may start again, but when I used to have them before, then different styles of glasses.
0: In potem v neki fazi mojega življenja so to bila očala.
1: Then after that it was, now I think I'm on clothes. No, it was hair in between, then I lost my hair.
0: Vmes sem bil še vezan na izgled mojih lasi, no in sedaj sem pristal pri moji obleki.
1: And now we are on the clothes phase.
0: Sem v fazi, ko sem vezan na moje oblačila.
1: It's so hard, you know, I open the closet or the suitcase. Which one now? It's the same ones.
0: Tako težko mi je, ko odprem omaro ali pa moj kovček in pogledam notri in vidim, kaj naj sedaj oblečem, vse isto.
1: So to remove that moho of clothes, now it's much easier. You see, now no more stitched clothes.
0: Torej, zato, da lahko to moho, se pravi, za oblačila odstranim.
1: You just pravi, get a long material, cut it with
0: in
1: the scissors.
0: Sedaj dobim samo v bistvu material za mojo obleko, se razreže.
1: Tear it apart and you have two up and down ready and you go.
0: In to je to. In imam dva kosa oblačila, spodnji in zgornji del in to je to.
1: And then if you put the upper piece a little bit more longer, then I can tie this gati, which you will see tomorrow. It's like this and it's a complete type of a kurta, you know, with the sleeves and everything.
0: In imamo
1: it's fully covered.
0: Če pogledam zgornji del, imam malce daljše odrezano in potem lahko v bistvu naredim iz tega kosa tkanine različna oblačila. 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
1: Or when you practice yoga or you do mountain climbing, then in the morning, what you ladies wear on the beach, then in the morning I was wearing like that, you know, like this and then here done and you're one piece of cloth, you know.
0: Ali pa ko smo šli v gore, ne, sem v bistvu to, kar dame nosite, ne vem, kaj mislo.
1: So even for us sadhus, we have many styles. Even for us sadhus, we have many styles.
0: Torej, tudi mi sadhuji imamo različne stile oblačenja.
1: And then, you know, there was also a phase of different shoes. Now
0: in bila je faza, ko sem si želel različne vrste čevljev.
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0: In sedaj grem v smer bhakti vairagya.
1: Because
0: upam.
1: As many things we have, that more complicated our life becomes personal experience.
0: Torej, moja osebna izkušnja je več stvari, ko imamo, teže nam je v življenju.
1: First always trying to fill up my suitcase and then fill up this and fill up that. Now there's no more place, so now I'm trying to reduce things.
0: Torej, na začetku sem zmeraj imel težave, v bistvu, ko sem moral napolniti svoje kovčke, to in to, sedaj v bistvu pa poskušam to reducirati.
1: Now the only thing that we need is this.
0: In vse, kar sedaj potrebujemo, je naša mala.
1: Gurudev's mala is enough for me.
0: Gurudeva mala je dovolj zame.
1: So that's moha. It's easy to be attached. Why am I saying that?
0: Moha.
1: Because it's personal experience.
0: To je moha. Zelo lahko se navežemo in to vam govorim iz moje osebne izkušnje.
1: But to detach ourselves from that, whatever we are attached to, that is hard.
0: Ampak precej teže pa se je odvezati od stvari, na katere smo vezali.
1: But once we detach ourselves from that, then we are blissful, happy.
0: In potem, ko se v nekem trenutku od teh stvari odvežemo, potem pa smo srečni.
1: Because when I remember my Himalaya yatra in 2018 and now, there was much difference.
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1: 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This time I had one set for 7 days done.
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1: 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So 5:30 morning waking up, breaking the ice on the river, quickly having a shower. No, you are the same 8 people you are living with, so who cares if you stink or not?
0: Torej, leta 2018 sem potreboval toplo vodo in sem bil odvisen od drugih stvari. 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
0: In naročil sem mu v bistvu, kaj naj obleče.
1: And he was saying, but I'm wearing this from Jodhpur already.
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0: Torej, ampak najprej smo potovala z letalom 2 ure in potem še naprej, ne? 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
1: 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We were still wearing the same dress for 7 days, so one day won't make a much difference.
0: In jaz sem potem rekel, ja, sej v Himalaji smo bili 7 dni v isti obleki in smo se tudi potili.
1: So nowadays I'm reducing things.
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1: Vid is laughing because he was now in Australia with me and I had for a few weeks I had like 4 suitcases.
0: In zdaj se v bistvu smeji nekdo, ker ko sem bil v Avstraliji, sem imel s sabo 4 kovčke oblek.
1: But now we reduced to 2.
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1: Progress.
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1: The best part is only 3 sets is my clothes which I will wear out of that and rest is chai and this gift and stone from Gangotri and God knows what we are carrying.
0: V resnici je v mojih kovčkih so samo tri obleke, ostalo pa so čaji, potem neki kamni iz Gangotri, kamen iz Gangotri in tako dalje.
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1: 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So whenever then you do shaving, it's panchakesh then.
0: Torej, v bistvu, ko postaneš sanyasi, moraš slediti v bistvu tem navodilom, da 5 stvari pač obriješ.
1: 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So these 5 should be shaved tomorrow.
0: Torej, teh 5...
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1: So, panchakesh. Same way you will have panchaguru, then you have many things panch. So.
0: Ta proces se imenuje v Hindiju panchakesh.
1: So, where were we before that? Yeah. So, moha.
0: Moha.
1: Progress, yes. So, when you try it, I tried it, it works for me, when you try it, then... Yeah, as less as possible. This is what I saw with Swamiji. You know, I go different Mahamaleshwars, different sadhus, different ashrams, bling, blung. Swamiji is one of the most simplest masters, sannyasis I have met in my life or I have seen in my life.
0: Torej, jaz sem hodil na okolje, v bistvu.

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0: Zato je naš Vishva Guruji tako globoko spoštovan, kajti v njegovih očeh, ali gre za predsednika ali pa nekoga, ki pometa cesto, za njega smo vsi isti.
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0: torej, to, kar je on storil vse za nas, tega ne morete prešteti oziroma ovrednotiti.
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1: Be protection or cow saving or water harvesting or
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1: Planting world peace trees.
0: Torej, saditev vseh dreves miru.
1: All the things that he has done, count me one thing that he has done for himself. He didn't even move to the Om Ashram. We are trying to move him since 3 years after opening. Please, there is a new place for you. No?
0: Vse, kar je storil, storil za nas, za druge. 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
1: Even the Om Ashram which he has created, which is such a magnificent thing, not for himself. He doesn't want to live there. For who? For us, for the coming generations, for the future, not for himself.
0: Torej, zgradil je ta prečudovit objekt, to je Om Ashram, ampak ni ga zgradil zase. 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
1: And our job is to hold what Gurudev did and to make his vision come fruitful and to make it as he wished.
0: Naša naloga pa je, da sedaj vse to, kar je Svamiđi ustvaril za nas, ohranimo in tudi gradimo naprej.
1: Last year I was already looking at lands and things in South India, thinking I will build one ashram.
0: Torej, lani sem že iskal v bistvu za zemljo, v bistvu, da bi v južni Indiji naredili ashram.
1: But this year I realized that what we have is more than enough. If we can maintain and take care of this, it's good enough.
0: To leto pa sem spoznal, vse to, kar nam je Svamiđi dal, vse to, kar imamo, je več kot dovolj. 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
1: And he made the most beautiful building in the world. What else can we make?
0: Torej, imamo najlepšo možno zgradbo na svetu. 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
1: So now we started last month a little bit now new projects in the Om Ashram, so
0: torej,
1: that the work doesn't stop and you come to India and you have something to do, you know.
0: Prejšnji mesec smo pričeli z novimi projekti v Om Ashramu, tako da ko boste prišli naslednjič v Indijo, da boste imeli tudi kaj za delati.
1: So, what kind of work? We are now preparing the roads, then we will put an elevator that we can have accessibility for going to the temple for disabled people.
0: Torej, začeli smo graditi, urejati ceste po Om Ashramu. 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
1: And also parking and the main gate, because we say that the gate is the nose of the human body. So in the same way as we have the nose or eyes, the ashram or the house, it is seen by its main door.
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1: They send a message that Gurudev is watching us on webcast. So.
0: Torej, prejel sem sporočilo, da nas Gurudev spremlja preko webcasta.
1: This is, it's called nostalgia.
0: Temu se reče nostalgija.
1: Once upon a time we were sitting in India and watching Swamiji on the screens.
0: Torej, včasih smo mi bili tisti, ko smo v Indiji sedeli in smo gledali Swamijiya v neki tuji deželi na platno.
1: I don't know if it's a blessed, what to call it, a blessed moment or a proud moment or God knows, but you know, the son is always proud when the father watches and says, you're doing good, you know.
0: Ja, in seveda temu lahko sedaj rečemo, ne, da smo mi, v bistvu, da je oče je v bistvu ponosen, pardon, da je sin ponosen, ko gleda očeta. 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
0: Seveda pogrešamo našega Swamijiya in želimo mu dobro zdravje.
1: And last time when I was here, I think I was with him here, no?
0: Ja, in nazadnje, ko sem bil tukaj, sem bil z njim.
2: Yeah, you were here
1: 2008.
2: In 2008.
1: Vikram, tera net chal raha hai? 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
1: Osvobojeni smo samo, ko vidimo Gurudeva, če ga vidimo.
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1: in če se želite malo osvoboditi te maje,
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1: V Nepalu nekoga za krajše obdobje.
0: In Katu we need someone long term.
1: In v Katuju nekoga za daljše obdobje.
0: But what we can also do is, if it's too much, I understand, we were a little bit evaluating how things were happening in the past.
1: Torej, malce sedaj ocenjujemo, kako so se stvari dogajale v preteklosti in lahko seveda to prilagodimo, taj obdobje.
0: We can also do 3 months, 6 months, and then
1: lahko pride
0: to
1: tudi za 3 mesece, za 6 mesecev, saj je stvar dogovora.
0: Because we realize if we live permanently, or let's say anything over 10 to 12 years in one ashram.
1: Torej, ugotovili smo, če nekdo živi v posameznem ashramu več kot 10-12 let,
0: we become slightly interesting.
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0: So I think we are unique and interesting enough.
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0: And we don't need to add any more characteristics in our characterism.
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1: Torej, če vse tisto, kar je znotraj nas, pustimo, ne, sedaj v Himalaji sem se tako dobro počutil v sebi.
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0: Those who know me since childhood, they know me.
1: Torej, tisti, ki me poznajo že od otroštva, vedo, o čem govorim.
0: So now past few days, Gopal and people who are with me, they are surprised because they see me earlier than them out.
1: Torej, ljudje, ki so z mano, so začudeni zadnjih nekaj dni, kajti zbudim se pred njimi.
0: And finally, us four or five people who are every day together, but we are all the time like this, you know.
1: Torej, in končno vseh teh pet ljudi, ki smo nenehno skupaj.
0: In Himalayas, we were sitting, we told the people to put a carpet outside our tent, and we were sitting, how can you imagine, we were sitting without our phones for five hours, I think, in the sun.
1: Torej, v Himalaji nas je ta skupina petih, šestih ljudi.
0: It's not imeli, something to clap, but okay.
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0: We finally saw people talking to each other.
1: Torej, končno smo videli, da se ljudje pogovarjajo med sabo.
0: So that made me realize that doesn't matter if we are busy or lazy or whatever the reason is that we are on our phones. There we had so much peace, no one to give us headaches, no one to call us, this is happening, that is happening, ultimate peace.
1: Ugotovil sem, da v bistvu ne glede na to, ali smo leni, ali kakršnikoli drugi vzrok je, ko smo brez telefonov, v bistvu potem končno najdemo naš mir, naš notranji mir.
0: 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You guys go, I want to stay.
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1: In nisem se želel v bistvu ukvarjati z stvarmi, s katerimi se bom moral, ko se bom spustil v dolino.
0: So, if you want that type of peace without the other rest happenings which happen to your mental state of mind, you have Mahaprabhuji in Katu Ashram, so something to look forward to.
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0: By what I'm saying, I don't know if I'm scaring you guys or
1: ampak ne želim vas seveda ne prestrašiti, ampak
0: but okay. So, Mahaprabhuji's immense energy and his tapasya, that is the main thing for us.
1: Torej, Mahaprabhuji'va notranja moč, energija in pa njegova neskončna tapasya, to je pomembno za nas.
0: And you have beautiful villagers who will take care of you.
1: Imate prekrasne vaščane, ki bojo poskrbeli za vas.
0: Even if it's too hard for you alone, if you want to go with your partner, let me know. We will organize that also.
1: Torej, tudi če bi vam bilo težko, da zapustite svojega partnerja za nekaj časa, v bistvu ni problema.
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0: 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The
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0: 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So Gita from
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1: Gita iz Hrvaške, ki je tam v bistvu vodi ashram, bo potrebovala nekoga za mesec ali dva, da ji pomaga.
0: Bhaktapuri, if you are watching, please go back. I brought you mangoes from Nepal to bribe you.
1: Torej, Bhaktapuri, prosim, vrni se v Nepal. 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
0: And in Katu, our dear Chandrapuri, I think he needs a little bit of a break.
1: In v Katu ashramu, mislim, da naš brat Chandrapuri potrebuje premor.
0: And I think it's high time to little bit
1: in
0: give
1: mislim,
0: him a
1: da je pravi čas, da mu malce pomagamo.
0: So in Katu we will need someone a little bit longer.
1: Torej, za Katu ashram potrebujem nekoga za daljše časovno obdobje.
0: There is no problems. People say, but there is this problem and there is that problem. We create the problem so we can solve the problem.
1: Ne obstajajo problemi. Mi pravimo, ja, pa to je problem, pa ono je problem. Ja, se zato smo mi ljudje, da jih rešujemo.
0: The easiest way to solve problems is to sit down and talk.
1: Najlažje rešujemo probleme tako, da sedemo so ljudmi in skupaj in rešimo težave in se pogovarjamo.
0: One day before I left Jordan, I called all the guards, this team, that team, put everyone together, who has what problems, solve problems, and I left and now they work. So.
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0: Gurudev is antaryami, he can fix, not me. So for me, if you have any problems or if you have any concerns or why you don't want to go, let me know. We will try to solve that.
1: Gurudev je antaryami, ne jaz. On je tisti, ki rešuje. 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
0: Where there's a way, there's a will, or where there's a will, there's a way.
1: Where there's a will, there's
0: where
1: a way.
0: Where there's a will, there's a way. So if there's
1: tam,
0: a will,
1: kjer je volja, tam je pot, pravi.
0: So where there will be, if you have the wish to do so, then we will make it happen. How we will make it happen, that's our problem.
1: Če imate takšno željo, da bi želeli skrbeti za ashram, potem ne skrbite. 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
0: And if there is someone who wants to do work from home, we will install Wi-Fi there for you, high speed, Indian high speed.
1: Če bi kdo želel v ashramu tudi delati od doma, ne skrbite, bomo poskrbeli za visokoprenosni internet, seveda indijski način, oziroma Indian style. 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
0: It will be 5G, working 3G, but yes.
1: 5G v Indiji bo deloval
0: brez problema. No joking, we have 5G, so don't worry.
1: Imamo 5G tudi v Indiji, tako da ne skrbite.
0: Not much to do, you just wake up in the morning, little bit.
1: Sej dela ni veliko, zjutraj ostanete.
0: There is everywhere, in Katu you have, in both ashram there's one Indian there, so you just need to.
1: Torej, v obeh ashramih v Katuju sta prisotna tudi dva Indica, tako da nekega hudega dela nimate.
0: Little bit in each ashram there's one each person, so you just need to little bit instruct them what to do and what
1: dajati navodila, kaj je potrebno narediti.
0: In Nepal also you have two helpers.
1: Torej, tudi v Nepalu imate dva pomočnika.
0: So you have a lot of time to do your sadhana, a lot of time to work on yourselves.
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0: Now even there is before, you know, now it's a little bit easier. 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
0: At that time, Gurudev and you all were building that.
1: In v tistih časih je Swamiji s vašo pomočjo skupaj z njim ste vse te ashrame gradili.

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0: Now it's our duty to run them, not that they just shut down.
1: Naša naloga pa je sedaj samo, da skrbimo za njih, ne da jih zapremo.
0: So please, anyone who are watching on webcast or those
1: prosim vas, če kdo gleda skozi, pač preko se pravi webcasta, ali pa nekdo, ki je prisoten v tej dvorani, če imate željo, javite se.
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1: Ne razumem, zakaj? 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
0: Next year, Kumbh Mela.
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1: Torej,
0: we were born naked, we will die naked. But in the society, kal and desh. So society tells us to walk with clothes, so we wear clothes.
1: Torej, avatar Puriji pravi, v bistvu v skladu s časom in prostorom, že sam je že imel nag dikšol v letu 2013, tako da pravi, on nima dobenih problemov s tem, ampak pač, tako kot je rekel, v času, v skladu s časom in prostorom.
0: Yes, I do in the mornings, but no one sees me.
1: Torej, vsako jutro to počnem, ampak
0: actually,
1: me nihče ne vidi.
0: Actually, my boys' roommates, they see me, but yeah.
1: Razen moji cimri.
0: Good. So, anything, please let us know on office@swamiavtarpuri.com.
1: Kot rečeno, prosim, kontaktirajte nas na ta naslov, ki ga poznate verjetno ali pa ga dobite.
0: Because I realize that if I give avtarpuri@gmail.com, you don't get really answers because I'm not the best person in replying.
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0: And sorry to all of you who are watching 1773 messages which I still didn't manage to reply.
1: Torej, in se opravičujem vsem, ki ste mi poslali vaša sporočila, nekje 1773 še jih ostaja neodgovorjenih.
0: But I think in the past few months people got used to me not replying.
1: Torej, ampak ljudje so se v zadnjih nekaj mesecih navadili na to, da ne odgovarjam na njihova sporočila.
0: But that's why we have now a official number which is always on and always picked up by one of the boys who are around.
1: Zato pa imamo sedaj v bistvu uradno številko, na katero se javljajo potem moji pomočniki.
0: And emails and everything. So feel free to reach
1: us
0: out. 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
0: The boys are slightly faster than me.
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0: So, good. Nipal and Katu. 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
0: Keep that little bit in mind, please.
1: Prosim, pomislite, imejte to v bistvu malce v mislih.
0: Because we really don't want to see it closed.
1: Torej,
0: even
1: res,
0: I don't
1: ne
0: want
1: bi
0: it
1: želeli.
0: To be closed for even overnight. It should be open all the time, so.
1: Torej, res si ne bi želeli, da bi ta dva ashrama morali zapreti.
0: That's the thing with us humans. We always believe that we are in the deepest problems ever in the world.
1: To je največja težava nas ljudi, ker mi zase mislimo, da smo mi v največjih težavah, da imamo mi največje probleme.
0: Before, when Om Ashram was still not inaugurated,
1: torej v času, ko Om Ashram še ni bil uradno otvorjen,
0: we all had one goal.
1: Smo vsi imeli samo en cilj.
0: We are all working hard or collecting donations or whatever we are doing, we were doing for Om Ashram.
1: Torej, vsi mi smo se skupaj trudili, zbirali donacije, karkoli smo počeli za to, da bi otvorili Om Ashram.
0: Now Om Ashram is complete and we unfortunately little bit are all focusing on our own centers, our own ashrams, ourselves, our problems, our this, our that.
1: In sedaj se je zgodilo to, da potem, ko smo otvorili Om Ashram, smo mi počasi prenesli našo pozornost na naše lastne stvari, naše lastne yoga centre, ashrame, in nekako smo pozabili na Om Ashram.
0: Even if Gurudev is physically not coming or even if I'm not here, still city, country, few centers come, unite once a week, once a month, organize some programs, do satsangs, collect people, do something nice. Not only our my center is in problem or your center is in problem or my center is better, your center is better. No. We all are same family. We all share the problems and we all share the happinesses.
1: Tudi če Vishva Guruji-ja ni tukaj, nimamo njegov darshan, če mene ni, če avatar Purja ni tukaj, prosim vas, dajte se povezati med sabo, med, se pravi, yoga centri, bakte, ne samo razmišljati, aha, jaz imam večje probleme kot oni drugi, ali pa mi imamo težave, ne moramo. 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
0: Remember the fire which you all had in 1999, those who were born Guru Purnima, when Holy Guruji, Swamiji, 99, no, Strilki? 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You remember how much fire you had? How many people were collected together? Most people we ever had in Strilki was, I think, that Guru Purnima.
1: Torej, se spomnite Guru Purnime leta 1999, ko je Swamiji pripeljal Holy Guruji-ja v Strilke. 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
0: So now let's try to forget all our individual problems, individual ashram center problems, and let's try to fix everything gradually, slowly. Not fix, we are no one to fix it, but we are at least someone who can make a change.
1: Torej, poskušajmo pozabiti na nekaj trenutkov na naše lastne težave ali pa na težave naših yoga centrov, ashramov in poskušajmo v skupnem duhu reševati stvari skupaj.
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0: So let's remove this all and unite again.
1: Torej, odstranimo to neznanje in se zopet povežimo med sabo.
0: Gurudev gave us so much that if we even hold our life or few lives, Good, dobro. 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

0: bit.
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2: Si preparado. 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
1: Don't change your mind now overnight. You already changed it enough times.
3: Ne premisli si to noč.
1: Since 1999, he's changing his mind.
3: Torej, premišljuje si že od leta 99.
1: Not my job, their job. So, let's all come together. Let's make this again. Let's uphold what Gurudev has created for us, and let's just decorate it as much as we can.
3: Pridimo torej spet skupaj, oziroma družimo se zopet in dajmo vzdrževati to, kaj je Gurudev za nas ustvaril.
1: Gurudev gave the base of the cake.
3: Torej, Gurudev je v bistvu naredil testo za torto.
1: And the up glitter and the design or writing happy birthday on the cake or whatever design we want to do, it's a blank canvas, but according to his wishes, we will now make it fulfilled.
3: Na nas pa je, da bomo sedaj to torto okrasili. 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
1: Gurudev made beautiful conference centers in the Om Ashram, so we started already using them.
3: Torej, Svamiji je znotraj Om Ashrama izgradil tudi prelepo konferenčno dvorano, ki smo jo sedaj začeli tudi uporabljati.
1: We had already 3 programs till now in that conference hall. We will have one more, I think, in few weeks.
3: Torej, organizirali smo že 3 konference v tej dvorani in v nekaj tednih bomo še 4.
1: We are trying to revive the hospital back. I was talking to some medical teams.
3: Zopet želimo oživeti našo bolnišnico, Sri Swami Madhavananda Hospital. 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
1: Trying to bring some one who will start a yoga university in the Om Ashram, because that was also one of Swamiji's dreams.
3: Torej, želim pripeljati v Om Ashram tudi nekoga, ki bo v bistvu ustanovil oziroma začel voditi jogijsko univerzo. To je bila tudi ena od Swamijevih želja.
1: This is technology. So, where were we?
4: That you started.
1: Yeah, Swamiji's visions. So, yeah, there are many things that should be and will be done.
3: Torej, veliko stvari je še treba postoriti in jih bomo tudi uredili.
1: So, we have the canvas. Let's paint.
3: Torej, imamo platno in sedaj moramo mi ustvariti nekaj na to platno.
1: And let's create that beautiful, magnificent dream of Gurudev.
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3: če bi bil
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1: 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So, let's have prayer, because let's a little bit end today on an earlier note, because tomorrow we have a long day.
3: Torej, sedaj bomo nadaljevali z molitvijo, kajti jutri pred nami dolg dan.
1: We have starting tomorrow already at 6:30, you guys.
3: Jutri pričnemo že ob 6:30.
1: And the sanyas diksha will be around 8 o'clock.
3: Sanyas diksha pa bo okoli 8 ure zjutraj.
1: So, but you just be aware, the pandits are Indian and I am Indian.
3: Torej, samo prosim, ne, pandita sta iz Indije, pa jaz sem Indic, tako da, kar se točnosti tiče.
1: So, if I say 6, 7, 6 can become 7, and then 7 becomes 8, you know.

0: No, joking.
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0: one thing I can learn from Swamiji is being punctual on time.
1: Torej, kaj se res učim, ali pa sem se naučil od Swamiji, je, da je treba priti točno.
0: At 4:59 I entered the gate, so I was on time.
1: Torej, ob 4:59 sem stopil tudi tukaj skozi vrata. 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
0: Even if the yagya and the ceremony starts around 6:30, I will come around 7:30 for the ending.
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0: 7:38-ish, because what time does the program for you start, Gopal? 9:15. Oh, okay. So we can start them at 7 till 9. So I will come around 8:30.
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0: So if anyone wants to sit and enjoy and watch the whole ceremony, most welcome to come around 7-ish.
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0: So most welcome if anyone wants to.
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0: In between of the program, sitting, talking, consultations, mantra diksha, whatever you want.
1: Lahko,
0: I'm all yours tomorrow.
1: Sem samo vaš. 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
1: Torej, zjutraj imamo Sanyas Diksha, potem imamo yagyo, bistvo, temeljni kamen se bo postavlja za.
0: Then we have lunch.
1: Potem bomo imeli kosilo.
0: And then Gopal. So then after lunch again, yagyas till 5:00, short break, and then we have satsang there.
1: Torej med kosilom, po kosilu bo kratik premor, potem bodo jagje do 5 popodne, potem bo sledil zopet kratik premor in potem bo satsang. To je jutri v slovenski vasi.
0: So see you tomorrow.
1: Torej vidimo se jutri.
0: Good. Any questions?
1: Imate kakšno vprašanje?
0: No questions is also good.
1: Ni uprašan.
0: Svasti prajabhyam paripalayantam nyayena margena mahin mahisha gaurammane bhyo shubhamastu nityam loka samasta sukhino bhavantu om shanti shanti shanti sadgurudev bhagavad

So that call endure. If endure, the tapasya, yesar vidyana tapo, danam means donation, contribution. Thousands of millions of trillion peoples that contribute every ashram where which they are built in the India or around the world. Where the ashram build, that all bhaktas are contributing. And that through the contribution, the ashram is building. And the ashram purpose for everyone. Welcome to here and do sadhana, do karma yoga, do bhakti yoga, and inner joy, happiness we get. Shilam guna, guna means quality. That quality, the human quality, we have to develop the human quality. The get to human life, it is not enough. We have to develop the human life. What the human life necessary qualities? The humbleness, the softness, the mercy, the faith, that feel each other. That is required for human quality. Otherwise, I mean, animals also are there, but humans are there very high developed knowledge and highly developed their education people. The humans are the protecting to everyone. Dharma, what is a dharma? Dharma is there what call the religions we call, but it's not exactly religion. Dharmas means the our daya dharma ka mool hai, paap mool abman, tulsi daya na chodiye, jab lag ghat mein hai praan. Daya means mercy. Daya dharma ka mool hai. The daya is the mercy, is the roots of the dharmas. Paap mool abman, the paap means the sin. The sins, they are giving unhappiness to people. And the sins means to kill someone, to give someone the bad words, or talk to someone like against each other. That is giving unhappiness and it creating sin. It's a very deep scriptures knowledge. It is, we reading more than 25 years, but still the roots so deeply go. Each and every words, that explanation is given there. What is a sin? Anywhere, if some ants dying from us, by us, we walk. If ants died, also there comes sin. But somebody killing two animals, what do you think? How much big sin that? So for that call, paap mool abhiman hai. Tulsi dayana chodiye, you know Tulsi Daji, that is his poem, this. Ramayana, who wrote the glory of the Rama, the Tulsi Daji. Tulsi dayana chodiye, jab lag ghat mein hai, pran. As long the prana is in our heart, as long we are breathing, don't give up the mercy. Or a Tulsi, kya karsi? 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

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Das means slaver of the God. Mahaprabhuji's one Holy Guruji bhajan. Dasan ka das Prabhu maye banavo. Hey Prabhu, leave me your slaver, slaver. Give me blessing, give me blessing, give me blessing. So for that human life is not normal life. Human life is not like only eat and drink and live and sleep and live in this world and out enjoying. This is not sufficient. So for that human life, the yogis, the gurus, they give us, the gods give us the divine scriptures and divine God names, and gurus always guiding to devotees to divine path that you came in this world. So get self-realization or inner peace, harmony, peace, tolerance, and understanding between the family, between the culture, between the religions, and between the nation. This is slogan of Vishwa Guruji. So that we are very happy and we are very, very thankful to always our Parampara Rishis that they gave us that huge, huge God glory name. In the India, one great, great goddess. Always I was thinking, you know, not only in India, but mostly all everywhere around the world. Only mothers, they are more devotees to God than men. Why this is happening? Every satsang you go, there are majority of the mother or sisters. And what called brother or the fathers, or they are less quantity. Because the mothers and sisters, they are more the toward thinking to God. And in similarly in India, that by Mira, the divine bhakti she had, and she was especially in Rajasthan. She born in Rajasthan and she was great devotee of God. And she write one bhajan, a divine bhajan. You know that she, how deeply she was, this wrought the bhajan, and how deep was she was feeling that bhajan toward God. So great. Payaji mene Ram Ratan Dhan Paya. Payaji Paya mene Ram Ratan Dhan Paya. 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Oh Gurudev, she was planning this bhajan. Payaji Paya mene Ram Ratan, the God glory. Lint means jewelry. God name is like jewelry. Payaji Paya mene Ram Ratan Dhan Paya. Mere Sadguru di amolak vastu kar kirpa apanaya. My Gurudev gave. That is you cannot compare in the price. Out of price, the higher, there are no price. It is priceless. One thing is there no price, that may be no material, but you cannot give price million, trillion or billions of money. If you give, you cannot get. So Mirabai said that I got that name, you cannot buy that glory. Janam janam ki punji pai, life punji means the jewelry or wealth. Jagat mithya jagat me sab khovaya, these worldly materials, it is like only just few days or 50 years or 75 years or 80 years or 100 years, and it will remain here. Ayaso sab jayega kya raja rang bajir koi sad singhasan koi band janjir. How all will go, and these material things will remain here, as like before people was living, someone here before us, now we are here,
And after some years, somebody will hear and we will be somewhere flying in a different directions. So that Mira was said, Kar kirpa apnaya janam janam ki punji pai mere satguru diya molok avasthi. Khaya na khute, chor na lute, din din bada ta savaya. The mothers, they know, always singing these bhajans. Khaya na khute, as much you can eat this God bhajan or read or write or sing, always increasing, increasing, increasing, increasing. Never decreasing God name. Never decreasing God name. Always increasing, always increasing, always increasing. Janam janam ki punji pai. Life and life jewelry I got, that's in this life. Khaya na khute, chor na lute. The thief cannot steal the God name. The material things, they can steal anyone. But knowledge which you have developed inside, the consciousness, the supreme consciousness, within the you, this supreme knowledge, God name, or gold jewelry, that within you, and it will guide and protect and lead us in the divine path. That Mahaprabhuji is in the golden, what called the golden text written there. If you lead your life according to the ethical principle, you can fulfill your dharma, and you fulfill your dharma, and it will lead you in the God direction. Divine direction. Every creature have the divine, divine, divine light. Love all creatures, if not more, then at least as much as yourself. That is divine sense. This is what I'm talking or what I'm preaching. This all from this Mahayogis, Gurus, Paramparas, Rishis, divine names, divine jewelries. सत्य की नाव केवटिया सतगुरु भाइया ठीक है सत्य की नाव केवटिया सतगुरु भवसिंधु तिराया भवसिंधु तिराया दैट कॉल सत्य 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So that is a divine, divine, divine path for human life. And we are happiest one, that we are blessed one, that we have this parampara. And we are always praying and singing and always thinking to Gurudev and God. And that is Holy Guruji's many, many bhajans. One of them, one bhajan, Teri.

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The translation of the refrain would be, O my mind, O human, repeat your guru's name, because it is very difficult that you will get a human body again.

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the chakras, and if I begin to talk what means the chakras, it will take again few days. But still, chakra means the circle. And because circle, this is which is rotating and the energy is also circular.

calculating. Like a sun ray doesn't come straight, it's also coming in the round form. The energy which goes in the body is also going in the round forms. Everything comes like a zero. So, this chakras, now this is only a mythological pictures. If you try to see in your body, you will not see this picture. So don't try to see exactly like that. You can imagine, no problem, it can be. But these are the symbols, and these are the major chakras in the body. We saw before the picture of the nadis, the nerve systems, the whole body network, and every end and beginning of these nadis, there is one chakra. So there are thousands of chakras. Did you ever see someone of you the Indian weddings? The Indians marrying, how? Is there some Indian who married? At least one couple is here who married. Now, in Indian Vedic culture, tradition is connected with the nature. So, maybe in some other culture also, if they do exactly, correctly, for their happy future, for getting good children, many, many, many things. So, from all the elements, one most powerful element is known as a fire element, Agni. And the Agni is light. Everywhere where the holy place, mostly we have a candle or the oil or the ghee lamp or the kerosene or the wax. Or when we have birthday or some nice celebration, something, we put the candles, because this is a living element. In our house, all five elements should be alive there. We have water, we have fire, we should have earth, we have the earth, flower veggies, air, good air should be there, fresh air, any space. We are living in the room, it is space. So all these elements are very important. These five elements together comes and makes this body. So fire is an element which is very straightforward. Fire burns everything into the purity. And we call Agni Dev, the fire god, water god. We don't know who is otherwise other god. There's no name. So these elements which keeps us alive. Water is a life, life is a water. If the fire is not in the body, we will die very soon. The temperature goes down and down. The doctor said, oh God, alarm. ICUs, put in ICUs. Try to bring the temperature up, no? Or too high temperature, oh God, again we try to bring the down balance. So the whatever you promise,
You promise in front of the fire. So they make the fire ceremony. There are of course many mantras and this many beautifully. So now I come to the main point. I'm not talking about marriage, otherwise many will decide to marry again. So it's not right. So the wife have a sari mostly or some cloth, and husband have also one nice shawl. Now her sari and his shawl is tied together. Was your case? Yes? Very good. And they go 7 times around the fire with mantras, walking slowly. So the first goes she 3 times and he goes behind. And this is, they tied with this cloth. After this 3 rounds, then he takes over, he's in the front and she's walking behind him. Okay, and this is, say, this 7 rounds round the fire, speaking our faithfulness, our lifelong healthy, happy, harmonious life, and that our generation should grow and so on. Why they make a knot? And what do I want to explain you with the chakras and this knot? We take example, any plant where there's a knot, there comes a leaf or the branch. True? When there's no knot, there's no leaves will come and no branch will grow again there. But where there's a knot, there grows, that's a junction, there grows the branches or the leaves comes. So that's we call Gatbandhan. Gatbandhan, gat means also the granthi. And granthi means gland. Now this growing plant has come to certain level, have to have granthi there, a knot. Because there is possibility that flowers or leaves or the branch will grow or the fruit will come. So this granthi symbolically, now this husband and wife came together and now they will have a healthy, happy generation growing. And so how our dynasty is continuing. Similarly, in the body of the nerve systems which we saw, is that for well-being of our physical, mental, emotional, spiritual health means balance. And so for this everything we have the yoga exercises, meditations, pranayams or physical exercises or bandhas or mudras or kriyas, etc., etc. So out of this so many 72,000 nerves which branches begins, there is like a generator producing energy. But the same energy which is produced in the generator is representing taking energy from the universe. This energy, which is for that particular purpose, that goes further through the nerves from one junction to other junction to other junction,
is a network in such a beautiful harmony. Yesterday, some expertise of the computers, or doesn't matter what it is, it says the cloud system. There was first only so many radiances, then it said smoke, the electro smoke, and now they don't call it smoke, they call it the cloud. This from the telephone companies, Nokia or whatever it is, companies. So now it's so thick. Maybe our ozone will be better when this is so many radiance there, no? Not sure, it will disturb more. Anyhow, so similarly, it is that network in our body, and all is done for one, for you. Who are you? At present is your soul. To protect this soul, imagine it is a big balloon, and there is all the systems there just to make you happy, healthy, and comfortable. And all your workers who is doing for you, they should not do against you. These workers are our senses, 10 senses of the actions, 10 of the knowledge. There are 10 pranas, pranas and upranas, 5 pranas and 5 upranas, which you should read in this book, Hidden Powers in Humans. There's a chart, and in the chart all written, pran, apan, saman, udan, vyan, etc. And that is only for this soul which was descending from this astral world into this material world in this body to develop furthermore. It is his, the soul is on the journey. Life is a journey, not a destination. When the destination will come, then this balloon will leave you alone, go. Now, when our physical body ceases or dies, but still we have other body that will protect us and go with us everywhere. There are 5 layers of our bodies: Anamaya Kosha, Pranamaya Kosha, Manomaya Kosha, Vijnanamaya Kosha, Anandamaya Kosha. Kosha means the quarter or the layer. The body of the nourishment, body of the prana, body of the mind, the emotion, the body of the knowledge, the intellect, and body of the Anandamaya Kosha, the feeling of joy, happiness, or the desire. That's called the causal body. Causal body means the cause of all our good or bad future. Similarly, these all nadis, they come to 3 big channels, which is we call sympathetic, parasympathetic, and central nerve system. Now the left nadi in this body, it begins from the small of the brain, and that's called Ajna Chakra. Ajna means command. Ajna means instructions. Who can give the command? Only who knows. Other cannot. So that is a seat here, seat of the knowledge, not intellect only. And that knowledge is the light, and that light is called Guru. Gu means darkness, and Ru means light. The one who leads us from darkness of the ignorance of the sufferings to the light of the knowledge of liberations. So these two
words or alphabets, Guru. Guru means dark, Ru means light. The translation is here master or teacher, etc. The person who brings us to certain knowledge, ability, how to do, that is our guru. We have music guru, we have painting gurus, we have singing gurus, we have driving gurus, many, many. So problem is a language. When he said guru, he said, my God, guru. But it's a language only. You is a teacher. So this, that knowledge is the guru, the light is the guru, Ajna Chakra. From the left nadi, which connecting to our left nostril, that's called moon nadi. And that nadi is controlling, belonging to our mind. And the principle of the mind, we call the goddess. The principle of the mind is the moon. And moon is never equal. Moon is constantly changing. From full moon to dark moon, and dark moon to again new moon, and full moon. Similarly, our mind is never steady. You should never try to control your mind. If you try to control your mind, stop your thoughts, I'm sure that person will get a schizophrenia, or will get a phobias, or many other problems. Mind is that river we should not block. If we block big dam, then we have to give the outlet. And if there is no outlet, then dam will break and it will harm more. It will wash away the all healthier earth and destroy the forest and whatever it is. So if we block the mind, we are in trouble. So we can't block the river, but we can give a direction to river. So mind needs a direction. So mind is coming and going. The moon represents water. And water is the waves, that's emotion. Mind is part of the emotion. And emotion means that motion and emotion, we are in the motion. We can't control the waves. And that's why one said, I can't control my emotion. When the high waves are there, Grandmaster said, don't dive to search the pearls. Let the waves calm down. So when there's a high waves, no negotiation. When there's a high waves, no promises. When there are high waves, no decisions. Take time. This is the work of the mind. Mind is connected to our senses. And each feeling of our senses, karma yoga, indriyas and jnanendriya, each feeling of the senses, desires, immediately inform to the mind. And mind is a process or a messenger between unconscious, subconscious and conscious. So mind brings the message to the subconsciousness. And when he comes out from the subconscious, he brings out other messages and gives to the intellect. For example, you would like to eat cherry. You saw the cherry tree.
eyes are showing you. Eyes doesn't eat. And eyes gave the information to the mind, mind took the thoughts down and brought up to the intellect, and intellect says, this desire belongs to the tongue because tongue need to have a taste of the cherry. So you see how it is circulating? If we can't get the cherries, they are too high, and we have to go quickly enough, we have to go somewhere, and where we arrived, there is no cherries. In the night, you will dream that you are getting cherry and eating, and suddenly you wake up, there is no cherries. Again, the desire goes down and down. So this is how the psychic problems begins, when the things are not clarified in peaceful situation. So mind is only messenger, bring the message to the subconscious, back, bring to the intellect, and what intellect can't solve goes again back. Intellect can become selfish, then gives a wrong judgment. Therefore, above the intellect, there's intelligence, viveka. And viveka can decide properly what is exactly or clear, what we need, what we do. So this is a very glimpse of this mind and this left nostril, the Ida Nadi. This is a moon Nadi. This is going blue down. The sun, that is belonging to our activities, our decisions, our temperament, creativities. There, when emotion is too high, then anger comes out and we can do many bad things. So anger, hate, jealous, revenge, greed, selfishness, and ego. These are the friends of this, or clarity, light, humbleness, pure wisdom. They are the other subject of this also. So between them, this white string we call, is called the Sushumna Nadi. That is the central nerve, is responsible for everything. And Sushumna Nadi is coming from the middle. Now, Ida and Pingala, these two nadis, they begin this from the left side, then right side, immediately they turn in the circle. So the left goes to the right, and the right goes to the left. Where they are crossing, there becomes a very strong energy. But balancing is a Sushumna between. And there, where they are crashing together, coming together, there is making a circle, strong energy, and that we call the second chakra at the throat. It's called Vishuddhi Chakra. Vish means poison. Shuddha means purification. Person who cannot purify certain emotion, anger, or someone was angry with you, bad words, bad situations, many, many tensions, this we swallow down. Or we keep it here, we can't speak clearly. We are afraid. That will affect your thyroid gland. So mostly thyroid problem is because the Vishuddhi Chakra is not properly relaxed, or that energy doesn't flow properly. So many problems can be solved when this throat chakra, which is very important, the hormones for our thyroid,
So we have to take care

Now, the left which went to the right and right to the left, they're crossing, and left goes again to the left side and that goes right side. So that's why the emotion is more in the heart, is a Anahata chakra, center of the chest. And likewise it goes, then comes the sun nadi, again goes to the left, and this side is come crosses the our solar plexus. And then goes down Muladhara, Svadhisthana and Muladhara. Now, in many books you read the name of the Kundalini, serpent power, the snake. So it is not a serpent, but this nadi is how it's moving. It's like the serpent curves. And when all three comes last together, there is a seat of that level of the unconsciousness which has its all dormanted or stored, our karma, our destiny, whatever we call in that point of the chakras. Because there is no storeroom in the somewhere in the space. All is with us. Heaven or the hell, happiness or bad, everything is we are carrying on our back, what we call the rucksack or a backpack. This individual soul have its own phenomenon and takes off into the universe when, where, how it will come. We don't know after we will come here. So one saint said, patta tuta dal se le gai pavan udai, ab bichare kab milenge, dur padenge jai. Now is autumn, beautiful autumn. Wind will come and the leaf falls down, separated, broken from the branch. And leaf is falling down like this. The strong wind comes and takes away this leaf behind other hills. Now this leaf is thinking. Patta tutta dal se, this leaf said, I am now separated from this branch. Le gai pavan udai, wind has blown me away far. Ab bichare kab milenge, this separation, when will come again together? Don't know, because I will fall down somewhere else. That is symbolically the destiny of each and every soul. After this life, we are not sure if we will get again another life and in which form. We can come as a human, but then we must have a human karma. We should have a human morning when we get up, we thanks to God and say, I am human. Only if we can become aware that we are a human, many, many bad things we will not do. The cruelty is going on. A human cannot be cruel. Then second thought, what makes me human? Not these two legs and two hands. There must be some human qualities. How to awake that human qualities which makes me aware and act with the human love, human kindness. So this science of the chakras is, and it is located along the spinal column. And central nerve is responsible, and therefore something happens to the spinal column or some operation have to be done, it's very fragile.
Because if little this nerve, three of them, one is damaged, we are paralyzed. So pranayama, which you are doing, and we sending the prana, that keeps these nerves in beautiful level. So then we come to the middle picture, please. This we saw this morning, exactly. So now here is also the spinal column is somehow shown here, and how the chakras are reflecting there. Now, in this, the most powerful is two, the Ajna chakra and the Manipur chakra, the stomach, because our life begins from here and life will end from here. In the mother's body, from here we had connection to the mother. And here the mother was nourishing us 9 months. And this is the seat where our beginning is, the center of our life. The middle point of our life is Manipur chakra, the navel, the ear. And so there are many, many exercises to this. Now, according to the weakness of a person or mentality of the person or quality of that person, many difficulties what we have. Of course, there's your problems everyone have. Problem is the best school. And who have no problem at all is boring. Okay? So it's good that problem keeps us awakened. So problems are not to run away, problems are to solve. But sometimes we can't run away and we can't solve. Subconsciously, we take this and some part of the body, we store there. So we try to store there. So sometimes some people, when angry or nervous or fear, they get diarrhea. Some people get constipation. Some people begin to sweat. So many, many, many, many different problems. And there we will see that certain disease first develops in our body. Maybe cancer or whatever different any, on that particular organ. So that energy which we consumed a lot from the chakras, and we try to feed everything there, we block the energy so much that result is like that disease. It can be thyroid. It can be headache. It can be neck pain. It can be heart problems, many, many, but not only this. There are different reasons also why headache or the neck pain and so on. But yogic science said, mostly you should search for which problem you have and what you were suppressing, that you should speak out to yourself. Or if there is someone problems, speak to that person. Problem is not a person to person. Problem can be with your dog. Problem can be with your car. Problem can be with your trees you don't like. Or there are many, many problems. Many different things. So don't concentrate only someone, on one human or many humans, that they are my problem. Must not be only the humans. Problems are from many sides. We have allergy.
we have the pole energy, in the spring energy, somewhere have snow energy. There's many things because it has to do something with the immunity. But why our immunity is less? Because certain problems we use that too much and now immunity is weaker. So pranayam, the science of kundalini and chakra in first level is for our physical, mental and spiritual health and the social health. Then we come to the other development. So these chakras, so chakras means around. Down on the bottom is Muladhara chakra, and there you see down. So that Muladhara chakra is that is ending of the spine. There is the border between animal consciousness and human consciousness. And Kundalini, Kunda, have certain meanings. The Kund means like a swimming pool. Kund means some deep water place where everything is fall down, leaves and this and that. Or Kund means Kundal. Kundal means the cycle. Sometimes when the full moon and you see round the full moon, a kind of beautiful circle. Kundal. And Kundal means also earrings. Also, what this ring was, you call bracelet? Kund. Kundal. So this is again the energy circulating and circulating there, lying there. And mostly going downwards, has no power to stand up, come out. Now when this awakes, they call again a snake. Say, don't disturb sleeping cobra. Don't make aggressive the cobra. So you don't know that is a good energy there inside or bad energy inside. So you find a bomb in the garden from Second World War. Will you dig out and bring in your house and say, look how the bombs are like that? Don't do, please. You phone to the police or authority, they will come and they will say it's living bomb. So they will neutralize it. Similarly is this, and there is the yoga teachers makes a mistake. It's not good that you go for 10 days of yoga retreat and you get a yoga teacher certificate. I'm teaching yoga nearly now 56 years of practicing, and teaching already 50 years. But still I don't feel that I'm a perfect teacher. To mastery these subtle things is not easy. So yoga is not only postures and some instructions. We can harm instead of doing good things. So it is a science of body, mind, consciousness and soul.

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The translation of the refrain would be, O my mind, O human, repeat your guru's name, because it is very difficult that you will get a human body again.

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1: DJ.
0: Vishwaguru Swami Shanji Gurudeva ki?
1: DJ.

0: So I have again an honor to present to you Mahamandaleshwar. He's also Acharya. So because of this terminology, Acharya Mahamandaleshwar is like a position in Aurakara. So we are not calling him Acharya Mahamandaleshwar, but he's also Acharya. Acharya means the somebody who crossed master's degree in Indian sciences. So he's Acharya Mahamandaleshwar. He teaches all Vedic knowledge. He teaches Puranas, any Purana. There are 18 Puranas, 18 additional Puranas, so 36 Puranas out of these four or five, they are main, which he teaches regularly. He was in Nagpur. This is like in center of the India. From Nagpur, he had to fly to Delhi, to Jodhpur, just to come for this program. So he came here yesterday and the program finished on 5th. So he was just basically on the way till the 24 hours. He has around 10 ashrams that I know of. He is in Jina.
1: Jina?
2: Jira.
0: Jira. Jira is the main ashram, it's in Punjab. I was present on opening of one beautiful, huge ashram temple in Bathinda. Also, it's on the border of Rajasthan and Punjab. He has a huge five-story ashram in Haridwar. He has in Surat, I think Uttar Pradesh
2: Gujarat.
0: and Gujarat, so many. Surat is in Gujarat also. So many places. He was one of the youngest Acharya Mahamandaleshwar, because he's now, and we are so happy that wherever we have any problem on, whenever we come, he's always most than willing to help us. On this Kumbh Mela, we organized the camp together. Actually, he organized the camp, we just joined. And it was really beautiful and great experience. So I would like you to welcome our dear Mahamandaleshwar Swami Atmanand Puriji Maharaj.

0: 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Then it started to describe the God, Atma, or divine energy. So the person who sees all beings in itself, and he sees self in all beings, he cannot hate, because just by knowing that we are all one, that we cannot hate. So you see, this sentence you can find in almost every coaching or every self-help book. And this is like tens of thousands of years old wisdom. If you realize, the problem is in realization. Can we realize that? Yasmin sarvani bhutani. And when that person realizes oneself, what sorrow can touch it? This is that what our Acharyaji was telling about. This is the realization of human life, why we came on this planet. We have two things. We have the option of doing. We have a free will to do. And we have limited time in which we can do. In limited time with our intellect, we have a free will to do. Problem is that we are bombarded every day with the things which always take us away from the divine. We are identifying ourselves. I am from Europe. I am white. I am orange. I am this. I am that. So we should identify ourselves with I am myself. I am Atma. I am divine. And that is what at least brought me to this path, to Shankaracharyaji. He said that the Atma is same in the elephant, the Atma is same in the human, and Atma is same in the ant. No? So the one who knows himself, and because we know that we are one with everybody, there is no more suffering. And then it continues to express the how the divine Atma, how the God actually looks like. Isha, the God. Sa paryaga chukramakai masmaviram shodama papa vidham kavir manishi paribuhu svayambur yatha tatyato arthan Vyadada chashvatibhya samabhya. I'm not slightly, I'm very nervous because I actually have Acharyaji who knows this by heart, and it's like I'm basically showing off in front of him, so my apologies. So he or Atma or God is all pervasive, it's everywhere, it's pure. Without body, without any wounds, damages, anything, without any taint, any spots, without anything. It's sin cannot touch it. There is nothing like sin in that realm. He's omniscient. He's the ruler of mind. He's transcendent and self-existent. He has duty according to the years. So he decides, this Atma decides what we will do. And if you realize that we are that Atma, so we can decide what we want to do. We are those who are deciding, yes, I will do my mala. Yes, I will do my pranayama. Yes, I will do my asanas. Yes, I will help people. Why you will help people? Because there is nobody there except you. You are helping yourself. We just had like the previous two lines, two mantras. This Atma is all pervasive. It's everywhere in all the universe. And this is how this Upanishad starts. Isha Vasya Midam Sarvam. Yat Kinch Jagatyam Gyan. Whatever is in this world, every single point, there is no point where there is no God, there is no Atma. It's all pervasive. So, when you start your day thinking like this, how will your day look like? Just imagine, just try, experiment. You wake up in the morning, as the Swamiji said, I'm a human, and you say, I'm Atma, I'm divine, I'm omnipresent, everlasting. Or you wake up in the morning and say, oh my God, again, another day. Okay, 2 days till Sunday. Oh my God, Monday is tomorrow. No, it's today, Monday. No. Difference. You can choose. And the choice is yours. No? And I just wanted to start these two, because I was asked about these two very strange mantras of Ishavasya Upanishad. These are two very strange mantras, and then I will stop. Andam tamaha pravishanti ye vidyam upasate tatho bhuya ivate tamo yach. Uvidyayam rataha. So, the one who worships ignorance, ignorance is not ignorance itself, it's like who the one who is concentrated only on the work and duties of this world. So, you go and learn how to drive, you do this. So or anything on this physical level, whoever does only that, who concentrates his knowledge on that, will finish in the darkness. Yeah? Fair enough, we know this, everything cool. But those who are doing only spiritual sadhana, it even go deeper in the darkness. So if you study architecture or physics or cooking or anything, you go into darkness. And if you study spirituality, asana, pranayama, you go into deeper darkness. Okay. So this is the first step. So I will not continue. This is a longer topic. But this is the first step to tell that there is the only way is to unite. So you have to work and learn to live in this world. And then with this knowledge, you can overcome these problems which we are facing here. And then with the spiritual knowledge, we cross over after our life and our duties are done. So it is combination, it says, because in the second line it says, kurva neveh karmani. You have to do, even if you don't want to do anything, you have to do karmas. You will do karmas, not you have to do. You will do karmas. So choose to do proper ones. As long as you live, for 100 years, for whole life, you will do karmas. So these karmas you choose, and which karmas now it says, do both. Do both karmas. Do the things which you need to be alive here, and do that ones which you need to cross over. So this is the beginning of karma yoga. The karma yoga starts from Ishavasya Upanishad. And it goes a little bit further. I will not go deeper in that, but because the karma is differently treated now, and karma was differently treated 5,000-10,000 years back. But it's all about duties and what we have to do. So it combines both spirituality and work. That's why in Om Ashram we have karma yoga, plus yoga and daily life practice every single day. Plus we have prayers and all else. Siddhip Narayan Bhagwan, Kiche, Devadidev Deveshwar Mahadeva, Kiche, Hindudaran Samrat Maravananji Bhagwan, Kiche, Mahamandalesha Swami Atmananji Maharaj ki che, Vishwaguru Swami Maharaj Gurudeva ki che. Vishwakaranji Maharaj ki che. So again, we have an honor, we have luck. It's called Bhagya. We are lucky ones to be here present with all these saints. And as a head of this saint, we have Rajguru. He is the teacher of the kings of Bikaner. He is Acharya Mahamandaleshwar, the highest position in Mahanirvanyakara. He is one of the highest and oldest, most respected saints in all akaras. The akaras can be also sannyasi, non-sannyasi. So he is very, very, very learned person. He knows Puranas, Vedas all by heart. He speaks Sanskrit, and he says always that the prarabdh, our karmas from previous life brought us together. But for me, it's that his love towards us and his love towards Vishwaguruji, towards our Swamiji, that kept us together. Because the karma can bring us together, but his words, his deeds, his behavior, it was actually keeping us all together. They were honored, both of them, Swami Rajendra Puriji and Swami Avatar Puriji, to be in his seva. It was not easy, because on the distance is all okay, but when you come close, then the color burns, the fire burns.
1: You're a hot iron which is smashed.
2: Yeah.
0: So we are grateful that for when with even small invitation, Acharyaji is willing to come, and then his love for us, I really hope that his love for us will never stop. With these words, I would like to request our beloved Acharyaji to give us, bless us with his words.

गोपाल महोत्सवादिशकलै रावेष्टितं सुन्दरम्।

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